Well, that was fun. Waiting for a bus. I'm waiting for the bus. So I have a cardiac. A Cadillac. ZZ Top. Waiting for the bus from Tres Hombres. Alice Cooper. Under My Wheels from The Killer. Primus. Jerry was a race car driver from Sailing the Seas of Cheese. GTO by Ronnie and the Daytonas. GTO, Best of the Mala Recordings. Yeah, we're driving here on Second Wind. I'm Shawnee G.

Right on, right on, right on. You're listening to Second Wind. So slow down. Take a deep breath and get your second wind. I'm Shawnee G. You know, it's the music's supposed to be fast, not your speed limit. That was James Gang from the album Miami. Miami, Cruising Down the Highway. And Montrose before that. Bad Motor Scooter from the album Montrose. It might be their debut album. I'm not too sure. You know, if you recognize the voice, Sammy Hagar, you know. Before Sammy Hagar was Sammy Hagar, he was Montrose Sammy Hagar. And then he was Sammy Hagar, solo Sammy Hagar. And then he was Van Halen Sammy Hagar. And then he went... I don't know what he was doing. I guess he's back to being Sammy Hagar.

Okay, here we go. Let's do this. Let's get that deep breath thing going. Hold it in a sec. Do this more than once if you have to. Let it out slow. All right, here we go. Here's Steve Miller.

0: Hey, that's me, Shawnee G, making noise, letting you know it's time to go. That was Boston. Hitch a ride. Bachman Turner Overdrive. Roll on down the highway. Steve Miller did Mercury Blues from Fly Like an Eagle. And that's me, Shawnee G, for the second wind. Hope you got it. Second wind, that is. Okay, well, let's finish up with one more driving song. And it's called Highway Star. And it doesn't have Tommy Bolin. It's got the original guitar player, live in Osaka, Japan, 1972. Made in Japan, Deep Purple. Hey, stay tuned for Synthetic Age and JR. Next 2 hours. Bye. Bye, I said.
1: Right. See ya.
0: See ya, Purple.

0: Good afternoon, everybody. You are tuned into 88.5 WMNF, streaming online at WMNF.org. My name is Ben. It's time for the Monday Traffic Jam, but before we get into the traffic jam, the wonderful Blanny from Monday's It's the Music has some donors to thank.
1: Yes, I want to thank... am I on?
0: Yeah, you're on.
1: Okay. I wanted to thank Rick from Sarasota. And yay! And let's see, I'm trying to find... And he says, you pulled... the John Prine trigger. Yes. I'm glad you got that one. And he donated $100. Thank you so very, very much. Love you all. And thank you, everybody, who donated to my show. Now it's time for Ben, who has a fantastic show.
0: Awesome. Thank you, Blanny. Thank you so much. And if you haven't figured it out already, we are in the midst of our early summer fun drive. So you can give us a call at 813-238-8001, or you can go to WMNF.org to make your donation today. I cannot tell y'all how excited I am to be joined in the studio by Joe Allen of Art in Your Ear.
2: Hello, Mr. Ben. Thank you for letting me come in and join you.
0: Of course.
2: Today,
0: going to
2: shake the money tree, shake the music tree, have put money and music together.
0: That's
2: at
0: right.
2: Last.
0: They've
2: never been together before.
0: Yeah, no,
2: this is the first time ever.
0: Ever tried to monetize music
2: never.
0: Before.
2: No way. Hey, and we're hoping that that listeners, this is the first time Ben has had to fundraise in the daytime. For a daytime show, right?
0: Yes, that's correct.
2: And in front of like the big leagues and be here. And so we're hoping that there's this fantastic support from people going, yeah,

0: been with the music that you play.
1: I've been hearing it the last few months, you know, since I took over from Flea in late February. You know, Flea had this spot for a long time, and, you know, I could feel that there was, you know, some skepticism out there, but I feel like it's all gone now.
0: It should be gone.
1: People have been really been responding well to the show. They've really been enjoying it. So if you have been enjoying hearing me and the music that I play on the Monday Traffic Jam, give us a call at 813-238-8001 or go to WMNF.org to make your donation right now.
0: It'd be awesome.
1: Yeah. In the background right now, we are playing our featured artist for Pride Month. This is Patrick Cowley, and this song is called Mind Warp. Because each month here at WMNF, one of the fun things we do as a community radio station is we have a mission calendar, where each month we have a sort of a different theme, you know, mental health issues, Latin Heritage Month, Women's Month. You know, for those of you that were listening, the first month I was on, I played all women during Women's History Month to celebrate that. That was a fun challenge that I did for myself to see if I could pull off. And it was like one of those months where I think I had to do five shows, not just four.
0: So 15 hours.
1: Yeah, it was like I had to really dig deep and like make sure I could make it happen. But that's just, you know, some of the fun things that we do here at WMNF. And this month is Pride Month. So I'll be playing all kinds of LGBTQ artists all month long. And Patrick Cowley was sort of at this, sort of at like the late era of disco leaning into electronic music. And he did a bunch of work with Sylvester. And, you know, a lot of the music that he did, the tapes were kind of lost.
0: What?
1: And over the last decade, they got like resurfaced. And so all of these albums of his have been reissued. And it's just amazing, amazing stuff. He did a lot of film soundtracks. So it's a lot of very, very cool soundtrack music. So I highly recommend checking out Patrick Cowley. We got some phone lines lighting up. If you want to give us a call, we're taking your donations now at 813-238-8001.
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1: That's right.
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1: Yeah, we've got volunteers standing by. 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And if you're anything like us, something tells me that you would have a hard time not having your radio. Mm-hmm. 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
1: Excuse me, Ben.
0: Yes,
1: I have a question
0: Joellen.
1: For you.
0: What's your question?
1: Is this vinyl?
0: This is not vinyl, but funny you should
1: have vinyl?
0: Ask that.
1: Because my impression when I listen is that you play a lot of vinyl.
0: You are correct. I bring in a lot of records to play. That LL Cool J song that you just heard, I Can't Live Without My Radio, that was the 12-inch vinyl version. And yeah, I've got a big stack of records that I brought in with me because I love playing records. I love collecting records. I love blowing all of my disposable income on them. I love filling my tiny house with records.
1: I think of WMNF people. I mean, I know a lot of people are like me, and they listen to WMNF for the news and the music. And those music lovers, news and music people, are just as passionate about music as all music lovers. But I wonder if any of our listeners like have a record room or like a record fanatics, because that seems to me the people who really love albums, who love vinyl, who love like a wide range of music. You know, they love the music because of what they're hearing, not for other extraneous reading. Those are the people that should be calling 813-238-8001 right now, because one of your own is here.
0: That's right.
1: In the studio. One of your own is on prime time. Like this music, this passion for music, and all the DJs here are really super passionate about music. But I feel like, Ben, you're like one of that subset of WMNF DJs that has very understanding loved ones in their lives and realize that this is how it's going to be. Like my record room is not a room. It's maybe like 3 or 4 shelves and a turntable, and that's it.
0: It works out really well because my wife is a musician and she plays the harp, which is very, very large.
1: Right.
0: Like we have to plan what type of vehicles we have around, vehicles that can move her instrument around. So it's a nice trade-off where it's like, all right, you get one of the bedrooms for your harp. I just get the entire living room for all the records.
1: There you go. So do you play harp music on your show?
0: I have played lots of harp
1: there
0: music on the
1: That's
0: show throughout the years.
1: I think Dorothy, there was an artist I heard on your show, and I played her like a couple weeks later when you because you used to have done, you've done 2 other shows here on WMNF.
0: Yeah, did you play some Dorothy Ashby?
1: Yes, Dorothy Ashby. That's it. I knew it was Dorothy.
0: Our eldest
1: like
0: son, one of his middle names is Ashby after Dorothy Ashby.
1: That's awesome. Well, if you haven't figured out, we have to raise a ton of move. We have to raise $5,000 here by 6 p.m. And I don't want to be like a bad luck charm for Ben. So I would love it for people to go ahead and go online if you just can't stop listening to us talk. 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And you can hit the donate button right there, and we're TJM, I think, is our thing. But if you could support this music, this love of music in the afternoon, supporting having music on that is responding to what goes on in the world, that is gone through, and someone that you know, your neighbor is in here, your neighbors come in and play this music. If you're
0: That's
1: a
0: right.
1: music lover, please, right now, we want someone to like to break the ice and get a nice like $100 donation, break the ice, call in. Let's get started. Let's get this rolling. Let's have a great show. Let's have fun. Let's just do this. 813-238-8001. And we could have so much fun here thanking you and reading stuff. There's all sorts of things online that you can give for yourself as a thank you present. Our shirts this year have a record on them.
0: Yeah.
1: They're like
0: real
1: the
0: nice
1: vinyl lovers. So if you're a vinyl lover and you get a shirt and support this show, it's like this, everything comes together in one beautiful, beautiful package.
0: That's right.
1: Here on WMNF.
0: Big thanks to Marty from Pinellas Park for making this was a pre-pledge before we even got on air today.
1: Marty
0: made a donation. So huge thanks to Marty. Thank you so much.
1: I think that was a circle of friends.
0: Yes, it was a circle of friends. And we would love for you to join our circle of friends because it's, you know, for a radio station like ours, it's great if you want to give us $100. We will
1: totally
0: take your $100. We'll take your $1,000. We'll take your $10, whatever it is. But you know what's really amazing is if you want to sign up for the Circle of Friends and make that monthly recurring donation. Mm-hmm. Like getting those recurring donations, we know how much money is coming in every month.
1: It's and stability.
0: That stability makes a huge, huge difference. So give our volunteers a call. 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Whatever works for your budget works for us.
1: Yeah.
0: If you want to give us $1,000 a month, we will take your money. 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
1: Come on. We want to see the phone thing light up. Yeah. Come on, make it light up. We want you to light it up.
0: I want to play some more music. You got to help us with these phone lines light up. I've got records queued up. They're ready to roll. All we got to do is get a caller at 813-238-8001, or you can go to WMNF.org to make your donation right now. We've got Patrick Cowley in the background. This track is called Megatron Man. I highly recommend looking up Patrick Cowley. He's a very, very amazing artist. Put out a ton of really cool, like, electro disco music. He is our featured artist for Pride Month here. I listen to a lot of different genres of music, and probably about 6 months or a year ago, I was like, you know, I don't even know what, like, techno and a lot of, like, the different branches of electronic music mean. Like, I've never really dug into a lot of them. And I have a little group text with some friends from high school, and a couple of my buddies from high school are really into techno. And I was like, hey, guys, what do I need? Like, where do I start? And one of my friends was like, you got to start with Patrick Cowley. This guy was, like, early, early years of electronic music. He has a song called Tech-No, where some people claim the name techno came from.
1: Oh.
0: So if this is the kind of stuff that interests you, then that's probably why you're listening to this show, because you love coming along on this musical journey with me, because that's what I love to do. I love to find out about new artists, new genres, get into it, see what it's all about. So if that's the kind of thing that excites you as well, give us a call at 813-238-8001. Let's get into some music. We could use $1 million. So from their debut EP, Chronic Town, here's R.E.M. doing $1 million right here on 88.5 WMNF.

0: That was R.E.M. doing A Million from their debut EP, Chronic Town, that came out before their first record, Murmur. 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
0: Yeah, you should give money because this is your community radio station. I think that's something that I can't impress enough. Like, I always talk about this. I've been at, you know, other stations, and I always talk about this. But like, this doesn't belong to us that are here talking on the microphones. Like, this belongs to everybody.
1: It's ours. Yeah,
0: it's ours. This is your community radio station. You can volunteer. You can DJ. You can get involved. You can donate. However you want to be. You can just listen. You don't even have to donate. We would love it if you did.
1: You don't have to donate, but it's really different. Like, you've been doing radio for a long time, but the first time that you donate, if you've never donated before, the first time you donate, all of a sudden, it changes the way that you feel about when you're listening. All of a sudden, you're listening, but you're invested more. All of a sudden, it's like there was a door was open, and it's been open for a while, but now you just walk through the door.
0: Yeah, you're a part of something.
1: You're part of
0: now.
1: Something. You belong. Yeah. You truly belong. You belong when you're a listener, but when you support the station, it's like we shook hands, like we've touched.
0: Yeah.
1: And so we want you. We don't know who you are unless you. Unfortunately, sometimes donating is the way that we learn our listeners' names and we find out who they are and we find out what they like. And we want to know, like, we're curious. I mean, I'm nosy, basically. I'm totally nosy. I would say Ben's probably curious. But I want to know who you are. I want to know who's listening. I want to know why you're listening. I want to know what you love. I want to know what you like. I want to know what you want more of. And all those things happen when you give a donation, because we become us. This is not mine. This is ours, you know, and this is what we want to do. The fund drives are important. We need the money. We have no funding from the state. We have no funding from the government. All of that money has been pulled. We have no federal or state funding. It's gone. So we definitely need to have our listeners' money. But that's important. But we also want to know who you are. We want it to be us, not Ben and I in here and you out there and there's no connection.
0: Yeah. Join us in here.
1: Yeah, join us. Exactly. 813-238-8001. If you want to talk to somebody, if you're at work or you're doing something else and you can't talk to anybody, if you're driving, wait until you are stopped, okay? But otherwise, you can go online to WMNF.org. It's super fast. It's super easy. But we want you in here. We want you to be part of us. So do it now. Like, don't keep waiting. Like, let's get going.
0: Don't wait.
1: Yeah.
0: We're about to have the news. So now is a great opportunity to keep listening and go online and make that donation at WMNF.org. And we are so fortunate that we have the amazing Chris Young with the WMNF News.
2: All right. Thanks, Ben, and good afternoon. I'm Chris Young with the WMNF News headlines at 3:31. A report by Clearwater Police has found that professional wrestling legend Hulk Hogan died of natural causes last year. The findings formally closed the investigation into his death. The Clearwater Police Department released a 72-page report on Friday, summarizing an exhaustive review of statements, medical records, surveillance footage, and a visual inspection of the body. Hogan, whose real name was Terry Bollea, died last July at age 71. Family members told investigators that Hogan had been suffering from multiple health issues in the weeks before his death, including leukemia, an irregular heart rhythm, pneumonia, and kidney failure. He also had undergone many hospitalizations and surgeries in the years before his death. When the power goes out following severe weather, noise from portable generators ramps up. Portable generators are a more than $1 billion industry in the U.S. and a major help during storm recovery. Learning how to properly use one is critical before a hurricane hits. WGCU's Jennifer Crawford was joined by Guillermo Rodriguez, spokesperson for the Portable Generator Manufacturers Association, to discuss important safety steps when operating a portable generator.
3: Can you first give us an idea of how widespread the misuse of portable generators is and what can happen if they are not used properly?
4: That is a great question. unfortunately, tragedies from using a portable generator incorrectly have taken place. So according to the U.S. Consumer Product Safety Commission, in the time period between 2004 and 2021, each year about 46 to 100 people die from carbon monoxide poisoning involving portable generators. The reason is very simple. Carbon monoxide is poisonous. It is impossible for the human senses to detect it. You can't see it. You can't smell it. It doesn't take too long for carbon monoxide to severely injure people and within minutes leading to death, if not exiting the premises where the carbon monoxide emissions can build up.
3: Why do these tragedies keep happening? What is going on that people don't have the knowledge that they need?
4: The sad reality of it is that tragedies will take place if a generator is used inside. So the very easy way to prevent these tragedies is to, very simply put, take your generator outside. It can never be used inside a garage, near a window, a door, anywhere where carbon monoxide emissions can build up.
3: Now, your organization promotes prep, don't panic. Walk us through what advice you give to achieve this goal.
4: That is a great question. So just like fire safety, portable generator use needs to have a plan in place. You need to, first of all, plan ahead, not when you need to use that generator, like when a hurricane or severe weather approaches and your power is out. So first of all, familiarize yourself with the functioning of the generator, any manufacturer's guidelines, and then planning for that proper placement. Now, when you think about placement, several generator brands and the U.S. Consumer Product Safety Commission advise 20 feet away from any closed structure. So it's very important to then have the necessary supplies. Think about extension cords that need to stretch far out from the house into the home to power your appliances. Think refrigerators, fans, and other appliances. So it's very important to have a plan in place. And let me not forget to mention the use of carbon monoxide alarms.
2: 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Tonight will be mostly cloudy with a low around 76. Tomorrow will be partly sunny with a high near 94. 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

0: 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Maybe you're listening at home. Maybe you're listening at the office. 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Big thanks to Samuel Weisbrand from Santa Fe, New Mexico. 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And this donation was made in tribute to Dolphy, a dear close friend, inner tube of ours that's in the shape of a dolphin that has gone down a 150-foot waterfall, among other things. Dolphy is in fact in the back of my truck right now. 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So big thanks to everybody that's been donating so far. But we need more people to give us a call, 813-238-8001, or you can go to WMNF.org and make your donation right now. I am joined in the studio by Miss Jo Ellen.
1: Probably.
0: Art in your ear.
1: Maybe not your number one fan, but I know I must be in the top five.
0: I didn't want to embarrass you and say that out loud.
1: I know,
0: because
1: it's creepy actually when I say it out loud.
0: But it's not creepy. It's sort of how...
1: It's how you put music together, and
0: how we connected.
1: Right.
0: Like you were another DJ at the station. And I I listened to Art and you're kind of but we had never actually met. And then I started doing radio shows, and you just started emailing me, be like, "Oh my god, yeah. I love that song.
1: It.
0: That was amazing."
1: And that's what. It's really hard to find someone that has. No, that's not true. I'm at WMNF, so it's not hard to find someone who has eclectic taste. But, that you can play Lizzie Mercer de Clou and then some African, Nigerian rock from the 80s and then play a new release, and that's what I want. And I think that's what listeners want. They want to hear stuff that they know, so it anchors them. And then they want to hear stuff that blows their mind, because then that makes them fall again in love with music.
0: That's right.
1: And I feel like you're one of the best DJs on the air, and I think you're one of the best DJs that I've ever heard. I am not. And I've written Sam and other people at the station about this. So I'm curious, you did music. We talked a little bit. You were in Asheville at a college radio station doing music there. Right?
0: It wasn't a college station. It was
1: okay.
0: We just wanted another radio station.
1: Radio station.
0: And so some friends of mine started one, and it was an online only station for the first few years. And then some FM licenses became available, and we applied for one and got it and put up a tower and started a radio station.
1: Which is basically how WMNF got started, which I love.
0: It's so cool being involved. I was involved with this station, and when I moved away, we had been on air for 4 years.
1: Ah.
0: And I landed it, down here in the Bay Area. And it was right when WMNF was celebrating their 40th anniversary. And it was so this is what it becomes.
1: Wow.
0: This is where it's going. I just was where it started. And now I'm
1: and to be part of that.
0: Yeah. Now I'm right where it's going. It's such
1: that's
0: an
1: so
0: interesting
1: beautiful.
0: Experience.
1: So this is why, and this is why we would love for you to support this show, because that's the stories we want to tell. This is your neighbor. Ben is your neighbor. I think you live in St. Pete, right? So I live in St. Pete, but we have people at the station from all over Florida, actually, and all over the area. And we want that. Everybody has this great story. Our stories are your stories. So right now, this is a really good time for you to say, I need to support WMNF. I want to support WMNF. WMNF matters to me. I listened to this show. I gave Ben a chance, and I stuck around, and I stayed, and I like this. 813-238-8001. It would be fantastic to be able to thank people. We do have someone to thank, though. I just want to make sure that Ben sees it. We do have someone to thank.
0: We've got Rick from Sarasota.
1: Yay!
0: Making a $100 donation.
1: Rick.
0: Huge thanks, Rick. We appreciate it.
1: Oh, so much. Rick, I think...
0: Fantastic.
1: I think Rick gave to my show also. So double thanks, Rick. And that's what it is. And we have these wonderful people out there. And whenever they give, it's like they're saying hello. It's like, hey, I believe in you. I trust. I love the station. I believe in you. Please join Rick and join... I'm sorry, I forget your best friend's name. Steven? No.
0: Samuel.
1: Join Rick and Samuel and be like, yeah, this station is my station. I'm going to support it right now.
0: That's right. 813-238-8001 or go to WMNF.org to make your donation right now. So one of the really fun things that I have been doing as a part of this show, which was just a weird idea I had before I came in the first week to do it, is I don't have a huge collection of 45s, but I have a fair amount of 45s. I say not huge because one of my good friends in Asheville does an only 45s radio show. So it's like he's got a big collection of 45s. I've got a few boxes, a few hundred or so. But so every Monday at 3:45, I do 3:45s at 3:45. So it's fun to pull out some 45s out of this box and thread them together in some way. Last week I did like songs that had, sort of been made famous in movies, or covered in movies. So I played Ballroom Blitz by Sweet because it had been famously covered in Wayne's World. I played Soul Man by Sam and Dave because it was famously covered in the Blues Brothers. I really enjoy, sort of like you were saying, like finding different music and threading it together in some way. And so 3:45s at 3:45 is one way that I do that. So it's very serendipitous that Wit from Santa Fe made a donation today, because the first 45 that I'm going to play today, I sort of discovered with him. We were seeing Bruce Springsteen in Greenville, South Carolina, and they brought out this old surf band called the Swingin' Medallions to cover their big hit, which is called A Double Shot of My Baby's Love. So we're going to start 3:45s at 3:45 with that 45. And it's in honor of the fact that we actually have a challenge right now. We have got a $500 challenge. So the next $500 that gets donated, your donation is getting doubled. 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We'll take 10 $50 donations. We'll take one $500 donation. We'll take 100 $5 donations. However it works out, we will work with it.
1: We will not take rabbits.
0: We will not take rabbits.
1: No rabbits. Sorry, guys.
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0: 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And kicking off this week's edition of 3:45s at 3:45, here are the Swingin' Medallions doing Double Shot of My Baby's Love.

0: ready for an unforgettable night of vintage vibes and timeless sounds at the Rockabilly Revival as headliners Big Sandy and his Flyright Boys take the stage at Skipper's Smokehouse. 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
1: 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My name is Ben, and that was another edition of 345s at 345, the Fund Drive edition. 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
1: That's right. Absolutely. After Double Shot of My Baby's Love, in honor of y'all giving us a call, I played the Time classic tune, 777-9311. And you heard Sharon Jones and the Dap Kings doing Money, because we need your money.
2: We do.
1: That was a Record Store Day 45, and on the B-side is the Budos Band covering Day Tripper.
2: Oh, wow.
1: It's a fantastic 45. I've had it in the box for weeks and weeks and weeks, and I keep thinking about playing it, and then I'm like, no, I got to save money for the fun drive. So I keep putting it into the back of the box, so I was so glad that I could spin it for y'all today, because we love Sharon Jones here. I love Sharon Jones, and we love Sharon Jones here at WMNF. Oh, yeah. So give us a call, 813-238-8001, just like Jenny Silva from St. Petersburg. Huge thanks to her for donating. She is a wonderful human being, so supportive of community radio and really anything I do. She is fantastic. Mm-hmm. So huge thanks to you, Jenny.
2: Big art supporter, big music supporter, big everything going on supporter.
1: She's who you want in your community.
2: Yes.
1: Is really who Jenny is. Right. And we want to learn more about some of y'all out there. Like Joellen was mentioning earlier, this is your community radio station. So get involved by giving us a call, making a donation. You can volunteer. You could also be a DJ someday if you wanted to. Mm-hmm. These are all things that are, you know,
2: we're both
1: available.
2: Volunteers.
1: Yeah.
2: Here.
1: And I don't get paid to be here.
2: We don't get paid to be here. And honestly, if I had the money, I'd pay to. Well, I guess I do pay to be here because I donate.
1: Yeah, I always donate.
2: I guess
1: I pay to be a volunteer.
2: Maybe, but but the thing is that we love this radio station. If you're listening right now, you probably love this radio station. And if you're a new listener, this is how we stay on the air. But not just how we stay on the air. This is how we protect our audience. We protect all of us from corporate interests. This is how we stay away from having to, like, oh, we can't say anything bad about this grocery store. We can't say anything bad about, you know, this place because they pay for advertisements on the air, so we can't talk about them.
1: I can say bad things about anybody
2: anybody. But yeah, so that's what it is. It's, you know, we're non-commercial, not just because we don't play commercials. We're non-commercial because we rely on our listeners and our supporters to protect all of us from from it protects our First Amendment. It protects your First Amendment. So you can call in and talk, and your First Amendment is protected. So we are doing this for all of us. And I know that sounds grandiose, but it's on a micro level. We want you to be able to hear what you want to hear. We want you to listen what you want to listen.
1: Absolutely.
2: When we play you a song, we want you to be able to hear it. And we do that because our listeners pay for this radio station. Yeah, and that's what it is.
1: It's really unbelievable how little anybody tells me what to do when I'm in here. It's such an amazing thing. And it's what I love about community radio is I get to come in here each week and I get to play whatever music I want to play.
2: So we get
1: And I dig through so much music and I just get to bring it in here and share it with you. And there's nobody who's like, oh, well, you can't play this kind of music. You can't play that kind of music.
2: I got to ask you a question. So I don't, when I get to fill in for the DJs, I do this, other DJs, or even when I'm just doing music on my show, my playlist is always so long. Like, I might have an hour of what I'm supposed to play, but it turns out I've got 2 hours of music. Is that you?
1: It's funny you say that, because just last week, you know, since it wasn't the fun drive, I didn't have any album anniversaries I was celebrating. I basically went through the box of I lug this giant box of records here every week. And there's always records that just stay in the box week after week after week and just don't make it into the show. And last week I made a point of like pulling a few of them out. They're like, these have been in here way too long. Like, they got to be heard.
2: I felt bad for them.
1: Yeah, I felt bad for them.
2: It's such a tease. Like, oh, I'm going to bring you to the studio but not play you. Ha, ha, ha.
1: All right. We've got some folks responding to this challenge. Rick from Sarasota, thank you so much.
2: The best.
1: We've got Ronald from Spring Hill. Thank you so much for your donation.
2: All right.
1: So we are in the vicinity of like between $200 and $250 towards that $500 challenge. So give us a call at 813-239-8001 so your donation can be doubled with this $500 challenge we have. You can make a $50 donation. 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You can make a $100 donation. Whatever works for your budget. And really, I know there's people out there that can donate $1,000.
2: And if you can, that is great. And we will put together, if you like thank you presents, we will put together a sweet thank you package
1: for you.
2: We have the Chuck Prophet tickets. But for vinyl lovers, for music lovers, I mean, on the air, you always sort of support, like, the T-shirt that we have. The last fun drive and this fun drive, the T-shirts are some of the best T-shirts we've ever had. So let's go get a T-shirt, 813-238-8001.
1: That's right. And here is the Hours NPR News.

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3: Hello!
2: Joan, do you give... I hesitated to say your last name. I was like, I don't know if she gives out her last name.
3: My last name is Schulke.
2: So she does.
3: I have a very long name, and I don't mind if people don't get it right, because I believe I was in eighth grade before I could spell my entire name correctly, so it's fine.
2: It's funny, both of our sons have two middle names each, and every so often I'm like, oh man, these poor kids will have to run out their own
3: name. I am, yeah, that's me. Plus, we're Catholic, so we get the confirmation name, and then my godparents died when I was little, so I get those names too, so it's insane. So yeah, it was hard,
2: But fortunately, the only name you need to remember is WMNF. It's our fun drive. 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I've been hosting the Traffic Jam now since, I think, the last week in February was my first show. So I did March, April, May. Now here we are in June. It's been going really well. I really, you know, this is my fourth different radio show. And each show, you know, it's like different times of day, different days of the week. Like, it has a different feeling. So I feel like whenever I'm getting ready to do a radio show, people are like, well, what's this show going to be like? What's this one going to be about? And I'm like, I don't know.
3: It grows.
2: I don't know what Monday at, you know, 4 o'clock feels like until I'm in here. And I'm like, oh, here we go. So I've really been enjoying, you know, getting the feedback from all of y'all, you know, the phone calls, the emails, the text messages, you know, and really helping me figure out what this show is all about.
3: So will you talk about that for a little bit more? You know, because you do get feedback. Listeners are great. Listeners, and especially, again, the listeners who feel part of the radio station. So were people telling you, like, whoa, this is crazy. This is so good. I've never heard this before. Or were people saying, like, this is so obscure. I have no idea what you're doing. Or, wow, that was... I'm having a hard time thinking somebody said, hey, this is too mainstream. Don't play it, Ben. Because one,
2: That doesn't happen too often. I try to, you know, I play some familiar music here and there. I try to keep it, you know, somewhat familiar. But I love discovering stuff, and I want to share the things I discover with everybody out there. I think one of my favorite pieces of feedback that I've gotten a number of times from people is saying, like, I can't believe I'm hearing blank artist on the radio.
3: I know, half that time's me. I can't believe you're playing this.

0: no, it's, it's like, it's something that like somebody out there knows. They know this artist and they love it, and they're like, and they find this community in what I'm doing where they're like, oh my God, there's somebody out there that loves this artist.
1: Right.
0: Here we are. You're playing it on the radio. Now other people are going to hear it. Now other people are going to enjoy this music right. as well. And that's such a special thing that we get to do here at Community Radio. You know, we're not just playing. I don't know if y'all know this, you know, not to trash talk corporate radio, but the people that are the, you know, the voices talking about the music, they're not even live. They're not even there. Like, they go in and record like voiceovers, and then they just put it in between the songs. Like, oh, you just heard whatever. Now here's whatever song. Like, these people aren't selecting the music. They don't have a connection to it. They're not even hearing the songs.
1: And they don't live in your community. Yeah. I mean, some of them do, but most of the time they don't. I worked in commercial radio for a few years, and it was I could do a lot of events because I actually lived here, even though sometimes people heard me in Illinois, or, you know, I had this crazy fan base in Nebraska, you know, and it was just sort of like, but we're here. We're right here. And if something happens, and I think this is what I love about WMNF, if something happens, whether it's locally or statewide or something, it gets reflected in what people play on the radio. Like, we all feel it together. It's not a playlist that was designed in March, at the end of March, to be, you know, and then programmed for the beginning of June. It's a playlist that probably grew up over the last week.
0: I literally don't know what I'm going to play. You know, I'm actually, fun segue, I'm subbing on Step Outside this Wednesday night, and Peter, who hosts the show, a few weeks ago when he asked me to sub, he was like, what are some of the things you're going to play? And I was like, I mean, I don't know until the needle is hitting the record. I don't know what I'm going to play.
1: But that's good, because that's adventure and it's spontaneous.
0: Oh, absolutely.
1: And it's right there. And this is live radio. We really want you to support live radio. I mean, Ben and I are like, you're not supporting us. Like, you're not supporting Ben as a person. You're not supporting Joellen as a person. You're supporting live radio. You're supporting all of these artists. You're supporting this music. And you're supporting the idea of music and music discovery. 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A plus for music discovery. So if you've ever heard a song and you're like, oh my God, I can't believe he's playing this, please, you're the person that should be calling 813-238-8001. 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
0: $200 some odd dollars.
1: And we get that challenge.
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0: 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And I just so happened to cue this record up a few minutes ago, and it's a perfect segue to what we were just talking about. This is an album that I was a music director at a radio station for a while, and so I got the benefit of the mail comes in, and it's music that like hasn't been released, you know, maybe nobody's ever heard it before, and I got to open this mail and just discover all this music, and this album came out while I was the music director, and I'll never forget, like, I listened to it and I had to like, I was like grabbing other volunteers like,
1: out of my way.
0: You got to come here and listen to this. You got to hear this.
1: Oh,
0: and like
1: it
0: all, like all together, we were just like, oh my God. And so some of y'all are probably familiar with this. It had a little moment, you know, 10 or 15 years ago when it came out, but it's an artist out of Nigeria called William Onyebor. And yeah, when this came out, like I had no idea that music like this existed.
1: Yes.
0: You know, this is some really amazing, like, analog synthesizer African funk music. But here it is. This track is called Fantastic Man, right here on 88.5 WMNF.

0: That was William Onyebor doing Fantastic Man from the compilation album World Psychedelic Classics Volume... Volume 5? I'm going to guess.
1: Have you listened?
0: Yeah. It's World Psychedelic Classics Volume 5.
1: Have you listened 1 through 4?
0: I have one of them. I have the Os Mutantes one. These are all albums that David Byrne's label, Lukabop Records, released. He sort of started this label and wanted to release a ton of music, you know, essentially that people hadn't really heard, you know, and he's really into Brazilian music in particular. So he put out, I want to say maybe number one is like a compilation of Brazilian music. And then there's an Os Mutantes one that he put out. And I bought the compilation and gave it to somebody else as a gift. And I've got the Os Mutantes one. But now I'm wondering what the other two or three that I haven't heard before are. I'm going to have to track those down. Anywho, it's our fun drive. We're taking donations. 813-238-8001. I played that William Onyebor track because that is a very special song and a special album to me. Because that is something that I don't know if I would have discovered that without community radio. I was involved at a station in Asheville, North Carolina, and it came out when I was there, and we got it in the mail, and I was able to, you know, discover this album that I've, you know, been listening to now for, I don't know, 12 or 13 years, however long it's been since it came out. And that's the power of community radio. You know, we are real people in here selecting this music for you. This isn't just an algorithm being like, oh, you like Modest Mouse, I'm going to feed you songs that sound like Modest Mouse all day long. You're going to hear Modest Mouse, and then you're going to hear some African psychedelic music, and then you're going to hear like an 80s pop hit, and then maybe something from the 60s, and then you'll hear some LL Cool J. You know, right. Like I get to play whatever I want, whenever I want. And that's what's special about what we do here at WMNF, because each DJ has their flavor. They have their go-tos. They have the new music they're discovering, the journeys that they're on. And we want you to come along on that journey with all of us by giving us a call at 813-238-8001 and making your tax-deductible donation
1: right now. 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If you like to get thank you gifts, you can look at all those different things. There's beach towel. There is really this great shirt, blue, beautiful blue, royal blue shirt with a vinyl record on it. We're different on purpose, and I think that's what we've been talking about on the air, is that WMNF is different on purpose. We're different from a lot of other community radio stations, even. We are the largest community radio station with volunteers on the air, predominantly volunteers on the air. So we have some new staff that's on the air, and some of our staff members are on the air, but what you hear is almost all volunteers, and even in community radio, for one that's as big as we are with a listening area as big, it's unusual. And so we want you to sort of support that. I think it's okay for radio stations to change over the years. It's okay. Everybody grows and becomes something new and hopefully becomes something better. But the thing that WMNF has kept is the volunteer power of the radio station, the volunteer power, which is good because it means that our bills aren't as high as they could be. But then that also means that we have to go to you 3 times a year and say, hey, can you please give us $100? And I'm going to ask you, please give us $100 or give us $120 and go to see Chuck Prophet. Or give us $50 and feel really fantastic about yourself. Be a fantastic man or a fantastic woman. But whatever it is, now we're starting to get a little bit kind of concerned that we're not doing our part out of this whole fund drive to do our part to raise money.
0: Yeah, we're almost halfway into the show, and we are not quite halfway to our goal. So we need your help. We've got a challenge right now, a $500 match. We're not quite there. We've raised $200-some-odd towards this challenge. So let's go ahead and close this challenge out so we can get this $500 and know that we've got earned all of that money with your donations. So give us a call, 813-238-8001, or go to WMNF.org and make that donation. And when you go to WMNF.org, you can see all these awesome, awesome gifts that Joel
1: really
0: was talking about. We have a ton of stuff. We've got the t-shirts, we've got bucket hats, beach towels, we have coffee mugs.
1: And make a deal. Like, you know, make a deal with the person on the phone.
0: Yeah, yeah.
1: Make a deal. People deal all the time. The thing is that the only way you can do it is if you reach out. Like, we are, I think, not just by law prevented from contacting you every single time, but it'd be hard to talk to each one of you. You please reach out now. You've been thinking about it. If you're listening to this, this is the time to do it. Yeah. 813-238-8001. This is the time. You've been thinking about it. Give a call. There's hundreds of people, if not thousands of people listening. We need about, 15, 20 of you to step up. Be that hero. Be that person. Now's the time.
0: That's right. And, maybe you don't want to part with $275 right now to get the towel, the bucket hat, and the t-shirt, the summer pack, we're calling it. But you can join our circle of friends for $23 a month. Just $23 a month, you can get this summer pack that has the beach towel, the reversible bucket hat,
1: mind you. It's really cool.
0: And the t-shirt. Great.
1: I kind of want the bucket hat.
0: I highly recommend joining our circle of friends, because for as little as $8 a month, you can get the umbrella. For as little as $7 a month, you can get the fanny pack that we're calling a sport belt pack bag.
1: It's a fanny pack.
0: I don't know if we're not saying fanny anymore. That was always the best part of wearing a fanny pack, was saying fanny. But we have all these wonderful, wonderful gifts that you can get, and you don't have to make that donation all at one time. You can join our circle of friends.
1: I'm in the circle of friends.
0: 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We can keep the lights on. We can keep a roof over our heads.
1: And if you think of it, it's like a utility payment. And, it's your regular payment. And it's the only payment when I look at my bank account. I'm like, oh, yeah, they got their money. Oh, yeah. Good. If you have got its money, all right. It feels good to see it.
0: Along those lines, I'm going to challenge all of y'all right now. We all have subscription services we don't use. Go look at your bank statement or look at your phone. Cancel one of your subscriptions you don't use and take that amount of money and join the circle of friends. It'll basically be like you're not spending any money.
1: Right.
0: But this whatever $10 or $15 a month that you've been giving to whatever service that you never use, cancel it. Give that money to WMNF right now.
1: Yep, you benefit
0: 813-238-8001. We've got the news coming up in just a few minutes. But let's play one more song before the news. One thing that I love doing at WMNF, Nancy on Wednesdays is really the master of this, is letting y'all know about the upcoming concerts that are coming to the Tampa Bay area. And this isn't some underground show that nobody knows about. We've got Devo coming to town. I don't know if you've seen the Devo documentary that's on Netflix. It is amazing that we still have the opportunity to see Devo live. So, coming to the Bay Care Sound on August 27th is Devo. And from their debut record, Are We Not Men? Here's Uncontrollable Urge, because hopefully you have an uncontrollable urge to pick up that phone and call 813-238-8001 or go to WMNF.org.

0: That was Uncontrollable Urge by Devo from their debut record, Are We Not Men? We Are Devo, produced by Brian Eno. Devo are coming to the Bay Care Sound up in Clearwater on August 27th. I got my tickets a week or two ago because I am not going to miss the opportunity to catch that band. What amazing stuff there. Where else but WMNF are you going to hear anything other than Whip It?
1: And Deep Devo. I know. Deep Devo.
0: You'll hear some Deep. And keep listening over the coming months because I'm going to keep playing Devo to get excited about the show. Big thanks to some folks that donated. Andy from out in Seminole.
1: Andy.
0: He says, thanks, Ben, for playing great tunes. Been listening since the beginning, all the way back in February. We appreciate you, Andy. And big thanks to Stephanie from Tampa for making a donation. We appreciate you. We are almost there. We need two more $100 donations to meet this $500 challenge. So give us a call. Make that $100 donation right now at 813-238-8001. And it is time for Chris in the WMNF News.
2: 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I'm Chris Young with the WMNF News headlines at 4:31. An earthquake off Cuba this afternoon was felt hundreds of miles away in Florida, shaking up residents from Miami to North Florida. The quake happened around 2 p.m. today. According to the U.S. Geological Survey, the earthquake measured magnitude 6.1, making it a strong quake. It took place 73 miles northwest of western Cuba. Geologists say shaking could be felt as far as 310 miles from the epicenter.
3: Tremors were reported as far north as Jacksonville, with reports also coming in from Orlando and the Walt Disney World area. A local television station in Tallahassee received multiple phone calls saying they felt the shaking in the state's capital around 2 p.m. There are also reports of some offices being briefly evacuated because of the shaking. The National Weather Service in Tallahassee also reported briefly feeling the quake. Despite the widespread reports, the USGS issued a green alert, indicating little expected damage and no tsunami threat was issued for the United States.
2: People in Orlando, Davenport, Tampa, St. Pete, and Walt Disney World said on social media that they felt it. So too did people in Cape Coral, Miami, and Fort Lauderdale. The Public Works Building in Orange County was briefly evacuated. The quake was the strongest felt in Florida since a magnitude 4.0 earthquake struck off the Atlantic coast in February 2024. For further reference, the strongest earthquake centered in the Gulf of Mexico that was widely felt in Florida was a magnitude 5.9 quake that struck on September 10th, 2006. Its epicenter was located roughly 250 miles west-southwest of Anna Maria, Florida, and tremors were felt across much of the Gulf Coast. As the U.S. continues to lower its petroleum stockpile, gas prices continue to fall in Florida. The Auto Club AAA put the average gallon of gas in Florida at $3.78 on Monday, 26 less than a week earlier and 73 cents less than May 21st, before U.S. Secretary of State Marco Rubio said, quote, significant progress had been made on a potential ceasefire and reopening of the Strait of Hormuz. The national average of $4.16 a gallon on Monday has declined 16 cents over the week and 40 cents since May 21st. To contain the surge in pump prices since the start of the war with Iran on February 28th, the U.S. has continued to draw down its strategic reserves stored across Texas and Louisiana. The NAACP Black athletes, recruits, fans, and donors are reconsidering supporting major public universities in 8 southern states. The Out of Bounds campaign asks top football and basketball recruits to delay or withhold commitments to schools in the South until lawmakers restore fair congressional maps and Black representation. But some experts question whether the strategy will work. Dr. Jeffrey O'Brien, CEO of the Institute for Sport and Social Justice, believes the campaign means well but raises questions about execution.
4: What the NAACP is trying to do with Out of Bounds is commendable, but I would have a lot of questions. Have they engaged with any student athlete groups or any student athletes, period, before launching this campaign? And I certainly couldn't see that in their materials or in the description of it. You know, so kind of like launching a grenade without even engaging the group that you want to be your foot soldiers. You kind of question, okay, what are the goals here? What are your real goals here?
2: While O'Brien believes sports have long played an important role in social change, he says recruiting decisions are often driven by scholarships, athletic opportunities, and financial realities. The NAACP says the campaign will continue until targeted states adopt stronger voting rights protections. Polk County has a long history of cattle ranching. WMNF Sofia Caballero reports on a new exhibit that opens tomorrow at the Polk County History Center that tells the story through cattle branding.
5: Cattle brand books are the centerpiece of the new History Center exhibit. These books tell the story of the cattle culture in Polk County. Polk County Clerk of the Circuit Court and Comptroller Stacy Butterfield says that they also tell the history of the families who have passed their line of work down through generations.
6: These cattle brand books were the original books from the 1860s to the 1940s, where the ranchers recorded their brand, their cattle brand, in these books up until 1940.
5: In these books, there are the names of Polk County residents like the Bellottos and the Summerlins.
6: And the Bellotto family was a pretty recognized rancher in Polk County that eventually the ranch was donated to the county, what is now our Circle B Bar Reserve, which is this wonderful nature preserve that has a lot of natural history to it. It was a cattle ranch. It is not any longer.
5: The books show the long history of Polk County, the generations of families that live here, and the importance of cattle culture to the area. The Polk County History Center is in Bartow. For WMNF News, I'm Sofia Caballero.
2: Tonight will be partly cloudy with the low, or tonight will be mostly cloudy with the low of around 76. Tomorrow will be partly sunny with a high near 94. 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
0: 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Huge thanks to Rick from Sarasota. Helping us get one more $100 donation towards that challenge. We need one more $100 donation to meet this $500 challenge. We are almost there. So give us a call at 813-238-8001 and help us raise that $100 to meet that $500 challenge so we can bank that money and help us move forward towards our goal.
1: Hey, I want to ask you a question.
0: What you got?
1: So I kind of have a vibe about where you get music that's maybe been around for a while. But what about new music? What are your sources for, like, new artists, new music?
0: That's a good question. I check the album reviews on a lot of different websites. Not even so much to, like, read what's actually being written, as dumb as that sounds, but just to, like, kind of...
1: like, get the vibe.
0: Get the vibe and, like, kind of see how they describe something. I mean, if an album gets, like, totally panned and it's like, this is horrible, I'm probably not going to, you know, that might convince me not to listen
1: right.
0: to it. But I don't really care whether something gets, you know, whatever, a 6 out of 10 or a 9 out of 10. Like, I kind of am, I'm more looking for just a wide variety. Like, I still read Pitchfork, even though you can't read any of the album reviews anymore because it's now subscription-based. But you can read the first, like, 4 sentences.
1: Right, yeah.
0: So I can, like, get an idea of, like, okay, this sounds like that, this sounds like this. I look at, like, Consequence of Sound and Under the Radar, some of, like, the other, you know, websites that still do album reviews. There's a few obscure places I go to. Over the years, there's a lot of, like, record labels that I have, you know, like, I know I can trust these mm-hmm. labels.
1: Right.
0: And so I kind of follow them. And yeah, that's kind of where a lot of the, like, the new music that I find, where it comes from. You know, I'm definitely getting to the point where, how do I say this without sounding so dumb and old? Like, I'm to the point where, like, a lot of the time I'm like, kids these days, what is this? Like, this is what, like, the cool, like, this is, like, the cool new music, but not too bad.
1: Right.
0: Not too bad. But, you know, so much of the new music I listen to, you know, is, like, artists that have maybe been around for a little while, mm-hmm. so I'm familiar with them, or, like I said, labels that, you know, just put out artists that are similar to what I like. But yeah, but I try to I'm always trying to find something new and something exciting.
1: Mm-hmm. Oh, finding a new artist just feels great. Like when you hear something and it rings that bell inside you.
0: Oh, yeah.
1: You know, and I don't know, listeners, if you've had that happen. If you've been listening to this show, listen to a show on WMNF, and you hear something and you're like, holy crap, what is that? I love this. I love this. You know, it's exciting to do. So that's what we want you to do. When we get your vote of confidence, which is what a pledge is, you're giving us a vote of confidence. When you do that, then that gives us the chance to like, yeah, we're going to keep doing this. And so we want you to do that. Go ahead and go online, if you can, to WMNF.org. And right there at the front of the website, you can make a donation. 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And you can do that.
0: And just because it's the fun drive, you can still email us, dj@wmnf.org.
1: Yeah, you can't call the 813-239-9663. You have to call 813-238-8001. The studio line isn't open today.
0: That's right. The studio line is not open, but you can email us, dj@wmnf.org. Would love to hear what you're thinking, hearing what you're, you know, your thoughts on this week or other weeks on the show, whatever you've been enjoying. Let us know. Let us know how we're doing. And give us a call, 813-238-8001, to make your tax-deductible donation right now. Let's see. Let's get into some new music. We've been talking about new music. Modest Mouse has a new record out, and they are coming to the Bay Care Sound in September, on September 16th.
1: Ooh.
0: So from their new record, this one's called Picking Dragons' Pockets, right here on 88.5 WMNF.

0: That was brand new music from Modest Mouse. That was Picking Dragon's Pockets from their brand new record, An Eraser and a Maze. They are coming to the Bay Care Sound on September 16th. So don't sleep on it. They put on a fantastic show. I've seen them at least 3 or 4 times. We were just talking about Shaky Knees Music Festival while we were playing that song. And I'm remembering, I saw them at Shaky Knees the same year that the Replacements did their reunion tour and Lord Huron was there. I'm trying to think who else was there that year. That was maybe 2013 or 14.
1: Ooh, that's
0: but it was a
1: good.
0: Great year. It was an awesome show. And so, yeah, don't miss Modest Mouse. They always put on a great show.
1: They've played in our live music studio.
0: Oh, really?
1: Two people from Modest Mouse.
0: I didn't know.
1: Played in our live music studio many years ago. 2013, I think it was, actually.
0: Oh, that's amazing.
1: That's when I first started working. Not when I was volunteering, when I first started working here. Yeah. So.
0: Very cool. We are in the midst of our fun drive. The phone number to call is 813-238-8001, or you can go to WMNF.org to make your tax-deductible donation right now and support your community radio station. Joellen, what you got for
1: us? Well, I want to thank a wonderful guy, friend, a dear friend, Doug Haddon. Doug Haddon, super great guy, smart man, and he is Super Doug, as we like to call him. He is taking that sunshine beach towel kind of summer 26 packet. So
0: I
1: good,
0: love it.
1: Good
0: oh,
1: on
0: yeah. That's a
1: mention
0: good choice.
1: That to people. It is, it's really fun. It's a very fun thing. And he said that we can use his donation as a challenge to other people. So we're thinking that if you haven't donated in 2026, like you've given to the station before, maybe you haven't, but if you haven't made a donation in 2026 and you make a donation to this show, we will count it to the part of the challenge that doesn't cover the part of his donation that doesn't cover the beach towel thing. So we need, you know, like another 250 and we'll get the whole.
0: Let's get $550 donations
1: Let's
0: right
1: do
0: now.
1: It.
0: Give us a call. 813-238-8001. Big thanks to Chris from Wamama.
1: Yay, Chris.
0: He says, love your style, Ben, and glad to hear you back on the airwaves. I'm glad to be back on the airwaves as well.
1: Bingo.
0: This is my third show on WMNF. When I was in Asheville, my show was called Feels Like the First Time. And then when I got a show down here, I had one called Cosmic Slop, and then another show called Maybe Partying Will Help. And I'm so glad to be here on the traffic jam. You know, it's funny because it's not like it was like a dream or like a goal of mine, but I always like would listen to the traffic jam, obviously, because, you know, it's when you're finishing up work, you know, and like we have so many awesome DJs, you know, that DJ the traffic jam Monday through Thursdays from 3 to 6. And I always was like, man, that would be a great spot for me to slide in. Like, I would love to do the traffic jam. The first show I did in Asheville was Fridays 5 to 7. And I loved that, just like,
1: it's like happy hour.
0: Yeah, it's like the happy hour party. I loved that time of day, just like getting done with your work day, letting loose, letting go, having some fun. And that's what we're here to help you do. We're here to help you finish off your work day. Monday's a tough day. You know, Monday is a tough day, but you're probably getting out of work right about now and you're ready to just relax, enjoy yourself. You know, maybe you're still recovering from the weekend. I don't know. Who knows what you were doing, but.
1: But we want people to feel good about themselves.
0: Yeah, we want you to
1: feel
0: good.
1: How do people feel? What's a way that people can feel good? What's one way you can think of that can make people feel good?
0: 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Joellen, who do we have to thank?
1: Can we count this one? So I want to thank Sherry Greenberg. Thank you, Sherry. Thank you so much. She is donating. She loves the community radio station. She is getting one of our area code mugs. We haven't even pitched that.
0: I do like that one.
1: And that's what these last couple of donations, people are doing a little online shopping with the person that answers the phone or looking at it. So thank you so much, Sherry. So people from Tampa are representing, coming through. We feel like this is great. So we already have our first first donation for that.
0: So let's get
1: four more for that challenge, and we can do this. 813-238-8001 or online at WMNF.org. Let's do it now. This is great. It feels good to be able to say thank you to you.
0: And one of the best parts about calling in to donate, you can donate online if you want to. That is absolutely a wonderful way to get involved. But you can call and talk to one of our volunteers. We have a bunch of volunteers back there mm-hmm. answering phones. So if you're like, hey, if you're not sure what the thank you gifts are or what you're eligible to get, you can give a call and say, hey, I'm thinking about donating maybe $50, maybe $100. What do you got?
1: Right. Oh, there's a really cool sticker set,
0: and they can explain the gifts to you. They can tell you about them.
1: The sizes.
0: They've got signs like showing them what people can get for their money. So if you have any questions, we have volunteers. These are people that are dedicated to community radio that are here donating their time to help you get involved in community radio. Because that's what a donation really is. You're just getting involved. You're joining this community in a monetary way. And we would love to have you be a part of this community. Let's get back into some music. I'm looking at what I've played so far. I've played some songs maybe you know. I've played some songs maybe you don't know. I've played some new music. I've played some old music. Now we're going to get into one of my favorite songs of all time.
1: Ooh.
0: One of my favorites. And certainly a song that I play in a lot of fun drives. This one's by the Velvet Underground. It's called Rock and Roll. So if your life was saved by a rock and roll station, give us a call. 813-238-8001.

0: That was Rock and Roll by the Velvet Underground from their, I'll say their final record. They had one more after that, but it was after Lou Reed left the band. So Squeeze, I don't know if that really counts. we'll say that Loaded, the fourth Velvet Underground record from 1970, was their final release. And that was Rock and Roll, one of my all-time favorite songs. And you, listener, if your life was saved by a rock and roll station, maybe this rock and roll station, as the song tells the story of Janie, give us a call. 813-238-8001 or go to WMNF.org to make your tax-deductible donation right now. 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
1: on. That's
0: what
1: we want. Like what we're asking, you know, I think it's one of the reasons, like, we love when people give large amounts of money. We love when people give generously. That's amazing. And I think we always wish that we could be that person as well. But also we recognize that sometimes $50 to one person is the same as somebody else's $500. We want you to give what you can. But yeah, we want you to give because we want you to be, we want you to join us. We want you to be part of us. We want you to be with us. We don't want you to be on the outside. We don't want you to be outside looking in. We want you to be in here with us.
0: That's right.
1: And since, you know, one, physically, it's hard for everybody to be here, but emotionally and mentally and spiritually and soulfully, we want you to be part of us. So you can go online or you can call in, and what you do, the amount that you give, and the if you get a thank you gift or not, whatever, that's all great and that's wonderful. But really, the decision that you make to say yes, I want to do this. I want to help them out. I want to help those people talking on the radio out. I want to help that show out. I want to help the radio station out. I want to help us out. Like, that's the best part of yourself. You want to be that person. You want to be that good person that is part of the community and helping WMNF. I do a show on the arts, and I realize I'm not an artist. I love art. I'm not an artist. How can I help? I can get people to know about what's going on. I can turn them on to something.
0: That's why I love playing music, because I'm not a musician, but I have so many people in my life that are, and I find music and it sounds good to me and I want to share it with other people.
1: And you want to share it. And that's what, I mean, again, that's what happens with DJs. You know, I mean, I'm looking over in the other studio. Larry List is getting ready for his show. And I can hear the excitement in his voice when he finds a new song or when there's someone that's never heard a certain musician before. So we want to turn you on. We want to turn you on. And to do that, we have to know a little bit more about you.
0: Give us a call.

0: 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It's just some 90s hip-hop that mixed in the sounds of scratching records. This is the instrumental version of Passing Me by The Far Side, a 90s classic. 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But you're listening. So we would love it if you join us in other ways as well. Like Joe Allen and I have been talking about for the last, 2 hours. We don't, you're listening out there, but we don't know you. We don't know that you're listening out there. Give us a call. Make a donation. It can be $1,000. It can be $10. Whatever you want. Give us a little comment.
1: Right.
0: Let us know. Let us know what you love about this show, what you love about WNF, what you love about community radio, what you want to change about it. You can give us whatever comments you want. We are here for it, because your voice is valid here. That's what makes this place special.
1: And I want to mention, I think this is your first fun drive for this show.
0: This is my first fun drive for this show.
1: So also, I would like to ask you, as someone who's been doing a lot of fun drives on this radio station over the years, let's welcome Ben to the afternoons. Let's welcome into Monday afternoons. Flea was here for a really long time, and Flea is literally my best friend. Flea and I go back since the day he walked into the station and I walked in the station, and we just became dear friends. And I was really worried when he said he was done, who was going to sit in here? Because I was like, ooh, that's a hard one.
0: Yeah.
1: Because Flea built up an audience every year. And granted, you don't bark very often. Maybe you do. I haven't heard you bark today. I don't know. You could bark once in a while. Maybe his listeners would like that, because we're used to barking. The thing is his show was very eclectic. Maybe you don't play as many dog barking songs or tuba-based songs, but you carried that spirit of finding putting music together, and in ways that when you hear it, it works. Like, you might say beforehand, like, oh, I'm going to play this song, and then maybe I'm going to play that song. And I'll be like, I don't know. And then you do it, and it's beautiful. So let's welcome Ben to the afternoons.
0: Yeah.
1: 813-238-8001. Online at WMNF.org. And be like, yeah, Ben, thank you for being there. I'm really glad you're there.
0: What I really love about what you just said is that has been the sort of one of the best compliments I've gotten since I've been here. Is I'll get an email or a phone call from somebody that was like, hey, I was listening to Flea in this time slot forever. And not like, they're not complimenting me and being like, I was worried, but they're like, I've been loving this for so long. It's part of my life to listen to the radio during this time of day on this day of the week. Who's going to step in?

0: in, and I've had so much amazing response from the listeners out there saying, you know, like, you're not the same as Flea, and we don't want somebody to be the same. You're carrying that on. You're bringing your own style, your own music. You know, maybe there's some, you know, there's certainly some crossover. I was talking to Randy and some of the other volunteers in the back, you know, when I applied for this show, I, like, you know, submitted a playlist and, like, Flea immediately, probably without even, like, talking to the other people that were, like, consulting about whether or not I was going to get the show. He was like, oh, well, you like Rodriguez and you like this other band. Like, we have to give this to you. I love these bands. You know, like he couldn't help himself. And I was like, all right, Flea's on board. Like,
1: Flea approved.
0: And I listened to Flea for so long in this time slot. And I, you know, when I heard that he was, you know, not going to be doing the show anymore, I was bummed. And I was like, you know, I got to slide in there.
1: I'm glad you did.
0: This is where I want to be. I love Flea's show, and this is a perfect spot. And it's so funny you were talking about, you know, songs being next to each other, because that was something that you, as soon as you walked in today, you were like talking about different songs and putting them next together. And it's something that we as DJs, like, we think about, like, we hear a song and we're like, it like rings a chord in your mind. You're like, there's this other song that is so different, but somehow it's going to work together. And I'm going to play these songs next to each other. Like, I feel like I have like notes on my phone and like scraps of paper where I've like scrawled down, like, play this song and then play this song, right, either like rhythmically or thematically, or like for some reason I want to play these songs together. So if you love hearing a human being picking two random songs and putting them next to each other and somehow it works like an old mixtape, give us a call at 813-238-8001 and make your donation right now. And what's even more amazing than all of that is that the song that you were talking about when you came in is a song that I already had on a playlist to play during the fun drive.
1: Right.
0: And it's not just like, you know.
1: And I had no idea. I just started using it as an example.
0: You just walked in and you were just like, you know that song Nickel Bags by the Nickel Planets? And I was like, yeah, I'm going to play that today.
1: Oh my God.
0: it's another song that's been like on my playlist to get worked into a show for I don't know how many weeks. It's an old favorite song of like one of my dear friends from college. Like, it's always like a song I'm thinking about. You know, there's only so much clean hip hop that we can slide in on the air. So it's a song that I always love reaching for. So let's hear some Diggable Planets.
1: Because
0: where else are you going to hear the Diggable Planets other than WMNF? Give us a call, 813-238-8001. From their first record, Reachin', here's the Diggable Planets doing Nickel Bags.
1: So funny.

0: You are listening to Bette Davis from her self-titled debut record, If I'm in Luck, I Might Get Picked Up. And if you're wondering why her last name is Davis, it is because she was briefly married to Miles Davis. And her claim to fame is her amazing catalog of music. But at the time that she was married to Miles Davis, she was friends with Jimi Hendrix and kind of introduced Miles and Jimmy. And she really was sort of responsible for the shift for Miles going electric and getting more into like psychedelic music and Bitches Brew and On the Corner and those amazing records that he put out in the early 70s. So give Bette Davis some love, because behind every great man, there's obviously an even greater woman.
1: I want to say thank you to everybody who's given so far. We still have a chunk of change to get in here to do our part, and we still have a challenge on the table for people who can donate $50 or more who have not given the station any money in 2026.
0: That's right.
1: If you haven't given the station anything in 2026, except maybe your love, which we love.
0: We love your love.
1: But right now, we're the type of person that loves. We want you to show your love with money. Like, you know, sometimes we want to just show your love with emails. But no, show your love with money today. 813-238-8001. Help us meet the challenge and then help yourself become an insider here. A WMNF insider.
0: That's right.
1: At WMNF. We want
0: and
1: you to do
0: maybe
1: that.
0: You'll even join the circle of friends. Because that's really what we are here. We're a circle of friends. For $23 a month, you can get the summer pack as your thank you gift, and it comes with a beach towel, a reversible bucket hat, and the blue t-shirt that has the record on the front. Different on purpose. Because something tells me if you're listening to WMNF, you're probably different on purpose too.
1: Mm-hmm. Yeah.
0: I mean, we're all a little different, and sometimes it's on purpose, and sometimes it's just how we were born. But we would love it if you join the circle of friends. You can join it. You know, you can join for as little as $5 a month, all the way up to, if you want to give us $84 a month, this is one of the really exciting things that we give out, is the event passport. For $84 a month, you can get 10 pairs of tickets to different WMNF events throughout the year. Tropical Heat Wave.
1: Chuck Prophet.
0: You got Chuck Prophet coming up. Big Sandy and the Fly Right Boys. We just had the Smiths tribute a few weeks ago. You know, so if you come to WMNF events somewhat regularly, mm-hmm. let's say you start thinking about it and you're like, you know, I went to 5 or 6 WMNF events last year.
1: Right.
0: Why don't you just make it 10?
1: And bring someone with you.
0: And bring someone with you and donate $84 a month.
1: There
0: and that
1: go.
0: Way, you can get this event passport, and you can be at all, well, not all of our events, but you can be at a lot of our events.
1: Right.
0: And they're always an amazing time.
1: Right.
0: And I was so fortunate to go to my first Tropical Heat Wave this year.
1: Ah.
0: It sounds so ridiculous that I hadn't been to one before, but between moving here around COVID, you know, they didn't have them for a couple years. I had kids. You know, this year was the perfect year that my wife is in the Gulfport Marching Band. So she was able to come over and march with the band to kick things off. And I brought our kids with us. She hung out for a while. And then when it was time for the kids to go home, she took them home and I got to stay and see a couple more bands. So it was, you know, now looking forward, it's like every year I'm going to be able to bring my kids to Tropical Heat Wave because it is a family friendly event and it's such an amazing time. So give us a call, 813-238-8009. Join that circle of friends. 8001.
1: Because also, if you're trying to call 813-239-9663, that number's not working right now. So you have to call us at 813-238-8001.
0: That's correct. That's the phone number.
1: I see Chris is coming in. I just want to mention something really quickly, too. We do have a pair of Chuck Prophet tickets for August. And so we did get one pair to give away as a thank you gift. If you can donate 120 or more, that can be a Circle of Friends thing. That's got to be a straight up, my card.
0: Got to be a straight up donation.
1: But we would love to have that. Chuck Prophet is just an amazing performer. If you've never seen him live and you listen to him, be prepared to be blown away because his shows are so authentic. And I mean, I remember every single show I've been to because they're all different and he's so interesting and good and fun. So grab those tickets, grab the benefit pass, whatever. We want you to take a thank you gift, but we can't do that. We can't help you with that until you call in or write in 813-238-8001.
0: 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You can make a donation there. Speaking of music coming to town, I was so fortunate. I got to see this band, Witch, a few years ago when they played at New World in Tampa. And they're coming to Oscura in Bradenton. Their name is actually an acronym. It stands for We Intend to Cause Havoc. And they are from Zambia. And they reunited a few years ago with a couple of the original members and then some younger musicians to bring a little extra energy on in there. And they are coming to town on September 16th. So give us a call, 813-238-8001, to make a donation. And here's some Witch for you. This track is called Lazy Bones.

0: 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That was Witch doing Lazy Bones. They are coming to Oscura in Bradenton on September 16th. We got the WMNF news coming up, but we got to thank a couple people real quick. Big thanks to Dirk from all the way out in Garden City, Idaho. We really appreciate your donation today. Thank you so much, Dirk. And huge thanks to Eliza and Pierce and Elio listening out there in Gulfport. We appreciate y'all so much. 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
1: Thanks, Ben, and good afternoon. I'm Chris Young with the WMNF News headlines at 5:31. An earthquake off of Cuba this afternoon was felt hundreds of miles away in Florida, shaking up residents from Miami to North Florida. The quake happened around 2 p.m. today. According to the U.S. Geological Survey, the earthquake measured magnitude 6.1, making it a strong quake. It took place 73 miles northwest of western Cuba. Geologists say shaking could be felt as far as 310 miles from the epicenter.
2: Tremors were reported as far north as Jacksonville, with reports also coming in from Orlando and the Walt Disney World area. A local television station in Tallahassee received multiple phone calls saying they felt the shaking in the state's capital around 2 p.m. There are also reports of some offices being briefly evacuated because of the shaking. The National Weather Service in Tallahassee also reported briefly feeling the quake. Despite the widespread reports, the USGS issued a green alert, indicating little expected damage, and no tsunami threat was issued for the United States.
1: The quake was strongest felt in Florida since a magnitude 4.0 earthquake struck off the Atlantic coast in February 2024. For further reference, the strongest earthquake centered in the Gulf of Mexico that was widely felt in Florida was a magnitude 5.9 quake that struck on September 10, 2006. Its epicenter was located roughly 250 miles west-southwest of Anna Maria, Florida, and tremors were felt across much of the Gulf Coast. The formal qualifying period began at noon today for those running in Florida for Congress, governor, three cabinet offices, and the state legislature. While most candidates mailed or electronically filed their paperwork, a handful of candidates or their representatives are also dropping off applications in person at the Divisions of Elections office in downtown Tallahassee. Qualifying runs through noon Friday. Democrat Ronnie Murchison Rivera is running for Congress in Congressional District 6, which includes areas near Daytona Beach. He wanted to make sure the paperwork was filed in person.
3: I drove almost 4 hours to get here, and I didn't want to have to come back. I didn't have to drive again. I like being the first to do everything.
1: All 28 U.S. House seats and 120 Florida House seats are up for election this November, along with 21 of 40 seats in the state Senate. A new exhibit at the Polk County History Center follows the history of cattle ranching in the area. The exhibit is built around cattle brand books that identify generations of cattle ranching families. Polk County Clerk of the Circuit Court and Comptroller Stacy Butterfield says the books tell the history of the Polk ranching families.
4: But it's more about our community, because history isn't just about the past. It's what shaped and helped shape our past and our future. And we want to make sure that the information is available for everyone to enjoy in future generations, because these types of stories, these are about people, their families, their history, the culture.
1: The exhibit will open tomorrow and will be a permanent addition to the Polk County History Center in Bartow. The NAACP is calling for a boycott of major public universities in 8 southern states, including Florida. WMNF's Daria Miranova reports on a new campaign called Out of Bounds.
5: The NAACP is urging Black athletes, recruits, fans, and donors to reconsider supporting major public universities in the South until lawmakers restore fair congressional maps and Black representation. The Out of Bounds campaign asks top football and basketball recruits to delay or withhold commitments to schools in those states. Yvette Lewis, president of the Hillsborough County NAACP, says the goal is to create pressure.
6: What it is, you know, trying to do or will do is create an economic boycott. It will be suppressing, you know, the value, the millions of dollars that we pour into these schools.
5: But some experts question the strategy. Dr. Jeffrey O'Brien, CEO of the Institute for Sport and Social Justice, says athletes shouldn't be the only ones expected to take action.
7: You're talking about student athletes who, in some cases, may come from a situation where their family doesn't have a lot of money. And now you're telling them that they shouldn't take the money, you know, because of a principled stance. And, you know, they're 18 to 21 years old.
5: O'Brien says sports have historically helped drive social change, but he believes recruiting decisions are often influenced by scholarships, financial support, and athletic opportunities. For now, the NWACP hopes athletes, families, and fans will use their influence to pressure lawmakers and universities. For WMNF News, I'm Daria Miranova.
1: Tonight will be mostly cloudy with the low around 76. Tomorrow will be partly sunny with a high near 94. 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

0: And we would like to, you are listening to WMNF. Hey, we want to say thank you to Petra Middle Eastern Restaurant. They're located at 1118 West Kennedy Boulevard in Tampa. 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
1: 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Mm-hmm. It's 5:38. We got 22 more minutes.
0: Woof. We have to raise a chunk of change. If you haven't had a chance to donate yet,
1: maybe you were driving home and now you're
0: right.
1: Home.
0: Grab it.
1: Grab that phone.
0: Grab that chance.
1: Give
0: grab
1: us a
0: that
1: call.
0: Chance.
1: Take
0: grab
1: a chance.
0: The phone. Do it. You know, if you're still listening, you know you want to do it. You're just waiting for that, like, that thing to push you over the edge. I'm like, yeah, now's the time. So we're
1: That's
0: just
1: right.
0: letting you know, now's the time.
1: Now is the time. 813-238-8001 or go online to WMNF.org. I had a big stack of records on the counter just a minute ago, and I was like, started flipping them. I was like, Joellen, what do you want to hear? And she really wanted to hear some Elvis Costello. So from his second record from 1978, here's from this year's model, here's Radio, right here on 88.5 WMNF.

0: 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That's a song that has been on my playlist for quite some time that I haven't played. And it's another one that I was like, I got to save that for the fun drive. So I like Rancid. I like that album Let's Go a lot, because when I was growing up in Michigan, the local college radio station, Impact 89 FM, would be at like every street festival. They were always there. You know, for people that grew up in like the 80s and the 90s, you know, they can remember this. You know, they would always be there like with their van, sometimes broadcasting from there. Sometimes it was just like whatever, they're setting up the booth. But, you know, radio stations always had their van, and they would always give away like the promo CDs that they got mailed to them. They would give that stuff away, you know, for free. And for whatever reason, it must have been the summer of 1994, I think it was. My brother got a copy of Rancid Let's Go. And we would always get CDs and tapes from them. And usually, you know, like, it wasn't that good. But that was one that, like, for some reason, they were giving out that Rancid CD, and my brother got it. And we loved that album, and that song, Radio, is just all about, you know, it's all about the radio, you know? And that's what we do here at WMNF.
1: It's all about the radio.
0: It's all about the radio. And before Rancid, you heard Elvis Costello. Yay. And The Attractions doing Radio from this year's model, 1978. Some would say the best album from 1978. Some would say that.
1: No. Did The Clash have an album in 78? I think they did.
0: Give Them Enough Rope came out in 78. Yeah. The Boss put out Darkness on the Edge of Town in 78. Oh, how many records from 1978 can I name off the top of my head? That's the real question. We're not going to play that game right now because we're limited on time.
1: And we have to raise a chunk.
0: We need to raise some money. We need you to give us a call. 813-238-8001. 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This is how we keep the lights on. This is how we keep the turntables working. This is how we keep the computers rolling. This is how we keep these board lights lit. We need you to give us a call.
1: Yeah,
0: help us out.
1: We are not paid to be here. We're volunteers. 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
0: 12 minutes left. 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
1: 12, bet we can do that. 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Get a gift. If you want a gift, please take these gifts. We want you to. But really what we want you to do is we want you to connect. We want you
0: to get involved.
1: Get involved. Be part of us. Come on in. Just come in.
0: Big thanks to Anonymous for donating $50. That is the second $50 donation towards the $250 match.
1: No, it's the third.
0: It's the third?
1: I think it's the third.
0: It's the third. So we got two more. We just need two more people to call in and donate $50 or more, and we will get that $250 match. So please, 813-238-8001.
1: Be a hero.
0: Be a radio hero today.
1: Be a radio hero.
0: Everybody wants to be a hero.
1: Yeah. I don't know. I kind of want to be.
0: As soon as I said that, I was like,
1: "I want to be the evil person."
0: I was like, "Do people want to be a hero?
1: You want to be a villain? All right, you want to be a villain? You want to be bad? Then give us money. That'll show them.
0: That'll really show them.
1: That'll really show them up.
0: If you really want to stick it to the man these days really probably is not really that down with what we do here at WMNF.
1: Well, since so if they you took all our money away,
0: they took all our money away. So if you really want to stick it to the man, give us a call at 813-238-8001. This is a great way to be subversive in our current political climate by supporting something that just stands for freedom.
1: Right. And you can be really subversive and go to a Chuck Prophet show, and that will really show all those people that took our funding away. It's ridiculous to know that the federal government and the state government have both decided that community radio and public radio and public media are somehow bad for the country, that it shouldn't be supported. Our listeners have come through, and we're asking our listeners to come through right now. This is Ben's first fund drive, and it'd be really great for to have like a little sort of like, hey, thank you, Ben. Hey, this is awesome. I know he doesn't want to hear this, but he's busy doing something. So go ahead and please do this now and be kind of like, yeah, we appreciate this. We love having this eclectic music show. 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We just have a few minutes to raise a chunk of change. You can join the circle of friends if you don't want to spend it all at once. You want to just do some money each month. You can do it that way. You can do it all at once. You can write a check. You can do a card. We don't care. You can walk in with the money. That's my favorite when people come in and do it. You can do all that. We have got other people have to raise money for the rest of the show. We can't step on their time, keep on doing this. We've got just a few minutes left to raise a couple $1,000. So please, right now, 813-238-8001. The time is now.
0: That's right. We need your donations right now. We're going to get in some music. Perfect time to give us a call. Here's Prince and the Revolution from Purple Rain. Do it, Take Me With You. Right here on 88.5. WMNF.

0: was Prince of the Revolution doing Take Me With You. 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
1: What a segue. 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
0: 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I'm a huge fan of this summer pack. It's a $275 donation, or you can join the Circle of Friends at $23 a month, and you get a towel, a reversible bucket hat, and the t-shirt. Like, if you want to be looking good on the beach this summer, like, get the t-shirt a little oversized so it's even more like a little bit of a cover-up.
1: There you go.
0: You got the towel. You got your bucket hat. Like, you'll be WMNF styled out on the beach. So,
1: and you'll meet people because they'll be like, oh, WMNF, I love WMNF.
0: Oh, I accosted friends. Some guy in the parking lot of Aldi the other day. He had, like, a bunch of WMNF stickers on his car and a WMNF shirt. And I was like,
1: people.
0: And he was like, yeah, my neighbor's a DJ. I always donate to you guys. Yeah. I love you guys.
1: But that is, you're my people. You find your people. We want you to be one of our people. Be our people. 813-238-8001. You're our people. Let's gather our people.
0: That's right.
1: I was going to say gather Avengers, but that would be bad.
0: In the background right now, we're listening to Patrick Cowley. This track is called Megatron Man. Patrick Cowley is our featured artist for Pride Month. I highly recommend checking him out. He did a bunch of work with Sylvester on some late disco electro-funk tunes. He worked with Giorgio Moroder, and he has a ton of awesome stuff that has been unearthed over the last decade that is now released for your listening pleasure. And a lot of it is this kind of super fun early electronic music that... Yeah, it's I don't know what it is. I just can't get enough of this.
1: You kind of want to be like driving over a bridge night, you know? Like, can imagine having this really loud in the car driving over a bridge? I want to do that right now. I hope you're driving over a bridge right now.
0: We've got some callers, but are you one of those callers? 813-238-8001 or go to WMNF.org to make your donation. Let's see what else we got. We got the gifts. You can join the Circle of Friends. We just need you to give us a call and donate.
1: That's it. Are you going to be here next week?
0: Yeah, I'll be here next week.
1: So what we will hope that if you're listening to this in the archives, you can still donate, and then Ben will see it when he comes in next week.
0: That's right.
1: If you've done that after the show, it's still okay. Like, you don't have to be like, oh, I missed it. I can never do this again. It's all right. If you're listening in the archives, you can totally donate.
0: Yeah.
1: So please do that.
0: I love it. I love it. That's a wonderful point. And if you want to make some requests for next week, you can make a donation and throw some requests on there, and
1: we'll figure it out.
0: I'll pretend like I'm going to play them. maybe I will.
1: I don't know. With the audience you have, I bet you will.
0: I won't say I'll pretend. If I get a request, it's usually something that I'm going to play. Right. Like, if somebody's listening to my show, like, they get it. So we'll probably play it for you. And let's see. We'll keep this going. We got a minute and a half left. So please give us a call. 813-238-8001 or go to WMNF.org. We've got one person on the line right now, but we have 4 other phone lines that y'all can light up. So let's get these phone lines lit up right now. 813-238-8001. We need 2 more people to donate $50 or more to reach that $250 challenge that we got in the late 4 o'clock hour. 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We appreciate y'all so much. Thank you all. Everybody that's donated, everybody that's listened, everybody that's given a little piece of themselves to this radio station, whether it's this fun drive or other fun drives, thank you all so much. We appreciate y'all.
1: You guys are great.
0: We wouldn't be here without you. Yeah. Like, that's plain and simple. Like, we would not be here without people listening, without people donating, without people volunteering. That's how community radio works. Everybody does what they can.
1: We're a community. Yeah. We're all in this together.
0: That's right. And I am fortunately able to take a few hours out of my day to come in and volunteer and do this show for you and answer some phones. And maybe you don't have time for that, but maybe you got a huge, huge bank account. And you can give us a call at 813-238-8001 or go to WMF.org. We got the NPR news coming up in 10 more seconds.
1: All right. So if you have a big bank account, $2,500 would be awesome. Thank you very much.
0: Yeah. Thank you all so much for listening. Have a great week.
1: Bye.
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I'm Sundreezy, and this is Art FM Straight Up Soul. 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

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Underneath me, Mighty Bohannon, Bohannon's Beat. Recapping what you heard, opened up with CCS, Whole Lot of Love. After that, Chambers Brothers with Funky. Dyke and the Blazers followed with Funky Walk Part 1 East. BT Express after that with Do It Till You're Satisfied. Isley Brothers, I Turned You On, and you just heard Part 1 and Part 2 of The Godfather of Soul, James Brown with Brother Rap. Let's keep the party going.

Coming to you from the WXOX studios in downtown Louisville, Kentucky, I'm Son Drizzy. This is a special vinyl edition of Art FM Straight Up Soul. Underneath me, Rhythm Heritage with the theme from SWAT. Let's recap what you've been hearing. Myra Barnes, a message from Soul Sisters. After that, Shirley Scott and a lot of cool saxophone. It's Your Thing. Sly and the Family Stone with Loose Booty. The Delegates, Funky Butt. Murray McKay, Don't Let the Pusher Push You. Isley Brothers followed with Living in the Life. The Pointer Sisters got funky with Love and Then Their Hills. Frankie Smith with the classic Double Dutch. And you just heard Jimmy Castor. He's in a Boogaloo bag. 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
2: The Holly Lane Action Committee previously fought a proposal to build 150 townhomes on the site and is now urging county leaders to deny the school's special use application. The proposal is set to be reviewed at a Hillsborough County land use hearing on June 15th. For WMNF News, I'm Jalen Deal.
3: In state news, a former federal prosecutor in South Florida has been charged with emailing herself confidential Justice Department records. According to the Miami Herald, the records involve the investigation that accused Donald Trump of withholding classified materials from the federal government at his Palm Beach estate. Carmen Mercedes Lindbergh served as a manager of the Fort Pierce prosecutor's office and was indicted last month on two felony charges. One charge is for altering the internal records when she labeled them as dessert recipes before sending them over email to her home computer. The other charge is for violating a court order blocking the release of the final investigative report. The order came from U.S. District Judge Aileen Cannon last year. I'm Juanita Hurtado Huérfano with the WMNF News Headlines.
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Good afternoon, Tampa Bay. Welcome to It's the Music. I am Tim. I'm filling in for Harrison today. Got a great show planned for you. You just heard Little Willie John, I'm Shaking. Up next is Jade.

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just heard Al Green, Everybody Hurts. Before that, you heard Jill Scott doing Golden. Before that, Jalen Nagunda doing Doctrine of Love, and Jade doing Don't Walk Away. It is 26 after 1. You are tuned to WMNF Tampa 88.5 FM. This is the morning show. Comes to you every Tuesday. Next up is a band that me and Mike B are huge fans of, and in 10 days we will be seeing these ladies. This is Nova Twins.

0: Hey, we got some very intelligent women in here, man.
1: Do you think you're too young to really love somebody?
2: No.
1: I say it for me. I'm an adult. I say, wait, you too young to be in love. This is silly. You're infatuated with him. He got nice jeans. He wear fancy Adidas. I mean, it must be something. I don't know. It's bad.

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2: You just heard Miss Lauryn Hill doing doo-wop, that thing. Before that, Billie Eilish doing Lunch. And we started to set off with Glory by Nova Twins off the Parasites and Butterfly album. And they will be here playing at Mid-Florida Amphitheater in 10 days on the 12th. So excited to see them finally. We're going to try to get them in here to interview. That would be nice. All right. Up next is Devin Cliflin

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2: All right, you just heard Mary J. Blige doing Real Love. 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We've got two more songs, and then NPR News is up. 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

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NPR News is next, and then the second hour of It's the Music. 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

0: already. 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
1: Yeah, one of my favorite things about seeing the fun drive happen is there's so many people that end up here in the station. Like, it's packed. Like, there's nowhere to park. I had to, like, fit myself between a couple of cars.
0: Yes. Right?
1: But it's just so nice because there's people from all age groups, all demographics, all backgrounds that are all just sitting together working towards, like, a common goal and trying to make sure that everybody gets access to the wonderful stuff that we have here at WMNF. We just came off the Simcha, which has some beautiful, beautiful songs that I personally would never have, like, learned about or learned a lot of the history about, especially because I get the chance to also host for Joy here and there. And it's just, it's this beautiful cultural mixing pot that I don't think you can really find in most other places. It's really beautiful.
0: Yeah, you know, like, actually, our operations director, chief of operations, his name is DT. Mm-hmm. He's said to me many times that he finds that WMNF is almost a microcosm of what's happening in our country, but in a really good way, in the sense of this is almost like how we wish it was more so in our country at large, where you do have people of all sorts of different backgrounds coming together for one common goal and also for the greater good of their community. So
1: yeah,
0: if you want to be part of that community that is for the greater good, call 813-238-8001. Hari has a goal of $1,250, $1,250 to reach by 4 p.m. We need our first caller to donate and help Hari get onto his goal. 813-238-8001.
1: Yeah, and you can donate in any way. You can either do like a direct donation of whatever sum, but you can also join our circle of friends. It's a lovely program, and it's paid monthly, but it tallies the entire like year's worth of like what you would pay as being part of the circle of friends towards the goal as well. And you get like lots of perks, and you get to be part of, again, a community that is supporting this lovely music or these lovely tales that we hear. And there's so many varied shows, too. Like, from 3 to 6 a.m., you have, like, Latin jazz.
0: Yeah.
1: Right?
0: Oh. Yes. No, I mean, you are right, Hari. It's like, you get literally almost every genre under the sun here on WMNF. Mm-hmm. You know, whether it's on our FM channel, 88.5 FM, whether it's online with WMNF.org in our HD channels, high definition channels.
1: Oh, it's so good.
0: Basically, we have four of those where if you explore HD2 Urban Cafe, HD3 The Source, which mm-hmm. is all news, HD4 The Radio Collective, you're even exploring even more content, all from either 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
1: Yeah, we're all blood, sweat, and tears here. 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But as a little segue, we can also talk about an artist who has celebrated his life and given so much blood, sweat, and tears to his craft. And I'd like to talk about him. His name is S.P. Balasubramaniam, affectionately known as SPB. We've talked about him a few times on the show before.
2: SPB? No,
1: trust me. That is the energy you want to have.
0: Yes.
1: But amazing, amazing artist. He celebrated his birth anniversary on June 4th, actually. But unfortunately, in 2021... he passed away due to COVID complications.
0: Oh, wow.
1: Right. Yeah. And he was one of many, many such artists who were a consequence

0: COVID, but it gave a new opportunity for a lot of people who hadn't heard of him before, especially the younger generation now of Indian Americans or Indians too, to really go back and celebrate a lot of his work. And to give you an idea of his impact, he holds the Guinness World Record for the record of highest number of songs by a singer. Over 40,000 songs in 16 different Indian languages. 16 different languages.
1: What?
2: Yeah.
0: He was honored with the Padma Vibhushan, one of India's highest civilian awards, and he won six National Film Awards, all for his singing. And his voice was literally the soundtrack to millions of lives, all the way from the 60s through the 2020s.
1: How do we not know more about this guy?
0: Well, that's the thing.
1: Holy.
0: Unless you're in those communities or unless you're familiar even with Tamil cinema, because, I mean, a lot of what ends up reaching Western audiences, and this has been changing slowly over the past, like, 10 years, thankfully, due to streaming services and everything. But, like, a lot of the movies, Indian movies that would sometimes air in theaters here would all be, like, really big Bollywood hits or Hindi films. And they all have a certain, like, stigma around them. That's what's perpetuated throughout Western media, right? But his magic comes from so many other things. And, I mean, that's the best part about the Mango Groove and WMNF as a whole. We get to explore these niche areas or parts that you would otherwise never hear about just because of, like, the limitations of the way that media is presented, right?
1: Totally. Totally.
0: So, to get us into SPB and celebrate his life, I'd like to play a couple of songs from the movies that have won his National Film Awards. Up first, we're going to have Tere Mere Beech Mein from Ek Dujhe Ke Liye. Beautiful, beautiful film. And after that, a more classical composition, Omkara Nad Hanu. But let's not delay any further. Please, again, if you like what you hear, you want to hear more of it, we need your help. So please call 813-238-8001. And while the music is playing, you definitely have enough time to give back to us.
1: And to donate. Thanks for the support.
0: Thank
1: 813-238-8001.
0: You.

0: So,
1: it's our summer fun drive. And what did we just hear, Hari?
0: We just heard Omkaran Adhani Sandhanam, a song from the movie Shankarabharanam. One of SPP's many, many award-winning songs, and just so, so beautiful. He really started off without any real classical or formal training as a singer.
1: Oh,
0: and
1: really?
0: Became
1: wow.
0: one of the most prolific and loved voices. One of my favorite things, and I hope to show more of this as time goes on. Some of his songs, he laughs, like, in the middle of singing, but it's just so natural. It just brings out so much character. Like, every song that he sings, you can really just feel.
1: Oh, my God, just, like, joy.
0: Yeah.
1: Just springing out of him.
0: It's truly, truly lovely.
1: Oh, that's wonderful.
0: I do see you have some papers in your hand.
1: I was going to say, speaking about joy, we are very happy that it is our summer fun drive. Yeah, and we have some donations and people to thank. We have Bruce in Winter Haven donating $161. Let's go, Bruce.
0: Let's go, Bruce.
1: Yes.
0: Oh, it's been so long. I haven't heard from him in a bit.
1: Oh, yes. Yeah, Bruce says, let's keep those mangoes growing. Peace and love, Winter Haven Bruce. He's going to get the WMNF beach towel that we have, which it's really psychedelic looking. It's really fun. It's like this like groovy, squiggly sun with the like squiggly rays. And it says, you know, arts and culture, all are welcome, peace and love, community radio, volunteer power, like all of like the tenets of like what WMNF stands for, which is wonderful on a beach towel, especially great for summer. So thank you, Winter Haven Bruce. Also, Hari, we have someone else to thank. I think you may know this person. Dr. Krishna from Tampa.
0: That's my brother.
1: Oh, hey, that's awesome. He said, great going, Hari. Love hearing you on the air. He's getting the area code mug, which also you can see on WMNF.org. It has all these different phone area codes like 813-727-352, all the different places that make up Tampa Bay and make up our community, and you are represented on this mug. He donated $500.
0: Jesus. Oh, God. Thanks, buddy.
1: $500. Dollars, which means
0: so much,
1: Hari, that you have just $589 to raise. Yes,
0: damn.
1: And the next,
0: we're not even halfway through the show.
1: Hey, but you know, so that is excellent, excellent progress from your initial goal of $1,250. We still have $589 to go. I think you can make it within the next 30 minutes, but only if you listening right now, if you haven't donated yet. And sure, maybe you can't donate large, large amounts, but if you can, that's awesome. If you can't, consider joining our circle of friends. $5 a month, $10 a month. Mm-hmm. It doesn't break your bank each month, but it really accumulates over time. And it's great for WMNF for us to know that, hey, we can rely on that income coming in and that support coming in, especially because we don't play commercials and that's not how we operate here. We actually operate by volunteers and by the generosity of listeners like you. So please donate at 813-238-8001. You can also go online to WMNF.org.
0: Absolutely. And to segue out of that, I said earlier that like one of the beauties of being able to host this show is being able to focus on music that isn't purely Bollywood or movie-centric. But that's not to say that the songs from the movies aren't integral. And, excuse me, unlike it is here, except for like certain circumstances like in movies like La La Land or other musical-based films, right? It's so interesting that in India, the music is very, very essential to the story. It's used as a storytelling device. It's ironically, it's more akin to like one of the old animated Disney movies, like The Little Mermaid or The Lion King, where a story is told, or like a hero's motivation, for example, or like a conflict can be represented through the song. And these songs become anthems, right? They're things that people come back to. They remind us of what's going on. It's much more than just like, oh, a set piece, or it's just a background noise.
1: Right.
0: It really perpetuates into the culture. And there's so many of these that are talking about like film or travel or exploration. So I'd like to play a couple songs after this. Ilahi, followed by Urvasi Urvasi, a song in Hindi, and then a song in from the 1994 classic Premakudu. Two lovely, lovely songs. But before that, it looks like we've gotten another donation. Hi, Sherry.
1: Yes. Yeah, we do have another donation. I can't wait to hear about all that, Hari, or at least like listen to that music. Because like you said, it almost, to me, sounds like almost like, you know, Broadway, but in film, like in a sense of like, yeah, like the musical and like the songs are, like you said, integral to the story. So that's really cool. But super quick before we hear it, Bill and Largo just donated $100. Thank you, Bill. Boy. We appreciate
0: you. Thank you, Bill.
1: With no thank you gift. Bill, I mean, if that's what you want to do, it's super generous of you. We'd also love to give you a thank you gift. But if not, thank you so, really so much. Yeah. Essentially, $489 to go. 30 minutes left.
0: That's
1: if you
0: insane.
1: Haven't donated, call 813-238-8001. 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
0: Yeah, you're the reason that I've been able to, I've learned so much about Indian music and Indian culture just through doing the show, and it's an opportunity I would never have had without both you, Sam, as well as the station, but more importantly, without you listening right now, is the whole motivation as to why I want to keep doing this, why it's so fun. Just randomly sometimes during a show when I get a call and be like, I love the music that you're doing, I'm driving home right now. Or there's one time I was playing a song by Ravi Shankar.
1: Famous, yes.
0: And I was celebrating his life and his passing, and I'd gotten a call just randomly, and there was somebody who said, I attended one of his concerts back in like the 70s, and this made me cry. Like, it brought back so many memories. Thank you so much. And that's that's really one of the most rewarding things about being with you here at WMNF, is that it's more than just me sitting in a studio talking to you. This is an interaction. 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And I'm sure everybody here at WMNF shares that. 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We have a bunch of lovely, lovely gifts. But even if you just want to make sure that we keep on playing this wonderful music or telling you our wonderful stories, please, please donate if you can. But without any further ado, this is Ilahi.

0: You are listening to the Mango Groove here on 88.5 WMNF Tampa. We just heard Urvasi Urvasi by A.R. Rahman, Suresh Peters, and various other artists. One of his many, many famous anthem tracks. Beautiful, beautiful song. Very catchy.
1: It was really catchy. I like the beat on that one.
0: Yeah, A.R. Rahman's also another amazing composer and music director. You've actually might know him from his work. It's a little older now, but it was one of the first like international films, Indian films, to win an Oscar, Slumdog Millionaire.
1: No way! Mm-hmm.
0: So he's the one who did the music for it. So like songs like Jai Ho and all that were his creations, right?
1: Slumdog Millionaire was a great movie. I had no idea that's the same guy.
0: Mm-hmm.
1: Whoa, okay.
0: Beautiful, beautiful movie, beautiful songs. And he has a school and multiple schools. But he has a big like music school that teaches people all sorts of things, all sorts of different instruments, how to produce music, how to mix music, how to compose. Brilliant, brilliant stuff. And he's just a masterclass in like Indian instrumentation and fusion. And it's just really was one of the main movers to bringing a lot of Western listeners, Indian music as well.
1: Yes.
0: So it's very, very nice to be able to play on the show sometimes.
1: Wow. Well, and it's kind of apropos because, you know, like it depends on, of course, like the you know, all the sorts of different people who may be listening to the Mango Groove. But, mm-hmm. you know, if you, say, listening right now are not part of the Indian community or a part of Indian culture, and you are kind of getting exposed to this as well, kind of in a similar way of maybe like, you know, that artist in Slumdog Millionaire kind of introduced it to a wider international audience.
0: Oh, yeah.
1: Maybe, yeah, you're kind of appreciating that on, you know, with the Mango Groove right here on WMNF. I know that Mary in Lutz does because she just donated $125.
0: Oh,
1: let's
0: wow.
1: go, Mary. Thank
0: oh,
1: you.
0: Oh, wow. Thank you so much, Mary.
1: Yeah, she says, I really appreciate your show every Sunday while dancing in my pool.
0: Oh.
1: That's actually like that's kind of cool. Like she, like you're getting some exercise, you're cooling off in the summer, and you're dancing to the Mango Groove. I will say, how could you not groove to the Mango Groove? I'm just saying.
0: I wholeheartedly agree, and it's just I don't know. Indian music's this very interesting subculture, if you will, because there's just within India too. Just going back to the conservatory that I was talking about, I had the chance to go there and perform and sing.
1: Wow.
0: I think 2 years ago. But it's really interesting because there's just so many people from so many different languages, right?
1: Mm-hmm.
0: That are speaking Hindi or Tamil or Telugu or Gujarati or Malayalam from my home state too. But it doesn't matter, right?
1: Yeah.
0: Some of them speak English, some of them don't. But at the end of the day, there's this language beyond just, you know, spoken language that is just communicating to everybody. There's brilliant pianists and harpists and literally every instrument under the sun you can think of will probably be there.
1: Yeah.
0: And it's just, I don't know. Indian music's great. It's so nice to just be able to share this with you and share this on such a beautiful platform. So thank you for listening. Thank you for letting me be here. But yeah, if you enjoy what you're listening to, you have any thoughts, comments, or suggestions, you can call our other number. You can also send an email to dj@wmnf.org. But we have about 15 minutes left on the show. We have just a little over $360 left, $364.
1: How are you doing that math in your head, Hadi? Like, I literally have a piece of paper. I was about to tell you that, yes, you have $364 left. Hadi has a calculator in his brain. But
0: nah, I'm just Indian. It's part of the job description. No, I'm just kidding. I'm so sorry.
1: but yeah, if you have not donated yet, we do need $364. Call 813-238-8001. Like Hadi was saying, what's really cool is that, yeah, music, no matter if it's in a different language or whether it's from a different culture or from a different place around the world, it is absolutely a connector. Like, just because you may not share, you know, certain experiences or certain backgrounds doesn't mean that you can't like the same music and still enjoy the same music and connect and also like have those like essential human feelings through the music and like feel those, like whether you know the, like what they're saying through the lyrics or not. Like, that's the cool part about music, is that doesn't really matter what it is. Like, if you like it and if you're grooving to it, then that's, and if you can then like appreciate it with others, like that's kind of the point.
0: Yeah. Music's all about sharing it. right? Yeah. What's the point of making music if you can't share it with other people?
1: If you're not enjoying it with others, I mean, yeah, it's kind of
0: That's what I'm saying.
1: So yeah, donate. If you feel that same way, especially when you're listening to the Mango Groove, donate now. 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Be like Mary and Lutz, who she's the one who was dancing in her pool. Mm-hmm. She also got the Sunshine Beach Towel for her thank you gift. So she got
0: beautiful,
1: that really cool beach towel with the sun rays that are going out. 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
0: Yeah. And while we were just listening to a song from a Oscar winner, an amazing musician,
1: yeah,
0: I'd like to again point out that that's not the only time that Indian movies or Indian music has come to the Western stage on that such a global scale, right?
1: Mm-hmm.
0: A couple years ago, I think 2022, the 2022 Oscars, another film actually won the Oscar for Best Original Song, and it was a Telugu movie called RRR.
1: Mm.
0: And the song was Natu Natu, and it became a global dance phenomenon, especially within like a lot of like dancing communities, because one of the best things about watching some of these like really big like AAA productions, right, is that they're gonna have these like sprawling dance numbers, and this one is really nice because there's two really handsome actors that are also doing some beautiful like dance moves. Like, it became a really big hit trend because they're wearing like they're wearing formals, right? They have suspenders on. It's set in like it's in like 19, like pre-independence India, right?
1: Oh, wow. Okay.
0: So yeah, it's set all the way back there. One of them's a policeman, the other one is like this jungle guy, right? And they end up running into each other trying to fight for the freedom of their people. Like, it's a beautiful, beautiful movie.
1: Wow, yeah.
0: But there's one scene where they're both dressed up and they're dressed like they're dancing with like their suspenders, and they're doing these beautiful, beautiful dance moves. If you get the chance, do like boot it up and take a watch, because it's worth it. But again, it won the Oscar for Best Original Song in 2022, which is incredible on such a global scale.
1: Yes. Like,
0: so it's always here. If you keep an eye out for it, you'll eventually catch wind of it. But after that, we're going to slow things down a little bit with Kattuku Kannale. Just a slower song.
1: Well, while we're enjoying that, please donate. 813-238-8001 is the number to call. 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
0: Mm-hmm.

நாட்டு.

0: You are listening to the Mango Groove here on 88.5 WMNF. We're currently during our summer fun drive. I'm accompanied in the station with the lovely Samantha Vall. And we're currently sitting $364 away from our goal of $1,250.
1: Which we need to reach in about 7 minutes here.
0: Yep.
1: Which, you know, hey, like, Hari, way to go. You know, if you donated already, thank you so, so much. I mean, we did start with a pretty big goal of $1,250 just for 1 hour. And we only need $364 left. We've made a lot of progress in this hour. But yeah, we are getting now down to the nitty gritty. And so if you have not donated yet, if we have not heard from you, or honestly, even if we have, and if we're just extremely generous and want to donate again, but, you know, we also want to make sure that, like, hey, this is community radio. It would be great if all of us pitched in. We know that this is not how typical radio works. Typically, radio will play commercials. That's how they get their money. That's, you know, the people will pay for that time to play their commercial, and that's how that radio station gets their funding, and that's totally fine.
0: Yeah.
1: But since we don't want to play commercials for you, and since we also want to make sure that all of our DJs and all of our shows are from your neighbors and people who live right here locally in the Tampa Bay area, we're giving them a platform. 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
0: Yeah, please, please, we need you now, especially more than ever. But we've been harping on a lot about donations. And while we do need the donations, we don't want to make you feel pressured. You should never do it if you're not in, like, the situation where you can. But we also need you to be able to give back to you this wonderful music or this wonderful stories that we get to share, the lives that we get to touch every day.
1: Yeah.
0: And speaking of lives that were touched, and I mentioned it earlier, I was talking about Ravi Shankar and how I was playing some of his songs and somebody called in about it. It got me thinking that he's also one of probably the most famous indie musicians that especially a lot of our older audience would know.
1: Sure.
0: Right?
1: Sure.
0: World-renowned sitar player, has performed at so many things, but more than that, at least to us Westerners, was his friendship with George Harrison. Right.
1: Yes.
0: Shortly after they'd gone on, like, the Beatles went on their, like, world tour in 66, I want to say. There was a break before they went back to recording and everything. And that's when George actually went to India. He learned the sitar and made this beautiful friendship with Ravi Shankar.
1: Yeah. Right?
0: And that's what inspired a lot more of his music moving forward. It changed a lot. It really moved them almost into, like, Indian-inspired raga rock. And after that is what it brought so much influence to other albums like Sgt. Pepper's Lonely Hearts Club Band, right?
1: Oh, absolutely.
0: A lot of that had such direct influence from Harrison's time. And also alongside, like, the hippie era that was starting to develop towards, like, 67 into, like, the 70s, right?
1: Yeah, the psychedelic
0: stuff. Yeah, exactly.
1: Yep.
0: So it really just tied itself into each other. And George Harrison really got this chance to bring that side of music to the Western audience as well. So as we near the end of today's show, as we have a little over $350, $364 to reach our goal, I want to play for you one of the songs that I think we would all know. And a song that I think we can all relate to, especially at a place like WMNF, where all these communities, all these cultures, all these people come together to just enjoy what we have. Gonna close it out with Across the Universe.
1: Ah, yes. 813-238-8001. We need your donation. 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

0: 813-238-8001. We would, Hari and I were just saying that we would not have some of this amazing music such as, you know, the Beatles Across the Universe right now, or even Paint It Black has a sitar on it. You know, there's so many influences from Indian musicians and artists and instruments in that music that influenced other musicians and artists.
1: Kashmir is another one.
0: Kashmir, right? With Led Zeppelin. Yeah, absolutely. 813-238-8001. If you would like to donate, we need you. $364 left. Only a few seconds, less than a minute to go. Thank you so much for listening. This is WMNF Tampa. Hari, thank you so much for inviting me onto the Mango Groove.
1: Thank you for being here, Sam. It's always, always a pleasure.
0: It's
1: great to have somebody to bounce off of. But again, you're listening to the Mango Groove here on 88.5 WMNF Tampa. I am Hari Krishna. I've been accompanied by the lovely Samantha Ball.
0: Thank you. Thank you. Thank you.
1: Make sure to stick around after NPR News to listen to the lovely Righteous Records Experience with the amazing DJ Wayne. But as always, I'm Hari Krishna. I will see you all next week. Please, please donate if you can. 813-238-8001. And take care, everyone.

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1: 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And Walter, you got some really good news from what just happened on Sunday Forum.
2: Unbelievable news. Ed, thank you for giving me the opportunity to announce this. We have one contribution from Rodolfo Ricketts. Rodolfo Ricketts from Riverview, Florida. Thank you so much. He said, I heard them hollering for help, so I'm responding.
1: All right.
2: He contributed $100. Made a pledge of $100. Thank you so much, Rodolfo. We appreciate you.

0: I may support it. I'm not sure how to, that part of the party coming, but yes. She's supporting both of us.
1: Yes.
0: Thank you so much. Thank you so much, Andrea. We appreciate it. Now,
1: we got
0: she got a paver too, by the way. She got a paver.
1: That's right.
0: So then we got another one for $1,000. Yes. Another $1,000.
1: Wow.
0: And this is from Dale Knight from Tampa, Florida. This is the only show I listen to in Tampa. I never miss it, no matter where I am in the world.
1: We appreciate
0: you.
1: And honestly, you can listen to us in the world because you can go to online, WMNF.org, and you can stream us. So, yes, thank you, Andrea. Thank you, Dale. We appreciate you guys
0: thank
1: so
0: you
1: much.
0: Thank you so much. And Rodolfo, thank you
1: and
0: all.
1: Rodolfo, thank you
0: thank
1: all.
0: Thank you all so much. We really appreciate this. And, hey, we're on. We went over again.
1: Yes,
0: we did again.
1: Hey, high five,
0: baby. That's it.
1: Thank you for allowing us to announce
0: thank you,
1: that. Thank you so much.
0: Thank you.
2: High five.
1: We appreciate you guys.
2: Great news from Sunday Forum. Wow, they did great. Now it's time for the acoustic peace corps. No, it's not that time. It's time for Postmodern Hoot Nanny. And let's keep this joy going, because after all, if not for you, we wouldn't be here.

That's what it's all about. If not for you, we would not be here on WMNF Community Radio. Over 46 years now, and looking for your support. Well, you know what's going on. It's fundraising time this week, and we need your help to achieve our goal here on Postmodern Hootenanny. I'm Ed Lehman, glad to be with you. And I got to say, my troupe that does a show here once a month, Living Mirror Improv Troupe, we did a show on mental health, and one of the questions that we asked the audience was, when do you find yourself at peace? Can you remember a time when you really felt yourself at peace? And I got to tell you, this Sunday mornings here at WMNF is where I find my peace. And I'm hoping that what I bring to the table here every Sunday morning makes your Sunday getting off to a good start. So right out the box, we've got someone to thank. This gentleman was in our studios just a few weeks back.

0: He is a renowned singer-songwriter, a Florida troubadour, Mr. Grant Peoples, and he couldn't leave here without doing a donation to Postmodern Hoot Nanny. So, Grant, thank you so much. It's your turn, so give us a call, 813-238-8001, and let's give you some music to donate by right here on Postmodern Hoot Nanny.
1: Just burpee drill, go boom, chicky, chicky, chicky, okay? Really?

0: Mahal there to get you in the mood to call up and donate to WMNF. And we've got a couple more pledges.
1: Yes, we do. This is Miss Annie from the Sunday Forum. Just want to give a shout out real quick to Jason Bean. Thank you so much for your $240 donation, being part of the Circle of Friends. We appreciate you guys so much. Jason, thank you. You're going to love that t-shirt, Different on Purpose. And then we have one more shout out to Rhonda Jones, who gave us the $88.50. Thank you so much, Rhonda. We appreciate you. It's Miss Rhonda of Shout Out Customs. She does t-shirts as well. And we appreciate you guys. Guys, please keep on listening to the Hoot Nanny Show, because we get all that good music, because we all in here dancing, bouncing from side to side. So we appreciate donate, so we can keep Ed on the air tune. Thank you so much, Ed.
0: Oh, you're welcome, and thank you, and congratulations. Wow.
1: Thank you.
0: Great show of support for Sunday Forum this morning. A lot of love being transmitted back and forth to you and back to us from you. And hey, we got a challenge already. 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Very specific on here, but hey, I'll go for it. 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And another gentleman who was in the air studio here recently, because we like to bring people in and do some live music for you, some local acts and some touring acts as well. This guy, who I love since the first album that he put out in the 70s, Steve Forbert, stopped by a few weeks ago. And, you know, he's still a rockin'. Give us a call, 813-238-8001. 1, 2, 3, my 5.

know there's long, long songs, and then there's really short ones that pack a punch, and they do everything they need to do just in a couple of minutes. And that was one of them. Steve Forbert, Rock While I Can Rock, and he's certainly still doing that. What an amazing artist. We got, well, we met our challenge already, $100, and thanking Rick Dutton from Sarasota. And his comments is, this is the vintage hippie in Sarasota. Well, thank you, Rick. Appreciate that. And that just doubled the previous donation. So, wow. Appreciate that. This is fundraising time here in WMNF, where we come to you and look for your support to support this radio station, this show, and everything that happens here, from music to public affairs, a shining oasis of goodness here in the world. And we want you to be part of it. If you already are, thank you, because for 46 years, that's how we made it happen. And if you haven't, now's a good time to do it. Yeah, right now would be good. 813-238-8001. And here's a song that the listener once told me that I could play this song every Sunday and he would be happy. Well, I'm sorry, I don't do that, but occasionally I do. And here's Eliza Gilkison's Beauty Way right here on Postmodern Hootenanny

Yeah, that's how I'm feeling right now on The Beauty Way with Eliza Gilkes in there. Oh, no, he's going too fast. Okay, stop there. Okay, good. Okay, good, good. Sometimes it's hard to, you know, hold them back because they just want to go. So this is Postmodern Hootenanny. Ed Lehman here. We're trying to raise a goal of $4,000 this morning. So we got a little ways to go, but we're getting off to a good start. Thank you for your support so far. And we got one person to thank here. Cecilia Beamish from Bartow donated a generous $108. And her comment is, I listen to you every week. Thanks. And thank you for that comment. Those comments mean a whole lot to us here on the station, particularly for us on the air and getting that affirmation that you're enjoying what we're doing, appreciating it, and showing it in a very, very real way. And let's give you some more music to donate by. The number, of course, is 813-238-8001. Or you can go online to WMNF.org. Donate there if you wish, but it's more fun talking to a person. I get into too many calls where it's, you can't even get to a human being. But here at WMNF, you can get to real human beings. And that is us.

0: Kepler.
1: Emmylou Harris teaming up. This is us. And this is us, the WMNF community. Thank you for being part of it. And more than that, thank you for supporting it and keeping us on the air and keeping the lights on, the equipment taken care of, new equipment. And it's just a wonderful show of support from the community, from you. And we just so much appreciate it. We got a couple more folks to thank here. We got two marks, not just one. Two marks are better than one. Well, maybe not, but they're both good. So, Mark, thank you, Mark Andrews from Brandon. He donated a generous $20, and he says, it's such an honor to have been in the live music room with your troupe last Saturday, wishing you much peace. And that doesn't tell the whole story, because Mark is one of the newest members of the Living Mirror Playback Troupe. And he just made his debut this last Saturday. So, Mark, you're doing great. And thank you for the donation. It means so much to me. And also, Mark Holdren from Oneko, Florida, donated $150. And he says, this whole station is the best. I hope our community steps up their funding. It's a resource we can't afford to lose. Indeed. He's picking up the Chuck Prophet tickets. You too can do that for under $20 pledge. And, oh, look, we have a challenge. I like challenges. They're kind of fun. So here's the challenge. It's $450 is the original donation. And the challenge is to get at least three $50 pledges in the next 20 minutes. So this is an anonymous pledge, pledging $150. We can double that if we can get $150 in the next 20 minutes. So there you go. There's an opportunity. And let's play you some music to get there. Because this morning, you know, I'm feeling pretty groovy.
2: One, two, three.

some iconic music from Simon and Garfunkel. A duo for the ages, for sure. And so many great songs they put out together. And then Paul Simon, of course, doing his solo work after that. Well, this is Postmodern Hootenanny. I'm Ed Lehman. Glad to be with you. Feeling groovy this morning. Hope your morning is making you feel groovy, too. And you can feel even more groovy by donating to WMNF. Keep the station and this show on the air. 813-238-8001 is the number. 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Do it all online. But it's so much more fun to talk to real people. Don't you get tired of, you know, getting on hold and then you're shunted back and forth between, like, voices that are pre-recorded, you know? That's just inhumane. But here at WMNF, you can talk to real people. Talk to us during our fun drive. Talk to us during our show throughout the year. We love to talk to you. Coming up in the next song, we've got a favorite of mine from Kacey Musgraves. She's had quite a career and just puts out some wonderful, wonderful music. But if you appreciate what happens here on a Sunday morning, I know I like being here. I hope you like being here too. Give us a call and make a donation. We've got that challenge, $150. We need to make up in the next 20 minutes. You can break it up to three $50 pledges if you want, or $150 would be cool too. Here's Kacey Musgraves. She's okay with a slow burn.

Casey Musgraves there for you. She's okay with that slow burn. And we're doing more than a slow burn this morning, getting lots of support so far. And it's really gratifying. And you have no idea how much I appreciate it, because I truly do. I want to, we've got an anonymous pledge for $35 from, well, it's anonymous, so I can't tell you. But they live in Clearwater, so thank you. Thank you from Clearwater. We've got Susan Brower from Tampa donating $53.70. She says, I always look forward to listening to your show, followed by the Acoustic Peace Club every Sunday. They are a peaceful, uplifting start to my day. Well, thank you very much, Susan, because that's exactly the kind of idea that we have. And another, it's another anonymous pledge for $132, and they're doing it on a monthly basis in what we call the Circle of Friends, where you can make a donation and get a thank you gift of your choice and pay for it, you know, monthly, just split it up into monthly payments. So this would be for this anonymous $11 a month. Easy way to do it, and doesn't pinch the budget so much. And plus, you get a thank you gift. And that artist t-shirt, the original artist, this dark blue, and it says different on purpose, really cool looking, which is a $100 pledge. And also, I want to mention Big Sandy and the Flyright Boys are coming to town next Saturday. And for an $88 pledge, you can go see them, Rocket 88 opening. So a great ticket, a great evening of lots of fun and dancing. This is Postmodern Hootenanny. We're doing our share and trying to raise money to keep the radio station on the air and make sure Postmodern Hootenanny stays on the air as well. Because I'd really miss it if I couldn't do this. But let's give you some more music to donate by. And just for fun, I figured, how about a little Buddy Holly?

Oh, boy. We've got some more people to thank. And, yes, let's do that. First, from Tampa, Sarah, she says that she and Chad are going to the Rockabilly Revival with Big Sandy and Rocket 88 on June 13th over at the Skipper Dome. You're going to have a lot of fun there, Sarah, and thank you so much for donating this morning. We've got a $150 pledge from Gary Link. He's in Scottsdale, Arizona. Wow. Listening, obviously, online, unless he's got a really, really big antenna. And he says that he's so grateful that WMNF is here. And thank you so much. And we're planning to stick around. And with your help, we're going to do that. And an anonymous, for a very, very generous $535 donation. Fantastic. And that's going to help us to get to that 4,000 goal this morning. Thank you so much for everyone who's called so far. If you haven't, only takes a minute, and give us a call at 813-238-8001 or go to WMNF.org if you're kind of shy or something. But really, really talk to people. It's so much more fun, and it makes for a human connection, which is what WMNF is all about. We're about that human connection, connecting here in our community, in our very diverse community, and giving voices to those who might not otherwise be heard. And, of course, playing some cool music, because that's what we like to do. 813-238-8001 and WMNF.org is the number to call. Here's a classic for you. Pete Seeger wrote it. These guys made it popular back in the 60s.

distinctive harmonies, Peter, Paul, and Mary. And boy, I remember singing that song in school way back when, and thought it was the coolest song. Actually, I also heard it at a campground once, where they were doing, yes, you guessed it, a Hootenanny. And that was one of the songs that I really liked that I heard that evening. This is Postmodern Hootenanny. I'm Ed Lehman. Having a hoot so far this morning. Hope you are too. We're raising money to keep the station on the air and to keep Postmodern Hootenanny here as well. And Alan from Largo has donated $200. Thank you so much for that. Getting that bucket hat and the t-shirt, different on purpose. Cool looking shirt. And you like it. Yeah, we've got a woman's size and the unisex version, so you can specify your size and type. Just give those phone answers a call, 813-238-8001. They're great folks to talk to. They're volunteers, as are all of us here on WMNF. Also, I might want to mention Chuck Prophet tickets are available for his August 13th show coming to the Skipper Dome. $120 for that. So please do give us a call. We're making some good progress this morning towards that $4,000 goal, and we'll be able to continue to do that. So let's do that. Here's, I was thinking that this is the station where if someone is thinking there's, not a lot of protest songs going on, well, there are, and some really good ones. And Jesse Wells is kind of a newcomer on the scene and has done some incredibly cool songs, just hitting the mark on what really needs to be said. And Joan Baez was so impressed by this song that she asked if she could sing it with him. And of course he said, well, let me think about it. No, of course he said, yeah, you're Joan Baez. I'm going to sing with you. And so they recorded it. So here's Jesse Wells along with Joan Baez singing No Kings, right here on Postmodern Hootenanny.

some people say they don't make them like they used to, but they're making them really well now in the protest song arena. That's Jesse Wells, joined there by none other than Joan Baez. And if Joan respects your song, you got a good song. This is Postmodern Hootenanny. I'm Ed Lehman. It's fundraising time. We've had a hoot so far this morning, and we're looking for your help now. Give us a call at 813-238-8001 and help keep this bastion of truth, justice, and peace alive and well here on 88.5. I'm Ed Lehman, and it's been a joy and a pleasure to bring you music every Sunday morning, and looking for your help now. If you have been sitting on the fence going, well, maybe I'll wait till he gets really frantic at the end of the show. Oh, don't do that. I don't really want to be frantic. I'm feeling really good and upbeat and looking for your call this morning, 813-238-8001, or go to WMNF.org. We had these guys around more than once, and they are just one of our fabulous, fabulous local bands. Have Gun Will Travel. And they are true believers. Are you?

Tampa. I said that real quick. Did I enunciate all the consonants? Let me do that again. This is WMNF Tampa. Hey, I did it. Postmodern Hootenanny here. I'm Ed Lehman, and glad to be with you. We've got a lot of true believers who are coming through this morning, and really, wow, really appreciate that. We've got, a $25 pledge from Doug from Largo. Thank you for that. We've got a $120 pledge from Matt, first name only, just Matt. And he's going to go see Chuck Prophet at 8:13, August 13th, that is, over at the Skipper Dome. And for a $120 pledge, you too can go see Chuck Prophet. He always puts on such a great show. And we've got a donation of anonymous of $11. I appreciate that. And I just want to mention that, you know, some folks are able to pledge like $100 or more, and that's fantastic. And maybe you don't have that in your budget, but whatever you can afford, that counts. That's important, and that says a lot to us. That shows that you are, in fact, a true believer, and you want to be part of what happens here at WMNF. And whatever you can do, sincerely, it is sincerely appreciated. So coming up next, if you were at Heat Wave, you saw this artist. She, if you weren't already a fan of hers, after you saw her show, you were. You had to be. Elin Jewell. And here she is covering a CCR song, Green River.

0: knocking it out.
1: Good.
0: Good. Wow, okay. That's interesting going. Well, we'll let him continue his conversation a little bit later, but Elon Jewell just knocking out all the stops on Heatwave not too long ago, and wow, that was amazing. This is Postmodern Hootenanny. Ed Lehman here. We're trying to raise money to keep this show and this radio station on the air. We come to you three times a year and have been doing it this way since, 1979. And it's thanks to you that we've been able to stay on the air and continue to grow, continue to provide great music, great public affairs programming that means something to you and the community here. And we're so glad that you support that. I did mention to Walter Smith of the Sunday Forum that I'd read this little announcement for him. The second annual statewide community conference on environmental hazards is happening July 8th, 9th, and 10th, Children's Board of Hillsborough County. You can register for that event at wlsmithlibrary.org. And congratulations again, Walter and Miss Annie and the whole team there this morning for just knocking it out of the park. Well, it turns out we've got another challenge. This is fantastic. We have gotten a $500 donation from Tim Graham and Nikki from Nokomis, Florida. And they're challenging, making it a challenge that if we can get another $500 in the next half hour, $100 pledges would be ideal. That becomes a double. So we double your money, as it were, and gets us closer to that $4,000 goal that we want to make this morning. So take advantage of that and help us get there. Phone number 813-238-8001 or WMNF.org if you want to do it online, whichever is easier for you. And who have we got next for you?
1: Somebody just asked me upstairs about
0: Richie Havens,
1: about how I felt about Washington. What a good question. What a good question. So I said, Washington's groovy. That's what I said. And it is.

Richie Havens live here in Bob Dylan's All Along the Watchtower. He has such a unique way of approaching his songs, and it's always glorious to hear him sing. This is Postmodern Hootenanny. It's fundraising week. We're having fun. Hope you're having fun, too. We've got a couple people to thank here. Janet from Kenneth City. Oops, yes, from Kenneth City. I thought maybe it was Kenneth, but it's Janet. And she's donating $120, and she's joining the Circle of Friends. And I really want to encourage you to try to do that. That helps your monthly donation cover ongoing cost every month, and it really makes a difference for us. So she donated $120, paying $10 a month, and she's picking up that t-shirt and something else here. I can't quite make it up. But anyway, thank you, Janice, very much. She says she loves Postmodern Hootenanny. Thank you. I really appreciate that thought. And a message from First Name Only. Let me make sure I get this right. Mary from Tampa. Thank you, Mary, for a $100 pledge. And she says this show launches a crescendo of peace on Sunday. So appreciate that. She's getting the dog bowl donation premium. And really appreciate that from you, Mary. And what that does, that's gotten us two donations toward that $500 challenge. So if we can get three more $100 challenges before the bottom of the hour, this challenge that was originally at $500 turns into $1,000. So we really could use that help. Give us a call at 813-238-8001 or go to WMNF.org if you just want to do it on computer. But, you know, like I said, call them. It's much more fun to talk to a real human being in this AI-dominated world. Scary, that stuff. Coming up next, what do we got for you next? Miss Joni Mitchell. And she's, you know, kind of like us. She kind of needs a little help.

0: Joni Mitchell.
1: She's saying, help me. And I guess I'm saying the same thing, too. Help me. This is Postmodern Hootenanny. Ed Lehman here for you. And we're about halfway to the goal. We got about a couple $1,000s to raise in this last hour. And needing your help to make that happen, to show that you appreciate not only this show, but everything that happens here at WMNF, a beacon of light in our community. We make community connections. We tell you what's happening out not only in the world, but right in your own backyard, and bring great folks to entertain you as well, in the form of Chuck Prophet coming up in August and Big Sandy and his Fly Right Boys. Just this coming Saturday, for a donation of $88, you can go see Big Sandy at the Skipper Dome. And then Chuck Prophet for $120 back, coming up in August. And love to see it at those shows. And both acts are just tremendously fun. And we're about, as I mentioned, about halfway there. We can do that. We can do this, but going to need your help. We've got two donations toward that $500 challenge. So if we can get three more $100 donations in the next 15 minutes, that becomes double. That's kind of cool. Like a BOGO, you know, at grocery stores. Buy one, get one free, or something like that. I don't know if that's a good analogy or not. But anyway, here's The Birds, a song that Pete Seeger wrote, and based off of the book Ecclesiastes. And The Birds do what I think is the definitive version of it. Right here on Postmodern Hootenanny.

just a wonderful version of that song written by Pete Seeger, performed by the Birds there. And they've got that cool jangly guitar sound that even the Beatles noticed and incorporated some of that in their repertoire, as it were. This is Postmodern Hootenanny. I'm Ed Lehman. Glad to be with you this morning. We've had a great show of support. We're about halfway to the goal. So you know what that means, that we've got about 40 minutes to pick up the pace and get those donations in so we can meet that goal. And those goals are important, because if each show makes the goal, then we've made operating expenses for the next few months until the next pledge drive. And we go from pledge drive to pledge drive with your donations. So thank you for everyone who's called in so far. Thank you personally. Yeah, I'm talking to you because you already did it. And got a couple folks to thank here. Here's Joel. We know Joel from Tampa. And he's donated $10 donations. And I might want to, again, emphasize that no donation is too small, because it's meaningful, the act of donating. And no matter how much it is, it counts. And we've got another $55 pledge from Linda from Zephyr Hills. And her comment is, you guys are very important because truth is very difficult to discern these days, and you guys are not bought and sold. And I can confirm that. We've got that $500 challenge. We've got $200 pledges so far to meet it. We need three more $100 pledges to meet that $500 challenge, which then turns into double that. So that would be a great help this morning if you can give us a call and make that $100 pledge. We've got the Sandy and the Fly Right Boys that's $88, but that's close enough. We'll count that. Or the great T-shirt that we've got now. It's deep blue. It's an artist original, and it says different on purpose. And yes, we are. That's kind of our mantra. Or go see Chuck Prophet coming later on in August. And that's a $120 pledge. And remember, you don't have to pay it all at once. You can do the circle of friends things, which we really appreciate. And whatever the amount is, you just break it up on a monthly basis. And you'll hardly even notice it, right? So here's a tune going out to the whole tribe from Donna the Buffalo. I love my tribe. I know you do too.

Down to the Buffalo. She loves her tribe. I love our tribe. I know you love our tribe as well. So become a tribal member. All it takes is a donation, and you will feel really good about doing that. Something that just will make you walk a little lighter on air, as it were. We've got this $500 challenge I want to put out there. We've got two $100 pledges so far towards the five that we need. We need three more $100 pledges to meet this challenge. And if we do, we get an additional $500, and that'll go a long way to making our $4,000 goal this morning. And with your help, it can happen. Looking forward to it to happen. Just the personal touch here, as a programmer, when you meet your goal, you really feel good about it because you're helping the station, and it's an affirmation for all programmers, all programs, that you enjoy what we do, you appreciate it, and want to keep it going. We've been here for over 46 years now. We want to be here another 46 years. And with your help, you know, we're going to do it. 813-238-8001 or go online to WMNF.org. We got about a half hour to go now, so we're really looking for your support in a flurry of calls and emails to make this happen. Here's St. Paul Simon.

I'm sorry. I was trying to whistle along with it. I don't whistle as well as he does, but good old Paul. Me and Julio down by the schoolyard. This is Postmodern Hootenanny. It's fundraising time. And I got someone to thank here. Let's see. It is, I'm going to do this properly, Rick from Sarasota donated $100. So we only have two more $100 pledges to make that $500 challenge money, which will get us another $500. So double your fun. And Rick says he enjoys the show and all the shows and listens every Sunday. And another $100 pledge. Oh, fantastic. Don Falls from Bradenton, Florida. Thank you so much. He says he loves Postmodern Hootenanny and the station. WMNF is the best station around. I totally agree. That's why I've hung around here for at least a few years. So we only need one, just one more donation, and we will hit that $500 challenge. Thank you for everyone who's called so far. Each and every one of those donations makes a difference. We have currently, to make our goal of $4,000, we need to do about $1,700 in the next half hour. So that's our challenge. The gauntlet's been thrown down, and let's get there. Let's get there. One more $100 donation will get us that $500 challenge, and let's do it. You know, this is the station. Somebody once mentioned you can always count on WMNF to play John Prine. So, yeah, we do, and we love doing it. So sad that we've lost him, but his musical legacy is left behind. And he has kind of a quirky way of writing some love songs, kind of like this one that Iris DeMent joins in. It's Postmodern Hootenanny, 813-238-8001.

0: of ourselves.
1: Only John Prine could have written that song. And it sounds so good with Iris DeMent joining him on that particular one. It's Postmodern Hootenanny. I'm Ed Lehman. It's time to raise some money to keep the radio station and this show on the air. And who do we have to thank here? Alfred from Lutz. He donated $100, pushing us over the top for that $500 challenge. I guess I'll have to get the update on where we are now, but I think we still have $1,000 to go for making our goal for this particular show. Each show has a goal that, you know, it's important for them to meet. If shows don't meet those goals, we don't have the operating budget to do things like keep the lights on and stuff like that. That's important. 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

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It's been a wonderful show of support this morning. We only have $1,000 more dollars to get to that $4,000 goal. We've got 20 minutes to do it. And with your help, we can make that happen. And drones can capture the picture of me dancing out the door when I leave if we do that. And we will do that. Let's look at it this way. So thanks to, who we got to thank here? Gary Schultz from Lutz, and he's donating a generous $108, and appreciate that so much, Gary. So now it's your turn. We're needing your help. We can do it, but we're going to need a steady supply of people calling or going online to donate. You can do that too if you're kind of shy. I'm kind of shy, but I found I really like talking to the folks on the phone because it's kind of hard to do that these days. You get all those automated things, right? But here we've got real people in the phone room. They'll talk to you. They'll go through the thank you gifts and get you on your way really quick because they're good at it. They've been trained. This is Postmodern Hootenanny here on WMNF. I'm Ed Lehman. It's been a hoot so far this morning. Help us get that last stretch, that $100 or that $1,000, and we can do it if we get steady calls for the next 20 minutes. Here's someone who's willing to do it, Linda Ronstadt. She's willing. Are you?

Linda Ronstadt, she's willing, doing that Little Feet cover. And Rick from Sarasota, he's also willing. He's donating another $100. So thank you, Rick, so much. And now we're looking for you to do it. We've got about 16 more minutes to go to raise that $1,000 that we need to make our goal this morning. So there's so many great ways that we have to thank you. Big Sandy and his Fly Right Boys with Rocket 88 coming up this Saturday for an $88 pledge. We've got Chuck Prophet for a $120 pledge. He's coming to town on August 13th. And we've got so many ways to thank you. But the important thing is you show your support no matter what the amount. Yeah, we do want to hit that $1,000 mark. But even more important is whatever you can contribute that is valued and appreciated and makes a difference. So if you want to make a difference this morning, you can, in whatever amount that you can do. But if we have a hero out there who's been thinking, you know those event passes that you get 10 pairs of tickets to any event WNF puts on? Yeah, they're $1,000, but you can break it up in circle of friends and pay it just a month at a time. In fact, you can do the circle of friends with any amount that you would like. And it's a great way to give sustaining support throughout the year to WNF and doesn't pinch the pocketbook as much. Yeah, I know gas is so expensive. That's irritating, and inflation and all that stuff. And that makes it even more special that those of you who have already donated have done so. Thank you. And we're looking for a few more to put us over the top and get to our $4,000 goal this morning. That's what we want to do. And I guess we're kind of looking for some more hearts of gold.

We're looking for a heart of gold, actually more than one, right here on the fundraising episode of Postmodern Hootenanny. Thanks to Carl Koenig from WikiWatchy and donated $20 towards it. And he's listening from North Carolina. We love the show. He says, thank you so much. It's my pleasure and honor to be doing it. And I just got to tell you a quick anecdote. Early in the early days of the station, when we first started having these fundraisers, our phone room now has many people in there, I think about six or seven answering phones. We had one person, and at one point that one person was me. And the first call I got was for a $10 donation, and we just all started shouting and hooping for joy for that. Times have changed. Things have gotten a little more expensive, but the feeling is the same when we get each and every one of those donations. You make us want to cheer, and it makes us feel so good that we have that support in the community. We've got 10 minutes to go. We need to raise $500 to make the goal for this morning. It can happen. You can do that for us. You can do that for me. I would really appreciate that. And we've got so many ways to say thank you. And let's just do it. Here's Phil Oakes talking about our country right here. Postmodern Hootenanny, 813-238-8001.

Phillips, who inspired so many songwriters, particularly those who went for topical and protest songs. And the speed at which he sings that song and plays the guitar is just phenomenal. It's not speeded up or anything. That was the real speed he did it at. I find that kind of amazing. This is Postmodern Hootenanny. We're in the last few moments of the show. We need to raise $500 to make our goal. Will you be the hero that puts us over the top? We can use $100 pledges. If we get five of those, that would be perfect. Or if there's a hero out there who wants to do even more, we've got that event pass for $1,000. You split that up throughout the year, $84 a month in our Circle of Friends. You can be a Circle of Friends member for any amount, as it turns out. So if there's something that you want to snatch up as a thank you gift, the tickets to Chuck Prophet, the tickets to Big Sandy and the Fly Right Boys coming just Saturday, now's the good time to do it, and it's important to do it like really right now, because we're about 5 minutes away from the end of the show. Then we turn it over to the Acoustic Peace Club, and they'll be bringing a great show in as well. So give us a call now. Don't be shy. 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I think we got somebody to thank here. Let's see what we got. Thank you. Thank you. We got a $150 pledge from Benjamin Berkland in Eaglewood. Thank you so much. We appreciate that. And so maybe about $400 to go, something like that. So give us a call. Now's the time. It's down to the proverbial wire. Give us a call, 813-238-8001 or WMF.org. Either one.

Boy, as much as I hate to turn down that song, Brent Denham, his song to his son, See the World. We're needing to see a few more donations to get us over the top. We're $400 shy of making the goal. You can make that difference in these last waning few minutes here for Postmodern Hootenanny. I'm Ed Lehman. I've enjoyed being here every Sunday morning and bringing you a mix that I hope gets the day started well for you. But right now, we're looking for your donation to make that goal. A $100 pledge would go a long way. You can see Chuck Prophet for $120. Big Sandy and his Fly Ride Boys for $88. We got that great $100 t-shirt. Or if someone wants to be a big hero today, a $400 pledge for mixing and match, make a deal. We can do that too. But we're down to the wire. We've got to make room for NPR News and then the Acoustic Peace Club. Give us a call, 813-238-8001. 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We are so close. We are so close. We are so close. We can make it. Help us make it. And I would so much appreciate it. This is Ed Lehman, Acoustic Peace Club, coming up next. This is WMNF Tampa. Give us a call.

Ready to go? Really appreciate you all coming out tonight and coming out early to catch the early part of the show. It's going to be an amazing show all the way through, so you don't want to leave, because by the end you'll be exhausted and you'll just be sitting out there. So don't forget, the dance floor is free. Mac likes to dance, so everybody wants to take Mac out in the chair here dancing. That'd be great. Hey, one question I get all the time is, who the hell are you? I see you everywhere. So my name's Ken Torvik. I'm just a volunteer at the radio station. I helped start the Suncoast Blues Society with Larry Lisk. Neither one of us are on the board anymore. They kicked our ass off. And I always find ways to get myself back involved so they can't just throw me out and get rid of me. So don't forget to stop back there at the Suncoast Blues Society.

0: this country have a radio station playing that much blues for all of our blues lovers to get and check it out. So, and to get to hear these bands, so we can show off what we have here locally. WMNF's got a raffle going on tonight. Bob's back there. They've got a crowd. They got a whole bunch of stuff. They're going to give away some Sapphire, the Upperty Blues Women with Julie Black. They're here April 10th. They've got tickets for that they're giving away. They got an M&F tribute for The Cure. Not sure we have that many Cure fans here, but that'll be fun. They're going to give away Tropical Heat Wave tickets. Tropical Heat Wave has Michael Burks playing some blues this year, along with Trombone Shorty, Chuck Prophet, Beau Soleil, the Vodka Knots, one of our great local bands. So there's some stuff they're giving away. So go on back there and buy some tickets for the raffle and enjoy it. So we're going to start it off here with a couple of good friends of the blues and the Blues Society. Got some great CDs. All the bands will have their CDs for sale back at the Blues Society booth. So please, everybody, give a warm welcome to Liz Pennock and Dr. Blues.
1: Thank you very much.
2: Oh, thank you.
1: And thanks to Ken Torvik. He's done a hell of a lot for the blues in Tampa Bay for many years. We all appreciate it very much.
2: Yes, we do.
1: And we're honored to be here with all these great local. We hate that word local because a lot of us play nationally and internationally too. But it's great that M&F is doing this for us. And we're glad to be here. And glad we got some rain last night.
2: Yeah. I hope the weather clears up a little bit today. But
1: anyway, I'm going to start out with one of my songs from our latest CD. The new CD is called Boogie Woogie Staircase. And we got some in the back with the Beside the Suncoast Blues Society folks.

0: That's what I'm talking about. I hate chords. I really hate chords.
1: I do. I have the cordless, but I didn't use it tonight, so.
0: Some gospel music for you. Here we go. Let's give it a... Yeah.

0: Doug said Dave Michigan's towel was gross. That's not gross. It's working. I really did read Ted Lucas's email requesting that you stay cool, you hydrate, you wear cool clothes. Uh-oh. I didn't read that, did I? All right. So we're going to do one more song for you. This song is called Throwaway. We are, Randy, thank you so much for having us. Ted Lucas, I've never met you. I don't know where you are or who you are, but hi, thanks. Still don't, oh, back there. Thank you. Again, thank you, Randy Wynn, for saying my name. I'm Radio Freak Carmela, and these are the Transmitters, my buddies, the Transmitters. And Radio Free means that we have freedom to have radio, thanks to guys like Randy Wynn, WMNF, yes, yes, yes. That's what Radio Free is all about.
1: I think that song's about being an alcoholic. I don't know. I didn't write it.
2: It's about wasted potential. Or potentially wasted.
1: So it's about being an alcoholic.
2: All right, this next song is about St. Johns County, where I'm from.

0: All right. It's really amazing to be here. It feels like we're, well, we are with a great big family. And yes. I just want to introduce the band to you before we go on because we need to know their names. This is Mr. Eric Merrill on the fiddle.
1: Thank you.
0: Mr. Hans Holson on the lead guitar right here.
2: Thanks.
3: Whoa.
0: Man, that's some speed.
1: That's because he plays so fast.
0: That's your soundtrack.
2: It is. Every time you say my name, bike goes by.
1: I'll do the bike from now on.
0: Okay, then what's Kyle's soundtrack? Kyle Kagris on the stand-up bass, everybody. Woo! Here it is. Mr. Eric Platts, everyone on the drums. And we'll get to know a lot more of them in the next hour. But right now we're going to do a tune called Hills and Hollers off The Art of Virtue.
4: This is an old song from way back. It's called Your Number's Not the Same. It goes like this.

It is a thrill to share a stage with such primo musicians, professionals, and all-around good guys. Give the Trailer Park Troubadour some love right now. That's what I'm talking about. I don't think we know that one. I know the lyrics, but it's just a, yeah. Free. We waited all night for that.

0: Thank you. If you see Slade, tell him that's how it really goes.
1: Thank you so much, people. How about a hand for Greg Polis? Give it up a couple times. A couple dozen times. We can't do anything without the fabulous rhythm section today, man. Give it up. Rob McDowell, bass. Dave Reinhardt, drums. You got Tim Heading over here on the keys as well. Little Roy Buchanan tribute going out here by request, too.
2: We got to do something different right about it. Mr. Williams. Oh, Mr. Williams. Now, listen.
3: Yeah, I know you even.
2: This is Mr. Williams. He's a very interesting young man. I mean, you know, when I ask him about the blues, he quickly lets me know everything about having the blues is being broke. You know, I've been riding for a while. I think I kind of begin to fall in that same category. But nonetheless, Mr. Williams, how about slowing it down for us a little? Slowing it down for us. Mr. Williams, how about telling natives how you take care of them?
3: See, that's what gives you the blues. You be broke.
2: Okay.
3: But you got to love them at the same time, you know. We can't do without the ladies, you know. You don't care how much they bother you, but you got to have them there with you.
2: All right, here we go. Okay.
4: And one, and two, and three, and four.

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He just hangs on the corner singing old country blues.

0: right. A little song in English for you about New Orleans. How this music got here is called Cajun Conja. Mel Melton, thank you, Mel. Wow, yeah, the harmonica man.
1: This song's called Paper Candy. It's about going to shows.

0: Thank you.
1: Liz is going to play two instruments at once and maybe sing. I want to see this. While she's getting her harp hooked up there, I want to welcome you all to the second annual Blues Bash, sponsored by WMNF. Let's hear it for WMNF. Great
0: yes,
1: station.
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1: It's a song from our latest CD. It's been getting quite a bit of airplay on WMNF, actually.
0: I know Marv on Thursdays really likes this song. I've heard him play that a couple of times, which always makes us feel good.
1: Are there any taxi-driving women here today at Skipper's? Any taxi-driving women? No?
0: No.
1: Well, this song is called Taxi Driving Woman.
2: Thank you. There's a cheerful little song for you. Okay, let's move it along with a song from Brother Merle Haggard.
3: Good afternoon. Is it a good afternoon? Are you having a good afternoon? I can't tell. You're just kind of sitting there. You don't look like you're having that great a time yet. Please show me in some way, shape, or form that you're having a good time. Put your hands up. There we go. It's good to move around a little bit. I know it's a little hot. We're having a great time here at the 5th Annual Americana Fest. Thanks for coming out. You know, the events like this really help keep the station on the air. You know, we need to raise money to pay for that FM signal. And we like doing it with concerts more than going on air and doing that. So thank you, sir. I agree with you 100%. And one of our greatest supporters coming up right now. Ladies and gentlemen, are you ready? Wait, they're not ready. You're ready, though, right? Well, listen, let me remember to mention the raffle. They're coming around with tickets, and that really helps out, too. And this band has a couple CDs for sale back there at the merchandise table. Everyone, just take 1 second and do this. Look around. Look back there. Oh, yeah, that's where it is. No, you didn't move, ma'am. You didn't look right over there. You can see where, there you go, see? That's where you can go buy a CD, and that really helps the bands out because they don't make a lot of money doing these gigs. They do it for the love of WMNF. Are you guys ready yet? Do you think, because they want it perfect.
4: We're good.
3: You ready? All right. Let's hear it for the Rich Whiteley Band right now. Come on.
4: 1, 2, 3.
5: Come on, Nervous Turkey. Nervous Turkey. Yeah. Yeah. You got your CD back there?
4: You bring your CD?
5: Yeah, he's got a CD back there. Fat Boy Likes to Roll. We're going to be up with Damon, and then these guys are going to be back for the jam. So,
6: all right, you know what? I think it's time for a little Greek music. And this is a song that's usually danced by men only. The night before going to war. But in these wonderful liberated times, ladies and gentlemen, tonight we're going to open this dance up to all the sexes of the world. No matter what sex you are, you may dance the Samikos. And we don't even have to go to war tomorrow if we don't want to. Listos? Let's do it. Is it raining? That's no big deal, though, right? I mean, you guys don't care.
7: I thought y'all were just flinging sweat on us from dancing so hard. I was liking it.
3: I like these two fans up here. Awesome. They're setting a precedent. You guys should come up and join them. Kids know where it's at. They know where it's at. This is off our EP. It's over there available. We got some t-shirts also. We'd truly appreciate it. This is called Be Jolene.
8: Now here's the thing. We give applause, you know, and when we give applause, it's all random. I don't like that. We're musicians. We want form. So if you want to keep applauding for that, I want to help us out here. We're going to do a little 60s beat.

0: only have yourself to blame. That's right. Thank you all so much. Thank you. Appreciate it. Thank you so much.
1: I'm gonna let my boy start this one off now.

0: Thanks so much for being so welcoming to us. We appreciate it. I know it. I know it. They've been following us all over this country. I'm telling y'all that right now. This is a song that we're working on for our next recording. The song's called All My Mistakes.
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2: I was told to watch that minute, so that minute
3: thank you.
2: Done got where it's supposed to be. So we'd like to say thank you very much. Thank you.
4: Thanks, man. Good job. Come on, one more time. Gary Brown Blues Band. Gary Brown. Gary plays down in Ybor a lot, so there's still plenty of blues going down in Ybor City. They've got a CD back there, too. So all these bands, if you get involved with the Blues Society, you can go to the Blues Society website and see where all these bands are playing. All these bands we have.
5: Thank you. All right. Here's the Trailer Park Troubadours working hard to serve you better tonight. Here in the Tampa Bay area, here at Skipper Smokehouse. You know, 15 years ago, I saw Buckwheat Zydeco here on this very stage. And I was standing right over there in the sand. And it changed my life. I was down here hanging with some friends. He said, I want to take you to a very special place. That's what we did. We hung out. All right, you know what? You know what I'm thinking, guys? It's a way cool world.
6: Oh, yeah, man.
5: That's what I'm thinking.
6: It is.

Ketcha. I am a reporter with WMNF. And with the news department, if you weren't sure. And I've been summoned here to make sure that, one, everybody was having a good time. Are we okay in that department? All right, some of you aren't clapping, but moving right along. I've also been summoned to introduce the following band that hails more or less from Orlando, the metropolitan area in Florida. And they are called the Hindu Cowboys. They will explain this in song. Take it away, boys.

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My name's Ted Lucas, and I try to put this thing on every year, pick on some bands and have a good party. And I'd like to introduce you to the next band that's going to play for us today. This is a great band from Gainesville, and they're called The Takers.

0: Thank you so much. 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
1: A star shower falling over the land and off into the sea. 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
1: It's because that's all you guys in Tampa. And we'll be back.

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American music. 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Well, it could be sweet and lovely, it could be a hard mean one. Thanks for show, it's always on the beat. They want to hear some American music. American music. They want to hear that sound, that from the USA. Well, it's a howl from the desert, it's a scream from the slums. The Mississippi rolling through the beat of the drum. They want to hear some American music. American music. They want to hear that sound right from the USA. 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

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It's the greatest music that you ever knew. It's American music. It's American music. It's American music. It's a crazy sound right from the USA. 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
1: 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Yeah, this is a trailer. 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

0: I don't know whether they hit it down or pull it up. 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As a result, my good gal has done throwed me.
1: Thank you.

0: Thank y'all. Merci. 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Merci. All right. Another new song from my latest record. It's called in English, it's called You Make Me Laugh. In French, Tu Me Fais Rire. Oh, those love relationships.
1: That was nice and slow. I liked it. It felt like Americana. Okay, we're going to do a song from Steve Connolly's latest album that he's got out. He's got some of those records for sale back there, Steve Connolly and the Lesser Gods. It's called Every Monster, and they've been playing it on the radio on WMNF, and we'd like to thank them for that. And this song is on there, and it's going to be our last song tonight. It's called It's Getting Crowded in Here. We'd like to thank you all for joining us tonight, and stick around for a lot of great more music.

0: 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Thanks, y'all.
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0: Thank you. Well, thanks very much, y'all.
1: More of this guitar in the center.
0: We have a brand new EP for sale back there called The Gleam. And thank you. Thank you. Thank you. And it's been out for a little over a month. And

0: thank you so much. It is so good to be here with you again. I'm microphonally challenged.
1: All right, we got one more for you. This is a salvation song.
2: Thank y'all.

0: you're from New York, shit.
1: Is it raining? That's no big deal, though, right? I mean, you guys don't care.
2: I thought y'all were just flinging sweat on us from dancing so hard. I was liking it.
3: Right on. Well, Joseph Martins is stuck in traffic, so we're going to go ahead and go. We are Thomas Wynn and the Believers from Orlando, Florida. Thank you very, very much. And Olivia and I are going to do a song or two before the whole band gets going. So hope you dig it, if you're ready, because we're ready.
4: All right, this next one's a title track of a CD we put out last summer, Ruby Fizz, for sale back there at the merch table.
5: And I just want to clarify, I'm in complete support of those incredible men and women who are putting their lives on the line for our freedom, but it's just... you know, our leaders that need to get with the program. Well, it's true. And that Robert Fisk guy that was talking today about having to constantly justify your reason when you go to war for ideological purposes, and I mean, there's just so many better things we could be spending our money on, you know, like children and sort of things with a socialist sort of bend, you know, like healthcare and sustainable agriculture.
6: Or you could just burn it all and not kill anybody. That'd be better too.
5: Just burn it all.
6: Yeah, I mean, at least. No, I'm serious. At least
5: burn,
6: you know,
5: what? Burn.
6: It's, you know, at first do no harm.
5: Right. Yeah, it's heavy stuff. But what's we have to focus on, at least I personally have to focus on, is the fact that as individuals we really do have tremendous power with every dollar we spend, and not just that. But every thought we think, like literally, you know, the person walking down the street and what you think, that affects their lives because we're all connected. We know it's a holistic world we live in. And this is just a little quick segue. That was really illustrated to me by the professors that I had when I attended St. Pete College and whom are here tonight. Professor Bird, Professor Yackel, Professor Wiley, who... as well as my mother and Emily, a lot of teachers here who have devoted their lives to illustrating to young minds and all minds, because all of our minds are really young when you look at the big, grand, glacial scheme of things. There's just, you can't do anything without affecting every other living creature. It's a web, there's a ripple effect, and we really have such an incredible amount to contribute with our daily actions. And we work with an organization called the Food Routes Network that promotes awareness of sustainable agriculture and access to those businesses and persons that grow in a sustainable fashion, so that we really will have something to pass on to the generations to come. And if you go to their website, foodroutes.org, you can put in your zip code, and up will come a list of everything near you, that businesses that support family farms, the family farms themselves, CSAs, which stands for... Right, I know, I'm a member. I just forgot what I meant. Community-supported agriculture. And it's cool. The Nashville CSA I'm in is at the Quaker Church, which is a sweet place to go and meditate. And... anyhow, all right, so here's Plow to the End of the Row. It's our last title track off our last record.

0: Thanks for sticking around. We saved you the best for the last. Not only in Florida, but maybe one of the best in the country, the best Americana bands. And they are really breaking out all over. It's great to have them here tonight. Okay, now we have some other news. Just to, before we do this intro, I was sitting out there and all these people were coming up and they wanted Blackfinger CDs and they thought they were sold out, but they just found out more. So if you want Blackfinger CDs, the band that just played, they're back there now and you can get more Blackfinger CDs. You know, this band has been near the top of WMNF's playlist the last two or three years, probably top five every year in the most played bands on WMNF. We are glad that they are here tonight. Bradenton, Florida's pride. Have Gun Will Travel.
1: Ladies and gentlemen, sometimes you make a mistake in life. We've all put our foots in our mouths many, many times. And gentlemen, we do it more than any other part of the human race, of course. Sometimes you got a beautiful love, you must hold on to it, nurture it, rub it down late at night when those feet are hurting on the lady. You gotta go, oh, these feet are dirty, but you gotta rub them anyway. Now come on, because you love your woman and you want your woman to be happy. Because sometimes, my brothers, it can always be way too late for romance. You better watch your step.

0: for dancing. 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How are you doing, Helga?
1: That's what I'm talking about. I hate chords. I really hate chords.
2: I do. I have the cordless, but I didn't use it tonight. So, all right.
1: Some gospel music for you. Here we go. Let's give it a... Yeah. Here's a song. Here's a song my brother David wrote. It never bothers me for someone to call me David, because that way I only have to work half as much. And he works twice too much, so I don't have to work at all. So he fixed this song up for him.

9 Volts, Takers, Radio Free, Carmela, and the Transmitters, Rich Whiteley Band, and we got more music to come. Isn't that great? Man, this day is long. I'm tired. Anyway, we're gonna keep it going right now with one of my favorite bands, a good friend of mine, somebody who I got to know through the Americana Fest last year, and has really just become a good guy, just good friend of mine. And I love his band. They're called...

0: Y'all are going, but Florida is a flat land. It is flat, but
1: she's been up way back.
0: Been up in Tennessee for 8 years. Yeah, way back, way, way, way back. Back. And yeah, before glaciers even. Right on. Speaking of way back, this next song is inspired by an African-American custom when folks were not that were brought over from Africa were, due to our government's decree, not legally acknowledged as citizens nor given any rights, and they weren't allowed to marry. They contrived their own ceremony for becoming wed, and they would jump over a broom, and that practice sort of worked its way up into the mountains, and now we're going to sing about it. It's called Jump the Broom.
2: 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I want to see this. While she's getting her harp hooked up there, I want to welcome you all to the second annual Blues Bash, sponsored by WMNF. Let's hear it for WMNF. 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
2: It's a song from our latest CD. 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
3: I know Marv on Thursdays really likes his song. I've heard him play that a couple of times, which always makes us feel good.
2: Are there any taxi-driving women here today at Skipper's? Any taxi-driving women? No?
3: No.
2: Well, this song is called Taxi-Driving Woman.

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1: And this is WMNF Tampa, the Tuesday morning show. My name is Randy, and I'm here today with Sally. Good morning, Sally.
2: Good morning, everyone.
1: We're going to have a great show, so stick around. We'll be here until 9 a.m. this morning. We're getting started with a great one from The Cure.

0: Shore. What a great way to start the morning, isn't it? This is WMNF Tampa, the Tuesday morning show. It's June 2nd. Well, it's Gay Pride Month. So the next couple of songs are for Gay Pride Month.
1: This song is dedicated to the World Health Organization. It's a medical song, and it concerns a disease whose classification, according to the International Classification of Diseases, is 302.0.

0: Willie Nelson and a good one from the Lost Highway album called Cowboys Are Frequently Secretly Two Adverbs in a Row, Fond of Each Other. And before that, we heard Glad to Be Gay by the Tom Robinson Band, one of the live versions of that song. And Close to Me by The Cure was how we started the Tuesday morning show. My name is Randy. I'm here with Sally. It's great to be with you today, and we're going to be with you till 9 a.m., so stick around.
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2: Good morning, this is Sally here. And Future Islands has a new album out. And the song is Find Love. When the first time I heard the song, some reason the vocals reminded me of Lloyd Cole. So we're going to follow Future Islands with something from Lloyd. And let me know at DJ@WMNF.org if you think there's a similarity or not.

0: real estate with Talking Backwards. Lloyd Cole, Like Lovers Do. And Future Islands, new music from them with a song called Find Love. And thanks to the person who wrote in and said he likes Lloyd Cole better in response to my question. Do you guys think that the singer from Future Islands sounds like Lloyd Cole?
1: Well, it's just about 6:30, so we're going to get some news. But first, I want to let you know that coming up after the news, well, today is Charlie Watts' birthday. He was the drummer for the Rolling Stones for many years. Born in 1941, he was a little older than the other guys. And we'll be getting one of his best drum beat songs by the Rolling Stones right after the news. Here's news with Juanita.
2: Thank you, Randy. Good morning, everybody. I'm Juanita Hurtado Huérfano with the WMNF News Headlines. It is 6:30 a.m. In local news, Manatee County residents may notice an odd smell to their water. But county staff say that is normal, actually a seasonal event. According to the Tampa Bay Times, the county is warning residents that naturally occurring algal blooms may produce an uncommon taste and odor on water and become more prominent in the hotter months. The algal blooms and bacteria appear naturally in lakes, including Lake Manatee, which accounts for about two-thirds of the county's drinking water. Lutz residents are worried that the development of a new private school in their area will change the character of their town forever. The NADEEP Foundation has plans to build a 1,000-student private school on vacant land near Holy Lane and Dale Mabry. Apex Academy will serve students from kindergarten to 8th grade. Third-generation Lutz native Jennifer Miranda says this development contradicts Lutz's semi-rural values and her family's reasons for moving to Lutz decades ago.
3: This is just another 24 acres that will be bulldozed with no place for these animals to go. And that is where my heart is at personally. That is why my grandfather moved to Lutz, my parents stayed in Lutz, and I stayed in Lutz. Because we care about nature and we care about animals' rights.
2: Lutz residents and neighbors organized the Holy Lane Action Committee to spread awareness and gain support in opposing overdevelopment. In 2001, the county developed the Lutz Community Plan, which committee members say the private school proposal does not align with. The plan protects the community from incompatible land use, prioritizing open spaces, natural systems, and wildlife protection. The proposal is set to be reviewed at a Hillsborough County land use hearing on June 15th. In state news, Florida Attorney General James Altmaier has officially filed a civil lawsuit against OpenAI and its founder, Sam Altman. WFSU's Tristan Wood has more.
4: In the filing, the Attorney General's office alleges the artificial intelligence company that owns ChatGPT has been negligent.
5: Sam Altman and ChatGPT have chosen the AI race over the safety and security of our kids. They have chosen profit over public safety. And we're not going to stand for it here in Florida. So we will hold them accountable.
4: Altmaier has been a loud voice against ChatGPT since it became public that logs show the accused gunman on Florida State University's campus asked the AI chatbot for advice on how to carry out the shooting. The Attorney General is also currently conducting a criminal investigation into the platform. He says the company should have safety measures in place.
5: ChatGPT, this is one of the biggest corporations, the best at analyzing and programming data. How can they see somebody planning a murder over hours, days, or even weeks and not step in to fix it, not alert authorities about what credible evidence might be there?
4: Family members of one of the victims killed in the FSU shooting have filed their own lawsuit against OpenAI. A spokesperson for the company has said OpenAI is not responsible for the shooting and that safeguards are in place. I'm Tristan Wood.
2: In national news, the Drug Enforcement Administration is having a hearing later this month to possible changes on how cannabis is classified under federal law. According to the Florida Phoenix, the move follows an April order from U.S. Attorney General Todd Blanche to immediately reclassify state-licensed medical marijuana from Schedule 1 to Schedule 3. The reclassification wouldn't change much right away, But experts in Florida say the move might open the door for additional research opportunities on how cannabis works for physicians and patients. The meeting will take place in Virginia on June 29th. Traffic is slow approaching downtown Tampa on I-275 South and I-4 West. Today, it will be cloudy and humid with thunderstorms and highs in the low 90s. Tonight, it will be partially cloudy and humid with thunderstorms and lows in the low 70s. And tomorrow, it will be rainy and humid with highs in the mid 80s. I'm Juanita Hurtado Huérfano with the WMNF News Headlines. 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
1: Well, good morning. This is 88.5, and today is the birthday of Charlie Watts of the Rolling Stones. He was born 85 years ago today, if he had lived this long. He died in 2021, and he was the drummer of the Rolling Stones from 1963, when he joined the band, until his death in 2021. He was originally trained as a graphic artist, was interested in jazz, mainly, for his whole life, but he was a great drummer for the Rolling Stones. We're going to go to 1989, when Charlie was about 38 years old, and the Rolling Stones were kind of reacting to the disco craze with their version of disco, and it was they really succeeded with this song. And listen to the way Charlie Watts keeps the beat on the Rolling Stones in 1989.

Charlie Watts and the Rolling Stones. Miss You. From 1989. This is WMNF in Tampa. And coming up next, we've got brand new Brandi Carlile. And then one of my favorite R&B singers covering the Velvet Underground. That's coming up next right here on 88.5. Let's check out this new song by Brandi Carlile. I think it's a great one.

0: Well, that is Baby Rose, Washington, D.C. R&B singer, doing the Lou Reed Velvet Underground song, sung by Nico originally on that first album, I'll Be Your Mirror. And before that, we heard new Brandi Carlile, Life on the Run, and the Rolling Stones from their late 70s release. And we heard Miss You at here at 88.5 on Charlie Watts' birthday. Thanks to Charlie for all his great drumming all those years with the Rolling Stones. My name is Randy, and I'm here with Sally. She's got a set coming up next. Stick around. This is WMNF Tampa.
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3: Ducks Unlimited, or Ducks Limited, is a band out of Toronto that I caught on to a few years ago. You don't hear much from them as they are Canadian, but I like them a lot. We're also going to hear a really kind of sexy, sassy song from Melanie Mandel, and then we'll finish up with a band that hails from Scotland. But right now, this is Ducks Limited, and the song is Big Is All Outside.

0: Scotland, the Proclaimers, with guess what the song's called? I'm going to be 500 miles. Eleni Mandel, He Thinks He's in Love. First time I ever heard that song, I was in my car. I had to look for a place to pull over so I could really get into it. Hope you enjoyed that one. And from Toronto, Ducks Limited did a song called Big As All Outside.
1: Well, we're getting up towards the news time, and after the news, we're going to do a double whammy. What is a double whammy, Sally?
0: Well, the double whammy is one song and two versions of it, but the kicker is, for it to be qualified as a double whammy, the second cover or interpretation has to be different. It can't just be somebody singing the same song with the same inflections and so on. It's got to be a different interpretation. So we're going to do Walk On by Dionne Warwick, but I'm going to keep it a secret until we play it as to who the second artist is doing the interpretation. I think you'll be very surprised.
1: Some crazy weather coming up. It's going to be a nice day today, and then tonight, late tonight, it's going to start raining, and tomorrow, expected to be some heavy thunderstorms and gusts of wind. They say it will not be a hurricane, but will almost feel like it. So be prepared for that tomorrow. Hey, taking us up to news time, we're going to check out some music from They Might Be Giants.

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1: And if you're just tuning in, this is the Tuesday morning show with Randy and me today, Sally. It's time for the double whammy. If you're just tuning in, the double whammy is where we take a popular song and we play that version of the song and then another artist interpretation. And it has to be different in that it can't just be somebody just singing the same words and playing the same notes. Today's song is Walk On By, and as you've probably suspected, we're going to start out with Dionne Warwick's version.

Okay, this is the surprise version. Hear that keyboard? Who do you think it is? I'll give you a hint. Their first album was called No More Heroes.

0: the Stranglers with their version of Walk On By, and we heard the one version that was made very, very popular by Dionne Warwick. And that concludes today's Double Whammy.
1: Sally, you know, that version by the Stranglers with that long guitar break and with the keyboard and everything almost sounded like a jam band. Very unpunk rockish to have such a long instrumental segment in a song like that one.
0: I had a chance to see the Stranglers in the early 1980s in Allentown, Pennsylvania, where I'm from, and got to talk with some of the band members. And one of the most engaging conversations I had was with their late keyboard player.

0: player David Greenfield. Those arpeggios, and I suspected that he was classically trained, and in talking with him, he was indeed classically trained on piano and organ as a kid, and took that over to the punk side, the dark side.
1: Well, he can still play, because definitely they had instrumental chops that they could jam like that.
0: Yes, well, actually, he can't play because he died 6 years ago at the age of 71. But his legacy remains. We have a number of birthdays to celebrate today, and we're going to do one right now. The band Spandau Ballet, their vocalist, Tony Hadley, from Britain. He was also in the band Heaven 17, both bands, which I like enormously. Born in 1960, he is celebrating his 66th year today. And the Spandau Ballet band name was supposedly seen on a bathroom wall. If you don't know this, Spandau Prison is located in Berlin, and it has a very dark history with when dead prisoners were hung from a wire and moved in the wind. It prompted the phrase Spandau Ballet, which is just crazy, right? We're going to hear the song True. It's from 12-inch mixes, so this is a little longer version, but it's a kicky song. So happy birthday, Tom Hadley, and here's Spandau Ballet.

0: Holly Go Lightly with the song There Is an End. There's a great version of that with Holly Go Lightly and the Greenhorns that is in the Jim Jarmusch movie Broken Flowers, starring Bill Murray, and a killer cast if you ever get the chance to see the movie. We also heard from Courtney Love's band Hole, the song Malibu, and we celebrated the birthday of Tony Hadley, who is one of the vocalists for the bands Spandau Ballet and Heaven 17, and we heard Spandau Ballet's version of the song True.
1: Right after the news, we're going to hear from a Turkish rock band based in Amsterdam, and then the original Turkish song from a Turkish artist. We're going to hear The Doors later in the half hour, The War, Yardbirds, and The Ravenettes. So stick around. This is 88.5 WMNF. Here's Juanita with the news.
2: Thank you, Randy. Good morning, everybody. I'm Juanita Hurtado Huérfano with the WMNF news headlines. It is 7:31 a.m. In local news, Pasco County and Environmental Lands Acquisition and Management Program announced the protection of 1,900 acres of natural land. It is the county's largest land acquisition to date. The land, which sits north of Llano Lakes, creates a natural link between Conner Preserve and the Crossbar Ecological Corridor. It is a mixture of uplands and wetlands. Jack Mariano, the chair of the Pasco County Commission, says it is important to conserve these lands.
3: If you don't protect them, once they're gone, they're gone. But if you can look ahead of time and try to work with owners like the Phillips family, is phenomenal to work with. They wanted to help us preserve the land as well. So those corridors, if you protect them, it's going to slow down the growth because it can't go there.
2: The land was originally owned by the Phillips family and is known as the 4G Ranch. It cost $68 million. Pasco County paid half and the state paid the rest. The Environmental Lands Acquisition and Management Program protects more than 8,600 acres in Pasco County. Also in Pasco, the county saw its best academic performance in decades. The Pasco County School Superintendent told the Tampa Bay Times that for the first time since 2004, there is not going to be a single D or F school in Pasco. While Florida school grades won't be out for a few weeks, the district projections show three schools rising from D to A. The district also expects F-rated Chester Taylor Elementary to rise to a C. It is increasingly common for high school students to take classes for college credit, but WLRN's Natalie LaRoche-Pietri reports on a new study saying the college credit comes with trade-offs.
4: The qualitative study looked at what college experience is like for high schoolers who had already finished the equivalent of 2 years of coursework. They earned credits from dual enrollment classes, advanced placement, international baccalaureate, and others. It found that some students struggle with finding time for extracurricular activities that are key to integrating to a new environment. Some of them also struggle with going through college too quickly. One of the study's researchers, Toby Park Gagan, is professor and associate dean for academic affairs at Florida State University.
5: Everyone expects them to be ready to go. They've had these 60 credits or whatnot, but they're also trying to catch up on a college student.
4: Florida International University and the University of South Florida were two of the schools included in the study. I'm Natalie LaRoche-Pietri in Weston.
2: In state news, a former federal prosecutor in South Florida has been charged with emailing herself confidential Justice Department records. According to the Miami Herald, the records involve the investigation that accused Donald Trump of withholding classified materials from the federal government at his Palm Beach estate. Carmen Mercedes Lindbergh served as a manager of the Fort Pierce prosecutor's office and was indicted last month on two felony charges. One charge is for altering the internal records when she labeled them as dessert recipes before sending them over email to her home computer. The other charge is for violating a court order blocking the release of the final investigative report. The order came from U.S. District Judge Aileen Cannon last year. He was the judge who dismissed Trump's classified documents case in 2024. The Miami Herald reports this indictment may be retaliatory. They also point to the South Florida office's decision to terminate three other prosecutors who work on the classified documents case. Lindbergh pleaded not guilty. In international news, a left-wing and a right-wing candidate each advanced this weekend to a runoff in Colombia's presidential election. WLRN's Tim Padgett reports more.
6: Colombia's June 21st runoff vote will match Iván Cepeda, an ally of leftist president Gustavo Petro, against right-wing populist Abelardo de la Espriella. De la Espriella, who got the most first-round votes, is considered the front-runner, and he won about 90% of the largely conservative expat vote in South Florida, where the key concern is the wave of criminal violence in Colombia. Expat Fabio Andrade is a Weston City commissioner.
7: The biggest issue that has always been the forefront of Colombia's politics and elections has been security. De la Espriella got the message, no more peace negotiations, no more amnesty for criminals.
6: Republicans in the U.S. are also largely behind De la Espriella. Miami Congresswoman Maria Elvira Salazar endorsed him last week in this video addressed to Colombians.
8: Abelardo de la Espriella es amigo personal. ¿Por qué? Porque
6: De la Espriella is a personal friend, Salazar said, and he's a friend of the U.S. De la Espriella is a controversial friend, however. He was once the attorney of Alex Saab, whom Venezuela just extradited to the U.S. on massive money laundering charges. I'm Tim Padgett in Miami.
2: Traffic is slow approaching downtown Tampa on I-275 South and I-4 West. Today, it will be cloudy and humid with thunderstorms and highs in the low 90s. Tonight, it will be cloudy and rainy with lows in the low 70s. And tomorrow, it will be rainy and humid with highs in the mid 80s. I'm Juanita Hurtado Huérfano with the WMNF News Headlines. 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
1: Thank you so much, Juanita, for bringing us the news. She'll be back at 8:30. At 8 o'clock, we'll get NPR News. Well, Alton Gun is a band out of Amsterdam. They're based in Amsterdam now, but they are a Turkish band. And I understand they're one of the most popular bands in Amsterdam. This Turkish band really stays close to their roots. And on this song, they cover a traditional Turkish artist whose name is Neset Ertaz. And we are going to play the rockin' version of this song by Altin Gun. And then we'll play the original version. It's kind of a double whammy, I guess. The original Turkish version. So we're getting into some Turkish rock and some traditional Turkish music right here. And then we're going to hear The Doors. Bring it right back home, okay? Are you ready for all this? Only on WMNF will you get this kind of great mix of music. Here's Altın Gün out of Amsterdam, a Turkish band.

0: That's a cool song from The Doors. It doesn't get played very often. It's from their third album, Waiting for the Sun, and it's called Spanish Caravan, and that came pretty nicely after that Turkish music by Neset Ertaş. Now, Resedin Sen, we heard two versions of that song, the rockin' version by the Amsterdam Turkish band Altın Gün, which Nate Diggity Dog says he saw, I guess, in Amsterdam. And we heard the traditional version, the traditional Turkish version. I know some listeners had a little trouble with that, but I'd like to sometimes do something really different like that. My name is Randy. This is the Tuesday morning show. I'm here with Sally today, and Sally's got a set that's going to be fun, I think.
1: Well, I hope so. That's why we're here. Another birthday to celebrate today. Charles Miller, who played flute, sax, and did vocals for War. He was born in 1939, making him 87 years old today. So we're going to hear one of their popular songs. And then we're going to hear something from the Yardbirds. And Randy reminded me that the Yardbirds had a bunch of different guitarists, and I want you to let me know at dj@wmnf.org or at 813-239-9663 if you can guess the guitar player. But right now, happy birthday to Charles Miller from War.

0: Danish duo, the Ravenettes. Having lots of fun here this morning. The Yardbirds were before that, and we got a couple of callers, quite a few in fact, to guess the guitar player. It was not Eric Clapton, it was Jeff Beck. And Steve from Lakeland told me a story, some of which I caught, but apparently Jeff Beck borrowed the guitar from one Johnny Walker, and it had to do with needing a different timbre, and a potato peeler was involved. And that's all I'm going to talk about that about now. We have just a few minutes. What? Randy wants to chat.
1: I want to tell you that on the other side of the news, we're going to do a really weird birthday. It's Lydia Lunch's birthday. And we're going to play her kind of imitating Nancy Sinatra.
0: Oh, I know that song.
1: If you can believe that. So that's going to be coming up right after the news. We're going to get some news from National Public Radio. It's great to be with you today. Randy and Sally are doing the Tuesday morning show. We have 1 hour left in the show. Hey, if you missed the first couple of hours, it's been a lot of fun. You can go to the archives at WMNF.org or in the WMNF app and listen back to the show at your leisure, whenever you want, on demand, as they say. It's time for the news. 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
1: Well, good morning. This is 88.5 WMNF Tampa. My name is Randy. We got one more hour. We got to raise about $3,000 in this last hour. Is it going to be possible? I don't know. We need somebody who can do 1,000 and maybe 30 people with $100. I don't know. Can we do it?
2: Oh, my God.
1: Sally, is anybody calling?
2: You're setting the decibels off really loud here in your frustration. Oh, my gosh, people, help Randy out. Well, I want to thank Beth Stein personally from Apollo Beach, Florida.
1: Thank you, Beth.
2: She contributed and got my, from my personal vinyl collection, she got the 10-inch blue vinyl Iggy Pop record. And she says, we need to support WMNF. It needs to be preserved. People need to step up. Words of wisdom. I couldn't have said it better myself, Beth. And I hope you enjoy that Iggy vinyl.
1: So here we are. It's 8:07 in the morning. This is the WMNF Fun Drive. This is the Tuesday morning show. It's my last pitch on this drive. I've been pitched about 8 shows, and this is my last one. I think all my listeners have called already because right now the phone lines are wide open, and we need $3,000 for the Tuesday morning show. This is the show that I've been doing for 41 years, the morning show on WMNF, and I'm happy to keep coming back, but I don't think it's ever been this tough in the past, so we really need to hear from you this morning at 813-233-8001. We really need a $1,000 challenge hero badly at 813-238-8001.
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1: 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This Saturday is Big Sandy and his Fly Ride Boys and Rocket 88 at Skipper's, a big rockabilly type revival show. 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Chuck Prophet's coming back in August 13th. 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How's that for a wild combination of
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1: artists?
3: And
1: a lot more. 813-238-8001.
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0: Reed recreating and reinventing his classic song on his live album from 73. This is 88.5 WMNF in Tampa. We can play you all different kinds of music from different eras and different styles. We're really happy to do that. But we got to hear from you this morning at 813-23-88001. What's going on, Nancy?
1: And if you happen to have a free morning and you have answered phones for us before, we really could use you down here because one of the phone answers had to leave and we were short to begin with. So 813-238-8001. 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
2: And if you really like Randy's show and you like all kinds of music, you can actually guest host for an hour or 2 hours with Randy. Somebody remind me of what the donation level is for that.
1: For 1 hour, it's a $300 contribution, and for 2 hours, it's $500. Money so well spent.
0: And I'll tell you that a lot of the, several of the guest hosts that I have had over the years are now regular programmers on WMNF.
1: It's true.
0: Kind of happens that way.
2: And don't worry, we turn the knobs and the dials and all that good stuff. You just need to come in with your favorite stuff and be prepared to say something
1: that
2: about it.
1: That could be an amazing Father's Day gift. Who wants another tie, right?
2: Oh my gosh. How many of us learned a lot of music from our parents growing up with their music? But that's a great way. Nancy, that's a wonderful Father's Day gift.
1: It's a great gift. It's a great gift for anybody.
0: Or for a husband or a wife. Hey, thanks to George Hurley from Lutz. He says he's pledging $100. He says he's been listening for 40 years. So he's been listening just about as long as I've been here. I've been here since 1985. And if you appreciate that there's one old-timer left on the morning show, that's me. I'm Randy. I'm happy to say I'm an old-timer, but I like to keep up with the music. I like to keep evolving, and I want to keep coming in on Tuesday mornings, but I really need your help to do that. The number to call is 813-238-8001.
1: I want to thank Ashley Dummeldinger from Tampa for her generous $100 contribution.
0: She's a Seminole Heights neighbor.
1: She is picking up the bucket hat. So she has the reversible bucket hat with her for her $100 contribution. It is green on one side, like a forest kind of green, maybe a little lighter, with a white logo. And if you turn it inside out, it's black and white, and it's got all this cool graphics of a radio and headphones and just all kinds of radio-related stuff on the outside. You can see these gifts, of course, at WMNF.org, which is also an excellent way to play.
0: Big Sandy and his Fly Right Boys are coming this coming Saturday. They played at Skippers for us in the past. They played a tropical heat wave in the past. They're coming back with their great danceable sound. And Rocket 88 is opening the show, the perennial rockabilly band that we love from the Orlando area. It's going to be a great rockabilly revival this Saturday at Skipper Smokehouse. Here's Big Sandy. You can get a pair of tickets for an $88 donation.

0: Sandy coming all the way from California to put dancers on the floor this coming Saturday at Skipper Smokehouse.
1: It is so fun to watch people and swing dance.
0: It's an $88 donation.
1: Even if you can't do it yourself, just $88 gets you a pair of tickets to go watch people. It's so much fun.
2: And Rocket 88 opening the show, local band, because we always support those local musicians too and have them play our benefit shows. It's something that WMNF has long believed in. If you appreciate that, for just $88, you get a pair, not just one, but a pair of tickets to this Saturday night's event. I want to thank Al Van Broekhoven. We served on the board together.
0: Thank you, Albert. So nice
2: of him checking in. A generous $100 contribution says, thanks, Randy, for all your years of effort. Yes,
0: Thank you so much. Great to hear from you, and great to hear from all the folks who've called so far. But we're somewhere a little around $2,000, maybe a little over $2,000. On our way to $5,000, we definitely need a $1,000 hero to help us out in the last 41 minutes of the show. We need somebody. 813-239-9663. Wow, I just want to thank an anonymous pledge that it's a challenge.
2: All right.
0: For $1,000.
2: Wow.
0: It's anonymous in Sarasota, and she's getting a couple of beach towels for her $1,000 donation. And so now we need to hear from 10 more $100 donations in the next 30 minutes by 8:50 this morning, and we'll be close to our goal. 813, thank you so much, Anonymous. I wish I could say her name, but she wants to stay anonymous. We'll let her do that. Thank you so much. We're getting close now. 813-238-8001. So, and we need somebody.
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0: Well, we kind of had a dry spell, but I feel like things are starting to get lubricated. I think we're starting to get ready for making that goal, that $5,000 goal. Thank you, Anonymous, for that $1,000 challenge. Yeah, we need 10 $100 donations. Your donation will be matched if you can call in $100 right now so that we can call in that Anonymous $1,000 challenge. We can only count that in if we get those 10 calls at 813-238-8001. It's been a dry spell, but we're going to get through it. You're going to help us. 813-238-8001. Here's Casey Musgraves.

0: through a dry spell, but it's starting to happen. Thanks to Karen Roebuck from St. Petersburg, a great $81 donation, getting the sports belt bag. Tell us about that. I'm not sure I know too much about that.
1: It's very cool. We haven't had anything like it. We call it the sport belt bag, but I come from the generation where we've called these sorts of things fanny packs. It's about a navy blue.
0: Are you allowed to say fanny on the air?
1: Yeah. Just spell it right. It's made of recycled material. It has a lime green logo of WM&F, and also in lime green says different on purpose. And it's for a $75 contribution, or you can join our circle of friends or increase your existing circle of friends by $7. $7 a month, set it and forget it, and get this great sport belt.
2: And it's got three compartments to it, two outside zipper compartments and then one center one. And you can not only wear it as a fanny pack, but it's got a longer, you can extend it to wear it as a shoulder bag. So that's what makes it different from a fanny pack.
1: Good old 813-238-8001, and you can sport your fanny pack.
2: I want to thank Linda Rodriguez from Tampa for her very generous $200 contribution. Says she loves Randy's show and the station in general, and she's taking home an umbrella, which can be yours for an $85 contribution, or maybe you want to round it up so that you're helping to meet the match that was issued right before this.
0: Now we've had two people meeting our match, meeting our $1,000 challenge. Sally, do we have somebody else?
1: We do. Olga Rodriguez from San Antonio, Florida, says that she is contributing $100 in honor of her son, Donnie Shenandoah.
2: Oh,
1: thank
2: lovely.
1: You so much,
0: thank you
1: Olga.
0: So much.
2: That sentiment.
0: Thank you so much, and we love that. We miss Donnie, don't we? Hey, listen, we need to hear from seven more $100 people, and we will make that $1,000 challenge. 813-238-8001. We don't want to be waiting in vain. We don't have much time. We got about 33 minutes. We're going to get some news from Juanita. While we're waiting in vain, call us at 813-238-8001.

0: waiting in vain for you. 813-238-8. Hopefully, we're not waiting in vain. 813-238-8001.
1: 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Local roasters who source from small independent farmers, and they also support dog rescue groups in Tampa Bay. We have been enjoying their job all week. It's time for Juanita to bring us the news.
2: Thank you so much.
0: Take it away, Juanita.
2: Good morning, everybody. I'm Juanita Hurtado Huérfano with the WMNF News Headlines. It is 8:30 a.m. The NAACP is calling for a boycott of major public universities in 8 southern states, including Florida. WMNF's Dara Miranova reports on a new campaign called Out of Bounds.
3: The NAACP is urging Black athletes, recruits, fans, and donors to reconsider supporting major public universities in the South until lawmakers restore fair congressional maps and Black representation. The Out of Bounds campaign asks top football and basketball recruits to delay or withhold commitments to schools in those states. Yvette Lewis, president of the Hillsborough County NAACP, says the goal is to create pressure.
4: What it is an economic boycott. It will be suppressing the millions of dollars that we pour into these schools.
3: But some experts question the strategy. Dr. Jeffrey O'Brien, CEO of the Institute for Sport and Social Justice, says athletes shouldn't be the only ones expected to take action.
5: You're talking about student athletes who, in some cases, may come from a situation where their family doesn't have a lot of money. Now you're telling them that they shouldn't take the money, you know, because of a principled stance.
3: For now, the NAACP hopes athletes, families, and fans will use their influence to pressure lawmakers and universities. For WMNF News, I'm Daria Miranova.
2: A historic Gulfport cemetery may benefit if the proposed state budget is signed into law. WMNF's Chris Young reports the century-old Black cemetery could receive hundreds of thousands of dollars for repairs after a history of neglect.
6: The cemetery was created as a result of Jim Crow-era laws creating segregated cemeteries. As a result, these were poorly maintained or forgotten. It's something that Clarence Williams, the chairman of the board of Cross and Anvil Human Services of St. Petersburg, says he still sees today.
7: Some of the most prominent entrepreneurs, doctors, educators, community leaders are buried there. Very rich history. Veterans from every war. And I think it's a place that is due the honor that we're trying to bring.
6: The proposed budget requests $300,000 for the Lincoln Cemetery. The cemetery is located in Gulfport, steps from more seemingly well-maintained cemeteries. Williams says the purpose of the funding is to maintain and restore the cemetery, including fixing drainage issues that cause flooding, restoring the road in the cemetery, and cleaning fence lines. He says the money will also go towards educating young people about the cemetery's historical significance. The budget will take effect July 1st if signed into law by Governor Ron DeSantis. Chris Young, WMNF News.
2: Polk County has a long history of cattle ranching. WMNF's Sofia Caballero reports on a new exhibit that opens today at the Polk County History Center.
8: Cattle brand books are the centerpiece of the new History Center exhibit. These books tell the story of the cattle culture in Polk County. Polk County Clerk of the Circuit Court and Comptroller Stacy Butterfield says that they also tell the history of the families who have passed their line of work down through generations.
9: These cattle brand books were the original books from the 1860s to the 1940s, where the ranchers recorded their brand, their cattle brand, in these books up until 1940.
8: In these books, there are the names of Polk County residents like the Bellottos and the Summerlins.
9: And the Bellotto family was a pretty recognized rancher in Polk County that eventually the ranch was donated to the county, what is now our Circle B Bar Reserve, which is this wonderful nature preserve that has a lot of natural history to it. It was a cattle ranch. It is not any longer.
8: The books show the long history of Polk County, the generations of families that live here, and the importance of cattle culture to the area. For WMNF News, I'm Sophia Caballero.
2: Traffic is slow approaching downtown Tampa on I-275 South and I-4 West. Expect delays near Clearwater Airport. There is a crash on US 19 beyond Whitney Road. The two right lanes are blocked. Today, it'll be partially cloudy with some thunderstorms and highs in the low 90s. Tonight, it'll be cloudy with lows in the mid-70s. And tomorrow, it will be cloudy and rainy with highs in the low 90s. I'm Juanita Hurtado Huérfano with the WMNF News Headlines. 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
0: Thank you so much, Juanita. 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
0: We have this challenge. It's from one of our listeners in Sarasota. She wants to be anonymous, but she says she'll pledge $1,000 if we can get 10 $100 donations in the next by 10 minutes of 9 o'clock. So we got about 15 minutes to get 7 more $100 donations at 813-238-8001. Hey, Chuck Prophet is coming to town on August 13th. One of the things I like about Chuck, he's a big music fan, and a lot of his songs are about music history. He loves music history as much as I do, and probably as much as you do, too. To get a pair of tickets to see him August 13th, it's $120. Here's Chuck Prophet. He says, bad year for rock and roll.
1: And he'll be with a band.

0: NY Duke, Peter Sellers. He's mourning people who died. I guess the year that when that came out was 6 or 7 years ago. His album about Bobby Fuller Four. Another person who died. Hey, 813-238-8001 is our number in Tampa.
1: And you can pick up a pair of tickets to see Chuck Prophet and his band at Skipper's Smokehouse. I don't have the date on that.
2: Saturday, right. August 13th.
0: Thursday.
1: Thank you.
2: Thursday.
1: August 13th. Yeah, August 13th.
2: A Thursday.
1: That is at Skipper's Smokehouse, and you can get the pair of tickets for a $120 donation to help support community radio during their fun drive.
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Tickets to Chuck Prophet, $120. That would help us meet our challenge. We need six more calls. 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We have not reached our goal for this show. We need $5,000, and we are not there yet. 813-238-8001. Give us a call. You're

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1: We just got a great pledge for Circle of Friends, and Julia Kennedy from Odessa made that donation, so we'll count that as our fifth caller towards our challenge. And now we're going to see if we can get one more right here. David Smitherman from Clearwater has pledged $108. So we're up to six callers on our challenge of $1,000. We need four more calls at 813-238-8001. Is that our number in Tampa?
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1: Yeah, we've had some great people to thank this morning. 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Oh, my God, we're running out of time. 813-238-8001. Give us a call. This is getting crazy. This is getting really desperate. And I am feeling like we might come up short. I don't know. The phone lines are quiet right now. I don't see anybody calling. 813-238-8001. Give us a call.

0: 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Four more calls. 813-238-8001.
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0: Okay, we've gotten a couple more calls. So we're getting close. I think we're two calls away from that meeting that challenge.
1: Oh, I want to thank so much Russ Bray from Tampa donating $108 picking up the Different on Purpose t-shirt.
0: That
1: Russ
0: helps
1: says,
0: meet the challenge.
1: Russ says, keep up the great work, WMNF. New music and promoting democracy are why I listen. The first time I ever heard, please read the letter by Plant and Krause, I sent my girlfriend a link and said, this is going to be a hit. You guys and ladies are awesome. Thank you so much, Russ. We appreciate that.
2: And I want to thank Donald Barry from Sarasota this morning for his generous $100 gift to us. And he is getting the new sport belt bag, a.k.a. fanny pack. And he says he really likes Randy's show.
0: Thank you so much. Nice. And thanks to Catherine Birch from St. Petersburg. Says, I can't choose a favorite show. I love them all. Listen all the time. Getting tickets to see Chuck Prophet at Skipper's.
1: Oh, that's great.
0: And
1: that's
0: now we just
1: such
0: need
1: a good show.
0: One more $100 donation, and we can put in that $1,000 challenge from our great anonymous listener in Sarasota who she wanted to be anonymous. 813-238-8001. 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
1: Did you pick up your ticket yet for Chuck Prophet? 813-238-8001 or online at WMNF.org.
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0: morning, Sally.
1: Why, good morning, Randy.
0: It's 8:47 in the morning. We needed a little bit more money this morning to reach our goal at 813-238-8001.
1: Hey, I've been answering phones over the last week, and I can tell you that we have this really cool gift pack. We call it the Summer Pack because it has our really cool, chic, and trendy royal blue, different on purpose t-shirt with a black vinyl record and a red center, and it comes in both a women's, slightly smaller tapered size, as well as unisex. It also includes our reversible bucket hat and our new, brand new beach towel. We haven't had a beach towel in a couple of years. That's a $275 donation, or you can join or increase your existing circle of friends by $23 a month. 813-238-8001. I know that I've taken contributions for a couple of those over the last few days. If these larger amounts seem a little daunting for you, please know that we have tons of things. Almost every thank you gift we have can be had for a monthly donation. So we have the pet travel bowl, collapsible with a hook on it. We've got the sport belt bag. We have an area code coffee mug. We have the
0: t-shirt, have so many umbrellas. Different things that you can get, but you got to call us now.
1: Oh my gosh.
0: With $100 or more, because we just got, we made that $1,000 challenge, and we just got a challenge to wrap up the show. Cindy Glenn, friend in Brooksville, has put out a challenge of $500 for the last 10 minutes of the show to get five $100 donations. And Cindy, who is a big music fan and a lover of the station, says, I totally believe in WMNF. I totally believe in the community. And thank you for everything that everyone does. We couldn't do it without the volunteers. And so we need five $100 pledges to meet Cindy Glenn's great challenge. Thank you, Cindy, so much. We might see you tomorrow at night. 813-238-8001. Give us a call. 813-238-8001.

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1: I want to thank Donna Williams for her generous 120. She's joined the circle of friends. She said, I just love this station. I listen all the time. She's picking up the circle of friends gift of a grocery bag. Thank you.
0: And we need four more $100 donations to meet Cindy Glenn's challenge. 813-238-8001. Let's work together. Let's make this goal together. We are getting very, very close to $5,000. It's a huge goal. I didn't think we were going to get there, but we're getting close. Let's work together. Let's make it.
1: Yeah, Randy, if everybody, if people will call in now with a $100 pledge or more, you will meet that goal. 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So thank you. 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
0: Oh, my God. We haven't made the goal yet. And here we are in the last four and a half minutes of the show, and we have not quite reached the goal. We need a couple more $100 donations at 813-238-8001. 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I'm the last old-timer here at the radio station doing the morning show, and I love doing it. I love keeping up with the new music and playing you the great songs from past years as well, and tying them together so that it all makes sense, and relating new music and old music and different styles of music all together. That's what we do on the morning show, and we really love doing that. But we need to know that people appreciate that it's important to you to have a radio station that can play all different kinds of music and create new sounds and turn you on to new artists while giving you some of the artists that you love and have not heard for a while. 813-238-8001.
1: Our art artist t-shirts, I have to mention, they are beautifully done by Robin Milkowitz, and all of our shirts are always, well, they have been lately anyway, and they are now 100% cotton, so it's a really comfortable shirt. It's going to fit you well. The beach towel, also 100% cotton. You can get that for $125 donation. $100 donation gets you the artist t-shirt, but please, in these last minutes, we need to hear from you. 813-238-8001.
0: Well, Lynn Rowe from Fort Myers called in with $108, getting the bucket hat, and that means we just need three more calls. 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
0: just
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0: Two more calls.
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1: Thank you.
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0: understand we have gone over the $5,000 mark, so that is fantastic. And thanks to our two challengers, Cindy Glenn and our anonymous challenger in Sarasota this morning, and our challenger from Sun City. Sean Cannon is here. Good morning, Sean.
1: Hey, good morning, Randy. Congratulations to all the people who donated. Thank you so much for donating.

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Okay, you're listening to WMNF Tampa, and this is the Freak Show. Hey everybody, I'm Dennis Stone, sitting in for a vacationing Ed Green, who is up in the North Woods somewhere, checking out some music and old friends and family. So tonight we started out with, as traditional for the Freak Show, with the Beatles, and wow, Fixing a Hole in the Ocean with Sgt. Pepper's 1967, and then back to Revolver 1966 with that really cool psychedelic song, Tomorrow Never Knows. Yeah, always loved that one. Jefferson Airplane, we had a live track from Blessed's Little Pointed Head, came out in 1969, and we heard Plastic Fantastic Lover, and that was followed by Star Trek, which was on Crown of Creation 1968. Hey, Brother Tim and I are here tonight with you, and we're going to do the Freak Show. We've got some cool stuff to play for you, and then we're going to move over to the Studio One and do the Dream Clinic as well and some more cool stuff. So, hey, if you'd like to give us a call tonight, we would love to hear from you. It's 813-239-9663, and I'm always checking the email here, dj@wmnf.org. Let's go ahead and get into some Jimi Hendrix next.

0: join us for a special event with the host of Democracy Now! A new film tells the gripping story about Amy Goodman's unwavering commitment to truth-telling. 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

0: Okay, wow, we got into a really nice set there of psychedelic music. The Jimi Hendrix Experience, one of my favorite mellow tunes by the dude, Drifting from The Cry of Love. And that kind of morphed into Spirit doing When I Touch You from 12 Dreams of Dr. Sardonicus. Came out in 1970 as well. The Rolling Stones, then we got into 2,000 Light Years from Home. Their Satanic Majesty's Request, 1967, that album came out. And that was followed by 10 years after doing A Song About Spaceships, Here They Come, from A Space and Time, that came out in 1971. Hey, you know what I did want to mention real quick? That, of course, you've heard, next week, WMNF is putting on their summer membership drive. 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And you can do that before our time next Tuesday. 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It's the only way that we can play the kind of music that we play week in and week out here on WMNF Tampa. 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And after that, we had a request for Quicksilver Messenger Service. We do have some of them. We've got Janis Joplin, Chicago Transit Authority, and the Grateful Dead, all in the second hour of the show. Hey, by the way, let's give a shout out to Ed and Ann, who are cruising up there in Pennsylvania, I believe it is. 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Yep.
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0: That's right. Hey, folks, Ed deserves a vacation, and we want to show him that we can do right by him while he's on vacation. So don't forget us, all right? 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
3: Okay, it's 7:04 in the evening here at WMNF Tampa, and this is The Preak Show. I'm Dennis, and Brother Tim is here with me, and we're filling in for Ed, who is on a well-deserved vacation. Just heard from him a little while ago. He's driving along at a good pace. I won't tell you how fast, but he's listening to the show. So, Ed and Ann, hello, and hope you're having fun. Hey, we heard Solar Circus doing Fortune Teller, and then the psychedelic thing at the end was called Juggling Suns, and the album was called Juggling Suns. That came out in 1989. Kind of a Grateful Dead family type sound to me, anyway. Good guitar playing. And then we heard Jefferson Starship, Have You Seen the Stars Tonight, from Blows Against the Empire, the one that started it all for that stretch of the band. That came out in 1970. And then Jefferson Starship a few years later in 1976 with the album Spitfire. Always loved that tune, St. Charles. So we've got about another hour or so to go, and we want to fit in everything that we can. I just want to remind you that tomorrow morning, the Summer Fun Drive starts here for WMNF. We'll be on Tuesday night next week asking for your donations and your calls and your emails and so forth. So please keep that in mind. It always helps us out when you make that tip jar donation beforehand, and then we've got a good head start. Think about it. We really need you. Well, Tim, let's just go ahead and carry on right now.

Okay, you tuned to WMNF Tampa, and this is The Freak Show. I'm Dennis, and Brother Tim and I are sitting in for Ed Green, who is on vacation this week and next week as well. We just heard Chicago Transit Authority doing Poem 58. That came from that first double album that I bought from my yard mowing money when I was about 14 years old or so. Before that, Big Brother and the Holding Company, of course, with Janice on the vocals doing Ball and Chain. That came from the 1968 album Cheap Thrills. Well, we've got one more set that we're going to do, and it's going to be the Grateful Dead. It's a tradition here on The Freak Show. And there's a song that I just could not get out of here without playing because it's just near and dear to my heart. This song was always my, 30, 40 years worth of camping. This song accompanied me by the campfire every single time. We're going to go back to 1968 live at the Shrine in L.A. and listen to A Dark Stars by the Grateful Dead. We'd love to talk to you, by the way. If you want to give us a call, please call us at 813-239-9663, or you can email dj@wmnf.org.

0: Okay, man, I can't believe 2 hours went by that quickly. I'm telling you. So we've been, I'm Dennis, and that's Tim.
1: Yep, we're trying to fill in for Ed. That's some big shoes.
0: Yeah, so we got a lot of good calls tonight and some good emails. So Ed also let us know that he was listening out there on the road.
1: Well, Pennsylvania is probably pretty nice looking this time of year.
0: Right. So, yeah, that last set that we know, it makes me smell a smoky campfire whenever I hear the tune Dark Stars by the Grateful Dead, especially the 1968 and 69 versions of Dark Stars. A lot of good versions of it, but that was my theme many a time camping out in the woods in middle Florida up there by the Withlacoochee River. And so Dark Stars, I was live at the Shrine in L.A. in 1968. So hope you enjoyed the show tonight. We're going to get ready to get into the NPR news. And then Brother Tim's going to put on the Dream Clinic tonight. Ted and I are going to help him out here.
1: Yep. We're going to have a lot of classic rock tonight. Maybe 6, 8, 10 years after what you just heard on the Freak Show. We heard 10 years after on the Freak Show, and I'm going to be playing some Alvin Lee, Kansas, Dave Mason, Led Zeppelin, Golden Earring, Mountain, and that sort of thing, as well as some pretty cool covers. So
0: that's right. So stay tuned to WMNF. I know you do usually every Tuesday night here for Freakin' Dreamin' Groovin' Tie-Dye Tuesday here on WMNF. Hey, I want to remind everybody that tomorrow morning, WMNF starts its summer membership drive, and we're going to need your help. 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That is the only way that we can play the kind of music we do. 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

Okay, 8:15 here at WMNF Tampa. Hey, everybody. I'm Tim. It's time for the Dream Clinic. Dennis and I just finished filling in for Ed on the Freak Show. Had a nice time. It was nice to hear from everybody who called in. And, you know, it was just nice doing some different music from for a different show. And I thought Dennis picked out some good stuff on that. So, but now it's time for the Dream Clinic, and we're going to move forward about a decade or so here and there. And we just heard Lucky Man. That was the Keith Emerson Band live in Moscow. That's a nice version of that song. I've heard several versions over the years, but that's a good one. So a lot of things to do. We've got some Alvin Lee coming up. A really nice period for him was when he did his 1994 album. And we'll be playing a little bit of Dave Mason, Led Zeppelin, some Ann and Nancy, some Mountain, and a bunch of other stuff. So stick around and give a call if you like, 813-239-9663. And we're reading everyone's emails at dj.wmf. Did I say that? No, WMNF.org. So trying to speak tonight instead of playing music. So let's see. Let's do a couple of songs from Alvin Lee. This is an album called 1994, and this is his version of a Beatles song.

Bye-bye.

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3: Okay, 8:36 here at WMNF Tampa. I'm Tim. Dennis is still here. Ted and George are helping with the playlist and answering phones. We just heard two of them from Alvin Lee. That album came out in 1994 and was titled 1994. The Bluest Blues and I Want You. So, lots more to get to tonight. Give a call if you like. 813-239-9663. And you can send an email to dj@wmnf.org. So you'll recall back in April, Dave Mason died, and a lot of shows on this station, as well as other stations, played a lot of different Dave Mason songs, and I saw one on my list that was missing, so I thought I'd play it tonight. This one's from 1977. It's an album called Let It Flow, and this one's called Mystic Traveler, so let's get busy with that.

0: right, 9 o'clock, halfway through here at WMNF.com. This, did I say .com? Something like that. So anyway, we're halfway through the Dream Clinic. We're right in the middle of dreaming, freaking, grooving. Freaking dreaming, grooving. I can't talk. Whatever.
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0: Yep. And so we just heard... That was Ann and Nancy. That was a side project they had called the Love Mongers from about 92 to 98, something like that. And then the year after that, they did one tour as Ann and Nancy, and Marie and I saw them at Ruth Eckerd. That was, I'll tell you what, when two people have a couple of acoustic guitars and they can entertain the whole crowd, that's pretty darn good. So, but anyway, prior to that, 10 Years Gone off of Physical Graffiti, Face the Fire, Dan Fogelberg, that was kind of the standout song on his Phoenix album. And then we started off that set, Mystic Traveler from Dave Mason. He had a album in 1977 called Let It Flow. And there we sit. So listen, we got another hour to go. Just a quick reminder, tomorrow the membership drive starts, and our day for that is next Tuesday. So anyone who feels like they can go ahead and participate now by going online and hitting the Donate Now button, as it's called, that gives us a head start. We know where we're at, and we can play a lot more music.
1: That's right. Well, you know, Tim and I have discovered in the past, I don't know, 2 or 3 years anyway, that, you know, when we do these membership drive things, nobody gets paid here, but it allows us to play the kind of music that we do here on the air at WMNF Tampa. And so it's necessary. We do it 3 times a year. And Tim and I have discovered that when we ask people to do that online donation by going to WMNF.org and hitting the tip jar, or as they call it now, the donation button, you can make your donation, and when we come in here next Tuesday to do our show and ask people to support WMNF, we'll have a big head start. And what that does, it allows us to, basically, we have a new rule. We want to play the whole song. We don't want to talk over it, and I think it goes a lot better that way. So
0: yep.
1: If you can help us out, that will make it good.
0: Yeah, especially if you're going to give anyway. Do it this week or during the week.
1: That's right. Give us a head start. Come on, y'all. 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Support the Dream Clinic.
0: Yep. So next, we're going to start the second hour with some classic rock that does not get any more classic. This one is Mountain and Tonta and Nantucket Sleigh Ride.
1: Oh, yeah. Good stuff.

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3: Okay, 9:26 here at WMNF Tampa. This is the Dream Clinic. I'm Tim. He's Dennis. And we're just burning our way through the second hour here. Just heard Nomad from Golden Earring. That was off their To the Hilt album. That's a real good album if you run across it. Prior to that, Green Eyed Ladies. That's Pat Travers Power Trio off their second album. That was a solid album, all covers. And then we started that set with Tonta and Nantucket Sleigh Ride. So anyway, we've got a couple more sets. I'm just going to burn through a bunch of it to finish out the hour. We just want to give you one more reminder. The fun drive starts tomorrow, and our day for that is next Tuesday. So you can either get started and do something online prior to or next Tuesday.
4: Yes, give us a break and give us a good head start, and it won't be so difficult.
3: Yep, and lots of music next week if we have time to play it instead of talk about the fun drive. 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
4: Well, you know, the thing is people talk about, they spend so much time talking over the music during a fun drive, and it doesn't have to be that way. 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Yep.
3: Just go to WMNF.org, and there's a big red button to push, and then you know, a couple of things to click on. There's a drop-down panel. You can pick out the Dream Clinic or whichever show, and go from there.
4: That's right. Help us out, everybody.
3: All right. We appreciate it. So next up, Walter Trout. We got to see him at Skipper's the first time. We kind of got locked out with COVID, and then 3 years later, he came back, and what a showman.
4: That guy, man, I'm telling you, he's just amazing at concert.
3: No doubt. So anyway, here we go with that, and then we're going to do some Almonds, Kansas, and more. All right.

0: Boy, that flew by, did it not?
1: I'm telling you.
0: Yep. So, Jimmy Herring, Lifeboat Serenade, off of his 2008 album, Lifeboat. So that's it for us. We're heading out. Stay tuned for Scott. He's going to be doing In the Groove. We just want to remind you one more time, tomorrow is the beginning of our membership drive, and we want to thank everyone who's already pre-pledged. That's a great big help.
1: That's right. If you think that it doesn't matter, folks, it does. We come to you, I think, three times a year to get support for this station so we can keep going. And look around the radio dial. There's nowhere that will play the kind of music that we enjoy playing. So, and that's how it happens. So if you've got it on your mind, do it early. And that way, when Tim and I walk in here next Tuesday, we'll be surprised and overjoyed.
0: Yep. And it'll be all music instead of talking.
1: Actually,
0: or thereabouts.
1: Actually, you know what? We've got a pledge right now, Tim.
0: Yep.
1: Man, I can dig this. Our pal, he's been a guest host on the show a number of times. Mr. George Papakristou is donating his $100 to get it all started here. And he's I don't know, he's going to take a shirt or something. But anyway, the point is, thank you, George, so much for your donation. And it's getting us started. So I'm hoping that some of you people will take it upon yourself this week. Think about it. If you enjoy what we're doing every week, we do need your call, or we do need your web pledge. So thank you so much. 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Hit that donation button. Thank you so much.
0: All right. So that's it for us. You're listening to WMNF Tampa. Let's finish out with some Jimmy Herring.
1: All right. See you, everybody.

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And if you've never been to our website, you want to check it out. 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One of the great features. And if you like what we're doing here and you have friends you think might like it, let them know. They can listen online. Several weeks ago, one of our favorite folks returned in 2017. Troy Youngblood moved his family to Maine, where it still might have snow or frost. I don't even... That's another issue altogether. He was one of the main people who started the great band, Skull and Bone Band, and also Troy Youngblood and the Soulfish. And they played two shows. They played one night at the Hub on a Friday night, and on Saturday night they played at the Blueberry Patch. Just spectacular. So great to see Troy back again. He comes back every couple of years. And this is a great tune from the Soulfish called Walkabout from their album Molly's Door. Music from Troy Youngblood and Soulfish.

Music from Troy Youngblood and the Soulfish. And Walkabout. Troy's voice is just spectacular. Bob Fechner there on trumpet. Chris Brown on bass. Reggie on the drums, I think, at the time. George Pennington on guitar. And Al Farr, the Elegant Barbarian, on superb keyboards. Well, it's probably hit your website feed in some fashion or other that May 31st and June 1st, excuse me, of, there we go, of 1921 was the time when the Tulsa Race Massacre occurred, when the Black Wall Street that was in Tulsa and doing so well was wiped out by army folks and all the locals, and it was a horrible, horrible event. Jacob Fred Jazz Odyssey, superb band. We've seen the keyboard player, James Haas, here on a number of occasions, playing at Dunedin Brewery and elsewhere with Mike Dillon's Punkadelic. It's a great band. And they did, in 2011, the Race Riot Suite, the whole album covering that. And they actually performed most of that music at Bear Creek that year on November 13th, 2011. I was there. And it was spectacular. We're going to hear two tracks from this album, The Race Riot Suite, from Jacob Fred Jazz Odyssey. First, Black Wall Street, and then The Burning. And then we'll be back and we'll hear a lot of new music and local music.

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2: 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We thank you so much for your help in the past and hope that you'll be able to help out coming up. My show, Colors of Jazz, pledges next Sunday night, and this program and all of the trip strip shows pledge next Tuesday, a week from today, and we hope that we can count on you. You can always hit the donate now early, and you can specify the show or just leave it to the general budget, however it is you want to do it, but we really appreciate your help. Someone emailed and said, thanks for mentioning Tulsa. And the interesting part, as we all know, is that that wasn't in the history books I read when I was in school. And the state of Florida doesn't want that in any history books anywhere. It's so important. Also, if you enjoyed what you heard there, the whole album is spectacular, and I got a nice message from Philip Booth, who was also at that show at Bear Creek in the afternoon, and wow, it was so, so great. And Philip tells me, I haven't heard it yet, but there's a new live album from Jacob Fred Jazz Odyssey. I'm looking forward with Brian Haas and Reed Mathis, and I'm stealing a look at the drummer, Jason Smart. So I'm looking forward to that. We will get that on the air for sure. Well, there are a variety of shows coming up I did want to talk about. One comes up on June the 12th, as we are all definitely aware. July 31st is the last date for shows at Crowbar in Ybor City. I think I have that date right, pretty sure. I will double check if it's not, or someone will send me a burning note. So there's a very special show coming up on June 12th. That would be a week from Friday. Any one of these three bands would be worth going to see. Just that band, and I've seen all of them in that way. The show opens with Zenzi, the 10, 11 member collective that played at Whippersnap, and they played early May 9th in Dunedin Brewery. So they haven't done many shows because the horn players are from Gainesville and people from here, there, and everywhere. But they were great fun. They'll open the show. Then the always fluid and amazing Sauce Pocket are up. And our favorite home folks, Displace, will close that show. That's on June the 12th. And I would suggest you get tickets if you're interested, because that one is going to sell out. As a matter of fact, tribute to Tom and the great music, Tom DeGeorge, many of these shows in this last run here for Crowbar are selling out, so do get yours. Anyway, from the most recent album from Sauce Pocket called Cataloquious, this is Magella Donka Donk. You heard it here first.

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1: Music from Future Vintage. I hadn't seen them in a little while after seeing them 3 or 4 dozen times. Yeah, but I saw them at Studio E Suites, or Suite E Studios, one of those great little locations over in the St. Pete Art District. And it was a spectacular show. They still got it. And before that, we'd heard Doing It Right, title track from their album from a few years back, and Sauce Pocket from their most recent album called Cataloquius, Miguel Donka Donk. So the deal is they tried recording in the studio and they just said, pfft. They're spectacular in concert. So they just take those tapes, and all the songs are always different, and then they just make up names. That's a good plan, I think. Important show coming up next Wednesday, the 10th. Clearwater Jazz Holiday has a variety of shows that they put on in addition to what they do in October. And this is the second annual evening in New Orleans. And if you know Jessica Majeski, you realize that she is at fault here. It's all her fault that this is happening for the second year. Joe Marcinek and his band will play with special guest Tony Hall, bass player and guitarist from Dumpster Funk, John Papa Grow, the great New Orleans keyboard player, and drummer Donald McGee. And opening will be the Family Funk, the great guys from St. Petersburg, celebrating New Orleans. That's next Wednesday night over at the Central Park Performing Arts Center in Largo. That wonderful, wonderful place. So put that on your calendar. It's well worth it. It's going to be great music. We're going to hear music first from Joe Marcinek, then from John Papa Grow, and then Dumpster Funk featuring Tony, because he's front and center on this tune. So, a couple of things to take us to New Orleans.

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And you are in the groove.

I wish you would. If you've ever seen Dumpster Funk, then you know. When they come out, and if they come out with that as the first song, then you might as well just hang right there, because they're going to own you. They're going to throw you in a dumpster. Dumpster Funk. I wish you would. Skerrick and Trombone Shorty were heard on that. All My Rivers was a song from John Papa Grow. And we heard music from Joe Marcinek from his most recent album. And now I've lost the name. That was the single version called Funky Jesus. So Marcinek and John Papa Grow and Tony Hall from Dumpster Funk and drummer Donald McGee will all be at the Performing Arts, Central Park Performing Arts Center next Wednesday night, the 10th, for the second annual Evening in New Orleans. It's the Clearwater Jazz Holiday, expanding the experience. 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Also, the Family Funk on the bill celebrates NOLA. It's going to be a blast. So we'll see you there. Tommy Shugart was a great mainstay in this area before he moved to Denver. He was part of the band The Groove Orient, put out a number of great things on his own. Came back a few years back with his buddy Eddie Roberts from the New Master Sounds to do a show for Clearwater Jazz Holiday over at that little plaza deal up on Cleveland. He's a great, great keyboard player. He's a fabulous guitarist as well. And he has a brand new album. And the album is called Matriarch, dedicated to his grandmother. So he was in town Friday night to do a show at Dunedin Brewery, and he brought a fabulous guitar player with him, Tanner Brown, and just me, because I get to vote here. My favorite rhythm section in the state of Florida, which would be Matt Lapham on bass and Anthony Cole on drums. It was a spectacular show. We're going to hear two tracks, and both of these are available regular streaming services. So the first one is Red to Shred. So it's Tommy Shugart and Anthony Cole and Matt Lapham, and this one features Rick Lawler on guitar. The second one, Carousel, features Eddie Roberts on guitar, and if those of you who know enough about New Master Sounds, you'll recognize what's going on. So here's some music from Tommy Shugart, who records under the name Shuga T, S-H-U-G-A, T, the letter T. And that's how you'd find him on streaming services such as Spotify. Here we go.

Computer wins again. I was trying to do something. Didn't work out. But we heard music from Suga T from his brand new album called Matriarch. Not really out yet. These two singles were, I have the album, but I just did those two songs tonight. They're two excellent ones. Red to Shred and their Carousel. And they will be on the album Matriarch. They're available on most streaming services, and the album will be out soon. We're going to hear one more piece from Suga T. This is from his last album called Melodies and Changes.

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2: We heard Scram from Sugar Tea. And that's the way he's listed on the streaming services. S-H-U-G-A and the capital letter T. Tommy Shugart. Great new album. Matriarch will be released everywhere recently. He sold a bunch of copies at the show Friday at Dunedin Brewery. This Friday, the 5th, at Crowbar, will be Road to Nowhere, the great Talking Heads tribute put on by Road Joma. And so all the Road Joma boys will be there, plus Rochelle Sadiq and Dave Garriott. They are really a superb outlet. And that's Friday night in Ybor City at Crowbar. We're going to hear a piece from Road Joma, one of my favorites of recently, called Golden Age.

Music from Displace. Their last single, All In. That was Benny Bloom of Lettuce on trumpet there. And Rojoma before that. So Rojoma, the boys from Rojoma, will be doing their Talking Heads tribute, Road to Nowhere, on the 5th of this month at the Crowbar. That's this Friday. The following Friday is the big show with Displace, Zenzi, and Sauce Pocket. It's going to be a wild one. And make sure you get there. Carl Denson's Tiny Universe closed out Whippersnap, and it was spectacular. And there's a song that I had, in 30 or 40 times I've seen them in concert, I'd never seen them perform. It's a song on the album, their album called The Bridge, called Elephants. The full name, as Carl states it, is Elephants Are Big as Hell. And this is fun.

0: a new film, tells the gripping story about Amy Goodman's unwavering commitment to truth-telling. On Friday, June 5th, come and watch the film Steal This Story, Please, and meet Amy. 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
1: Yes, indeed. Well, we heard music from Carl Denson's Tiny Universe, the album The Bridge, and that was Elephants Are Big as Hell. 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If we're playing your music, you know, throw us a small bone. 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One more tune. It won't make it all the way through. This is a blast from the past. This is Krabby Appleton. 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

And now, the first Friday of every month, I introduce you St. Pete Alive, breaking from the normal format of telling you who's playing in the area, and instead giving you a wider range of artists that are in our catalog playing on a certain theme. Since this is the first episode, isn't it great to be in the land of the living? It's St. Pete Alive for this Friday, June 5, 2026.

You know, when I first started playing that promo, I'm like, it's too early. It's so far away, and now it is so close, and there's still some general admission tickets left, so get on it. Doggone it. Next up on this edition of St. Pete Alive, we honor the parts of the body that are in fact paramount to being able to live.

And that will do it for this edition of St. Pete Alive. Remember, gotonight.com is always a resource that you can use, even if I'm not here using that resource.

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1: Hey there, music fans. Welcome to Discovery Road. Discovery Road is where you hear new music. New music from new artists. New music from some of your favorite artists. And then those lesser played gems that are not necessarily new. My name is Louise Coogan, and I am your driver today down Discovery Road. We have new music from Sarah Bareilles. There's an album coming out from actor Rita Wilson. Grace Potter has a new album coming out as well. And you'll even hear something previously unreleased from Prince. It's time to head down Discovery Road. Hop in. Let's go. We'll start today's show with, well, not a new song, but a song that came out about a year and a half ago. There's so much great music, and I don't like to lose the good ones. So let's kick things off with Taylor and Griffin Goldsmith, better known as Dawes. And you're hearing them on Discovery Road.

That's Irish singer-songwriter Niall Horan. He was once part of the boy band One Direction, and One Direction, as you probably know, was one of the best-selling boy bands in history. So we're wishing Niall well as he ventures out with a brand new album. We heard the title cut, Dinner Party. Before that, I Knew It, I Knew You, that was Taylor Swift, and congratulations if that's the first.

Oh, and here's another thing that happens on Discovery Road. I'll play the artist I believe has influenced the new artist. It's Jackson Brown. Look at

circling back to Late for the Sky for Jackson Browne and Fountain of Sorrow. I do believe he's been an influence of Ed Sheeran, and why not? Here's something brand new from songbird storyteller Sarah Bareilles. The new album comes out in August. This tune is called Home.

Sara Bareilles' new album is called Good Grief. And I don't think it's a Charlie Brown Good Grief. I think it's grieving in a good way. It comes out on August the 28th. We heard the tune Home. And we just heard, of course, Prince with an effort that Legacy Records and the Prince Estate have come together to put out some unreleased tracks. This one is entitled Stone. It was recorded in 1995. The name of the album is Timeless, and it covers Prince's catalog from 1977 to 2016. It's Discovery Road, and I'm Louise Coogan. Thanks for sharing your time with me. Here's a pretty impressive newcomer. His name is Logan Richard. He is a guitar slinger for sure, and a good songwriter. He's from Prince Edward Island, and he was first just regarded as a guitar player. Check it out. His album is called Character Traits, and this tune, If You're Gonna Change Your Mind. You're hearing it on Discovery Road. I'm feeling so-

Here's another set of all-new music on Discovery Road. We just heard Voman and Evangeline. As Long As I Still Get You was the tune. It's just a single right now. Voman's Jack Stratton, and he is a multi-instrumentalist. He's a producer, a video guy. He's an L.A. Alchemist doing all sorts of things. This is his latest effort with Evangeline, an L.A. singer-songwriter as well. We heard the tune Repeat History from a new album called Mission Statement from the duo that calls themselves Slap Dragon. We've talked about band names. Slap Dragon is really Scott Mulvihill and Laura Burren's reviews say they make delicious sounds. I kind of agree. Mission Statement is the name of the album from Slap Dragon. We started that set with Logan Richard. Character Traits is his album. If You Change Your Mind was the song that we heard. And yes, that was him playing the guitars. It is Discovery Road. I'm Louise Coogan. From a different take now on relationships, here's a brand new song from actress, musician Rita Wilson. Her album is called Sound of a Woman. This tune is called Marriage on Discovery Road.

Delta Dawn. What's that flower you have on? Could it be a faded rose from days gone by?

We love you too. I don't often play live music, but I do find those harmonies somewhat irresistible. It's the High Women, Brandi Carlile and Natalie Hemby, Marin Morris and Amanda Shires. They've all had solo careers, they've all worked in other bands, and they came together for this really unique, powerful High Women sound, bringing Tanya Tucker back on stage as the featured vocalist in Delta Dawn. Before that, we heard the tune Marriage from Rita Wilson. Rita Wilson, you know from some television things. You would recognize her if you saw her. She is also the wife of Tom Hanks. And the song Marriage is a tribute to them, I believe. They have been married, I think, for almost 50 years. Sound of a Woman, Rita Wilson's new album. It is Discovery Road. I'm Louise Coogan. About new music, yes, there is some more new music. Here is the latest from Grace Potter, Love Me Not. She has a new album coming in August, but this to me was quite a creative first track, Love Me Not, new from Grace Potter on Discovery Road.